0: Racism rally has been held in Belfast in Northern Ireland after a serious knife attack triggered days of riots across the city. Around 3,000 people attended the demonstration after the riots saw people singled out on the basis of their skin colour. Demonstrators held banners reading "Refugees Welcome" and "Riots Don't Speak for Belfast." A Sudanese man is reportedly charged with attempted murder over the stabbing. Celebrations are continuing to mark the birthday of King Charles. Thousands of people gathered in central London for the annual Trooping the Colour ceremony, a traditional event to honour the British monarch's official birthday. That was just some of the royal procession. The day also featured gun salutes and a RAF flypast. And the English World Cup training kit stolen just before the side's first practice session in Kansas City has been recovered. Most of the items, including boots and balls, have been returned. There are reports the theft occurred while the items were being transported in a van from Florida. Kansas police have made two arrests following investigations. Meantime, in Peru, two police officers have arrested a suspected drug dealer while disguised as World Cup mascots Maple and Clutch, a moose and bald eagle. And in more World Cup sporting news this morning, Qatar and Switzerland concluded their game tied up 1-1. Right now, Brazil and Morocco are on one goal each in New York, with the match continuing. Haiti take on Scotland later this morning, while Australia's highly anticipated clash against Turkey is coming up this afternoon.
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3: Kaya wanji, nije nyunga boja, nije nyunga wanking. Kurana la kobang, nard nyunga murd, nyunga pria. Kura nije anard, maman chining nala yay. Hello, this is nyunga country. This is nyunga language. We pay our respects to the elders past and present, and we ask that the spirits look out and keep us safe.
4: 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Good morning. Hope you're having a wonderful Sunday.

started off that bracket with Cameron Songstress, Lucy Sugarman with her track Like Dad, Like Son. After that was Geordie Lane with Uramol, their beautiful collaboration in the spirit of reconciliation called For Everyone. And that was followed by NAM outfit Roller One with their track Motorsports. And we just finished off there with Rewarding Melody by Luluk. Thanks for tuning in to RTRFM 92.1. 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

Experience one of Western Australia's most remarkable natural wonders. The Great Kimberley Wilderness returns for a limited run at the WA Maritime Museum for a 360-degree VR journey into the heart of the Kimberley. Book now until June 21. WA Maritime Museum sponsors RTRFM.

at the top of that bracket was Would That It Were So Simple by Giuliana Riolino, followed by Lamb Chop, a track from their upcoming new album called Weekend. After that was Dean Johnson with a beautiful little tune called The Rapture. And you just heard there a track called The Intervention from local act The Pointy Heads, who joined Tamara on Rocking the Roots last week for a chat and will be playing this coming Saturday night, closing out the event at the Fremantle Winter Music Festival. And I'll soon be joined in the studio this morning by Jack Carroll of Jack Carroll Band, another act that you can catch down at the Frio Winter Music Festival on Saturday. So stick around for our chat up next. After a few more tunes, this is Margaret Glaspie, Heart Shape, on the middle of nowhere, RTR FM 92.1.

0: We started off that bracket there with Margaret Glaspie, her track called Heart Shape, and that was followed by Buck Meek, a beautiful little tune called Can I Mend It, and that was followed by Holly Throsby, her new track called Hold Please, featuring Laura Jean. And the gorgeous track that you just heard there was called Villa Six by local act Jack Carroll Band off of their new EP. And right now I am joined in the studio this morning by Jack Carroll. Thanks for coming in for a chat.
1: Hi, thanks for having me.
0: So Jack, what can you tell me about your band?
1: We're a sort of seven-piece rock and roll band. Sort of an eclectic mix of sounds, I guess. We draw pretty heavily from a lot of 70s singer-songwriters and soul artists, and we're playing at the RTR Winter Music Fest next Saturday, so yeah.
0: Yeah, so seven-piece band, I understand there's a bunch of cool instruments in your...
1: There's a few, yeah. We got a little horn section going. We got keys, drums, bass, and a couple of guitars. Yeah.
0: Yeah. And drawing on sort of more like funk influences mixed with folk and rock and I guess what sort of other genres would you say are in the mix?
1: Yeah, I don't know. That's a bit of it. A bit of soul, a bit of sort of soul influenced rock, I guess. Maybe a little, a bit of folk. I couldn't ever call myself a jazz player, but I'd like to think there's maybe a couple chords in there.
0: Amazing. What's been sort of your journey so far into songwriting and I guess some of your main influences on your music?
1: Songwriting just sort of gradually got into it. Me and my buddy Ned, who plays the drums in this band, And we've just played music forever, and we played in another band before this called Hot Sand with another friend of ours, Harry, and we were just a very sort of classic, you know, you get into your classic rock in high school and we just stumbled into writing tunes and stuff. The influences, I guess, it's a whole lot of Springsteen and a lot of Van Morrison and, that sort of stuff.
0: Amazing. Do you play covers as well?
1: We do a cover now and then. We were doing a version of The Boys Are Back in Town for a while.
0: That's very fun.
1: It's just a fun tune.
0: With the horns and everything.
1: Yeah. We try to replace the rock and guitars with dual horn section stuff. Anyway.
0: Oh, amazing. So how long has the band been together?
1: We started playing, I think, at the start of 24. Start of 2024, we started playing shows. Had a little bit of time to form it and, you know, pull people together. So, yeah.
0: So you've put out an EP early this year.
1: Mm-hmm.
0: Yeah. How long, had that been sort of coming together? And
1: it was a bit of a process, I think. But, we recorded it last year. One of the songs was with Matt Walker. He produced that last one, Villa Six. He did an awesome job. He drums in another band, Friends of the Family. And then we recorded the rest with Dan Carroll at RADA, which is awesome, legend. It was just a lot of fun. I guess the process was, I guess, getting seven people with the free time frame all to be in a room at once. But once we got it, it was, you know, good fun.
0: Wow. And what's it been like sort of putting it out in the world? And have you been, playing it out and...
1: Yeah, it's good. We played a bunch of shows at the end of last year just to sort of support it, and it's nice to have a little small collection of songs. It's quite hard to realistically make, I suppose, a big album unless you're really recording it on your own. But and on the other end of things, people often recommend you do singles as the, I guess, most practical way to promote yourself. So felt like a bit of a middle ground to do some body of work, but not a massive one. Yeah.
0: Cool. Should we give maybe another track off of your EP a listen?
1: For sure.
0: Awesome. This one is Ferris Wheel, which is the opening track off the EP. Is there anything you'd like to tell us about the tune?
1: The song's pretty pretty heavily influenced, incorporates like a tune by Donovan. That's something.
0: Oh, wow.
1: Yeah, it's so I got to credit Donovan. I mean, he gets a lot of credit already, but yeah, just shouting out that man.
0: What's the Donovan tune?
1: It's called the same thing.
0: It's called the same thing?
1: I probably shouldn't be saying this on air. We might catch a case. Yeah, anyway. But yeah, no, it's, yeah, just, I'll leave it at that.
0: Awesome. All right, let's give that a listen.

0: That was Ferris Wheel from Jack Carroll Band, and I'm joined by Jack this morning in the studio. That was great. I love that tune.
1: Thank you so much. No, I'm glad.
0: So Jack, you're playing this Saturday night at the Fremantle Winter Music Festival. What time are you guys on, and where are you playing?
1: We're on at 9:10 at the Swan Lounge, which will be cool. Never like played in that venue. It'll be a cool space to be in. A bit of history there.
0: It's a great time, 9:10. And I understand that you've got friends and other bands playing, or there's a bunch of great Frio acts on the night.

0: Oh, and they're playing in Maple, closing it out at Mojo's as well. So that'll be both great bands to catch on that night. Definitely be hopping between the venues.
1: Yeah, as not a Frio local, is it all walkable? Are all these venues like, could you just literally walk between them or?
0: Yeah, for sure. It's I thought they're all within a couple meters of each other. So it's, yeah, definitely North Frio is pretty good for that. I feel it's pretty condensed and
1: Yeah, oh, easy. And what sort of like your approach to putting on a live show? Like, do people get up and dance or,
0: Yeah, I hope
1: yeah, what do you
0: so.
1: think?
0: That's the idea. Yeah, I think we just have a lot of fun. It's I guess got to be a good time when you're doing music. It's sort of translates, I guess. People have fun watching people enjoy themselves. So I think a lot of the idea is just getting out of our own way and not overthinking it too much and just playing some music, and hopefully people resonate with that. It's a pretty upbeat show, so
1: Yeah,
0: they can get
1: amazing.
0: up and move.
1: What's the plan for Saturday night? Just tracks off the EP. Do you ever do like, I don't know, a bit of like improvisation? Just bring in some jazzy elements.
0: I think we'll try get a bit more of that. I think I've been a bit maybe of a structural music like dictator and been like, we're gonna play this like the record, but we've played the same songs a few times now, so it's
1: Yeah.
0: definitely more fun for everyone to be able to have a bit of like breathing space. So I think we'll try do that. But with that said, it's a half hour set, so have
1: Yeah,
0: to
1: all
0: keep it
1: right.
0: pretty concise.
1: Yeah. Oh, that'll be fantastic. Well, yeah, you can catch Jack pa Carroll Band live next Saturday at the Fremantle Winter Music Festival. And yeah, thanks so much for joining us here this morning on the Middle of Nowhere and coming in for a chat.
0: Yeah, thank you so much for having me. It's been awesome.
1: It's been a pleasure. All right, up next is Emma Donovan, some more country with a bit of a funk twist in the spirit of things. This is Eyes on the Prize.

That was Eyes on the Prize by Emma Donovan. You've been listening to The Middle of Nowhere here on RTR FM. A big thank you to Jack Carroll, who joined me just now to talk about his band and EP. Head on down to the Frio Winter Music Festival this Saturday to catch them and many more great local acts. It's going to be a fabulous night. Up next is Sunday Morning, coming down with David Lee. And to play us out is a cover of Pepper by the Butthole Surfers by S.G. Goodman. Thank you for joining me. Good morning.

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2: Hello, I'm Alyssa Delfs. The Minister for Immigration says the government must keep doing everything possible to balance housing and immigration in Australia. Analysis of ABS data has shown Australia's housing supply grew by over 174,000 over the year to March, while net overseas and long-term arrivals numbered more than 489,000. On Sky, Tony Burke says if the government goes at immigration the wrong way, it could make the housing situation worse.
3: Something like more than a quarter of the various tradespeople who we rely on to build our homes are born overseas. Similarly, 60% of our GPs are born overseas. So we need to make sure that we are targeting the people who we need most in Australia, but also make sure that we don't inadvertently stop us from getting the people we need to be able to build the houses.
2: Police are investigating all possible leads after the bodies of a 7-year-old girl and her father were recovered from Sydney's Parramatta River yesterday. Officers were called to the scene before noon when passers-by saw a man's body in the water. He was pulled onto land but could not be revived. The man had hired a vessel with his daughter that morning, but she could not be found by police. After a search over several hours, specialist divers recovered her body from the water. Superintendent Christine McDonald told Seven that 45 minutes after police found the man's body, they received a call from a family friend.
4: Police received a call from a friend of the man to say that he had concerns for the child's welfare and the man's welfare.
2: Overseas, there's continuing uncertainty about whether the United States and Iran will reach a peace deal after a week of intense diplomacy. Pakistan's Prime Minister, who's been mediating, says an agreement could be finalised and ready for signing this weekend. But Iran immediately expressed caution, saying it was responding to hesitation on the other side. The BBC's Joe Inwood reports.
5: We are not talking about some sort of grand solution to everything. We're talking about an extension of the ceasefire by 60 days and kind of the reopening of the Strait of Hormuz and some other agreements around lifting of sanctions, maybe unfreezing of assets. Basically, what we're looking at is putting the diplomatic situation back to where it was before this war started. The critics of President Trump say that he will have achieved precisely nothing other than causing a vast amount of disruption and destruction. And actually, the negotiating positions on his key issues will have been exactly back where he was before he started this war.
2: And back home, after a mild week of weather for much of the country, conditions will begin to shift. As a cold front moves across Australia, the majority of states and territories will begin to see wet and cold conditions later in the week. On the ABC, the Bureau of Meteorology's Angus Hines explained the conditions.
6: It's been incredibly mild over the last week or week and a half for large parts of the country, particularly southern and eastern areas of Australia. Now, at this time of year, it's a little bit difficult to describe the temperatures as warm because they're not particularly balmy out there, but what we've really been lacking in the last couple of weeks is the typical winter cold outbreaks. And what that has meant is a really prolonged run of mild temperatures when we're typically seeing quite cold weather.
2: And taking a look at sport now, it was a big night of AFL. Melbourne defeated Essendon 95 points to 50, while North Melbourne were the winners over the West Coast Eagles by just 1 point in Perth. The Sydney Swans were too quick for Port Adelaide, 93 points to 90 on home turf. Today, Richmond take on Brisbane and St Kilda play the GWS Giants.
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8: Poets and intellectuals of this time, the innovative minds, the intelligentsia, those that are breaking down the barriers and choosing a bohemian existence, escaping from dreary suburban ideals and materialistic death traps. Where are these engaging people? The risk takers, the revolutionaries, those living apart from this big unrest, those escaping the sterility of corporate junkies who get high on materialistic consumption.

0: Welcome to the Bohemian Beat. We will journey beyond the horizon and find the artists living on the edge, going down into the murky waters of their very existence, where these brave souls have re-emerged with art that is challenging, original, and brutal.
1: You have tuned into the Bohemian Beat. I'm Riddy, your host for the next hour, as we endure long nights when the ghosts draw near and songs carry what words cannot. Today is a quiet ode to one of the greatest songwriters America ever lost, Townes Van Zandt, a man who could turn unbearable pain into something achingly beautiful. We begin in the shadows he carried his whole life.

0: That was the Be Good Tanyas with their haunting cover of Waiting Around to Die, one of Town's earliest and most devastating songs, written long before the worst night of his life. It already knew the shape of his sorrow. In that same spirit of pleading for just a little more time comes this next poem by Patrick Branwell Bronte, the often overlooked brother of the famous Bronte sisters. Now, but one moment, let me stay, is a fragile cry against the inevitable, a desperate wish to linger before the darkness claims its due.
1: Now, but one moment, let me stay. Now, but one moment, let me stay. One moment, ere I go to join the ranks whose bugles play on Evesham's woody brow. One calm hour on the brink of life, before I dash amid the strife that sounds upon my ear, that sullen sound, whose sullen roll bursts over many a parting soul, that deep-mouthed voice of war. Here am I standing lonely neath the shade of quiet trees that scarce can catch a single breath of this sweet evening breeze, and nothing in the twilight sky except its veil of clouds on high, all sleeping calm and grey, and nothing on the summer gale but the sweet trumpet's solemn wail, slow sounding far away. That, and the strange uncertain sound, scarce heard, yet heard by all, a trembling through the summer ground, a murmuring round the wall.

0: This is A Bohemian Beat, a show about poetry, ghosts, and the songs that hold them. We just heard Kadi Bostani with Elegy, and before that, David Shaw Parker reading Patrick Branwell Bronte's Now But One Moment, Let Me Stay. Another poet with famous literary relatives is Mary Elizabeth Coleridge, great-grandniece of Samuel Taylor Coleridge. She grew up surrounded by art and literature. Her poem, The Other Side of a Mirror, is a chilling, unflinching self-confrontation. In it, the speaker looks into the mirror and sees not her composed Victorian self, but a monstrous, raging, wild-haired version of her inner life, the suppressed anger, pain, and power that society forced her to hide.
1: The Other Side of a Mirror by Mary Elizabeth Coleridge. I sat before my glass one day and conjured up a vision bare, unlike the aspects glad and gay that erst were found reflected there. The vision of a woman, wild with more than womanly despair. Her hair stood back on either side, a face bereft of loveliness. It had no envy now to hide what once no man on earth could guess. It formed the thorny aureole of hard, unsanctified distress. Her lips were open, not a sound came through the parted lines of red. Whate'er it was, the hideous wound in silence and secret bled. No sigh relieved her speechless woe, she had no voice to speak her dread, and in her lurid eyes there shone the dying flame of life's desire, made mad because its hope was gone, and kindled at the leaping fire of jealousy and fierce revenge, and strength that could not change nor tire. Shade of a shadow in the glass, oh, set the crystal surface free. Pass as the fairer visions pass, nor ever more return to be the ghost of a distracted hour that heard me whisper, I am she.

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1: And that was Ivy and Gold with Ghosts. And before that, Gisela Rowe reading Mary Elizabeth Coleridge's The Other Side of a Mirror. Now, we move deeper into winter's chill. Vita Sackville-West's short piece, Here Next of Winter, carries the quiet ache of seasonal change and loss, a plea for peace amid the cold and darkness. It mirrors the frozen grief in one of Townes Van Zandt's most personal songs. In 1971, while recording in Los Angeles, Townes' 19-year-old girlfriend, Leslie Jo Richards, offered to hitchhike back to their condo for something he needed. She was murdered by the driver. Townes never forgave himself. He wrote Snow Don't Fall for her, a song he rarely performed live. The snow that refuses to fall became his image for grief that never melts.
2: Waiting for night and for the moon riding the sky and turning snow to beauty. Pale in herself as winter's very genius, casting the shadows delicate of trees. Moon shadows on the moonlit snow, the ghost of shadows veering with the moving moon, faint as the markings on the silver coin risen in heaven. Shades of barren ranges, craters and lunar apennines, and plains old as the earth and cold as space and empty.

0: You are listening to The Bohemian Beat, broadcasting nationally since 2007 across the Community Radio Network. We just heard Townes Van Zandt with the devastating Snow Don't Fall, and before that, English poet and writer Vita Sackville-West with Here Next of Winter. From winter's frozen sorrow, we turn towards renewal with James Thomas's A Hymn on the Seasons, a gentle reminder that after the longest nights, spring eventually returns.
1: From A Hymn on the Seasons by James Thomson. These, as they change, Almighty Father, these are but the varied God. The rolling year is full of thee. Forth, in the pleasing spring, thy beauty walks, thy tenderness and love. Wide flush the fields, the softening air is balm. Echo the mountains round, the forest smiles, and every sense and every heart is joy. Then comes thy glory in the summer months, with light and heat refulgent. Then thy sun shoots full perfection through the swelling year, and oft thy voice in dreadful thunder speaks, and oft at dawn, deep noon or falling eve, by brooks and groves in hollow whispering gales. Thy bounty shines in autumn unconfined, and spreads a common feast for all that lives. In winter, awful thou, with clouds and storms around thee thrown, tempest o'er tempest rolled, majestic darkness, on the whirlwind's wing, riding sublime, thou bidst the world adore, and humblest nature with thy northern blast.

0: That was Federico Mercosi with Spring Song. And before that, Danielle Nardini reading from James Thompson's A Hymn on the Seasons. Yet even in spring, ghosts linger. Sylvia Plath understood this better than most. Her poem, The Ghost's Leave-Taking, explores the uneasy space between sleep and waking, presence and absence, the way the dead refuse to fully depart.
1: Enter the chilly no man's land of precisely 5 o'clock in the morning, the no-colour void where the waking head rubbishes out the draggled lot of sulphurous dreamscapes and obscure lunar conundrums which seemed, when dreamed, to mean so profoundly much. Gets ready to face the ready-made creation of chairs and bureaus and sleep-twisted sheets. This is the kingdom of the fading apparition, the oracular ghost who dwindles on pin legs to a knot of laundry, with a classic bunch of sheets upraised as a hand emblematic of farewell. At this joint between two worlds and two entirely incompatible modes of time, the raw material of our meat and potato thoughts assumes the nimbus of ambrosial revelation, and so departs. But his chair and bureau are the hieroglyphs of some godly utterance wakened heads ignore, so these posed sheets, before they thin to nothing, speak in sign language of a lost other world, a world we lose by merely waking up into sanity. The common ghosts crowed out, worms riddling its tongue, or walks for Hamlet all day on the printed page, or bodies itself for dowagers in drafty castles at 12, or inhabits the crystal of the sick man's eye, trailing its telltale tatters only at the outermost fringe of mundane vision. But this ghost goes, hand aloft, goodbye, goodbye, not down into the rocky gizzard of the earth, but toward the region where our thick atmosphere diminishes, and God knows what is there. A point of exclamation marks that sky in ringing orange like a stellar carrot. Its round period, displaced and green, suspends beside it the first point, the starting point of Eden, next the new moon's curve. Go, ghost of our mother and father, ghost of us and ghost of our dreams, children, in those sheets which signify our origin and end, to the cloud cuckoo land of color wheels and pristine alphabets and cows that moo and moo as they jump over moons as new as that crisp cusp toward which you voyage now. Hail and farewell. Hello, goodbye, O keeper of the profane grail, the dreaming skull.

0: that was The Glam with Walking Ghost. And before that, Sylvia Plath's poem, The Ghost's Leave-Taking. We now step into one of the most famous poems about isolation and the danger of truly seeing life. Lord Alfred Tennyson's The Lady of Shalott. Like towns, the lady is cursed to view the world only through a mirror. When she finally looks directly at reality, at love, at life, everything shatters.
1: On either side the river lie long fields of barley and of rye that clothe the world and meet the sky. And through the field the road runs by to many-towered Camelot. And up and down the people go, gazing where the lilies blow round an island there below, the island of Shalott. Willows whiten, aspens quiver, little breezes dusk and shiver through the wave that runs forever by the island in the river, flowing down to Camelot. Four grey walls and four grey towers overlook a space of flowers, and the silent isle embowers the Lady of Shalott. By the margin willow-veiled slide the heavy barges trailed by slow horses, and unhailed the shallop flitteth silken-sailed, skimming down to Camelot. But who hath seen her wave her hand, or at the casement seen her stand? Or is she known in all the land, the Lady of Shalott? Only reapers, reaping early in among the bearded barley, hear a song that echoes cheerly from the river winding clearly down to towered Camelot. And by the moon, the reaper weary, piling sheaves in uplands airy, listening, whispers, 'Tis the fairy Lady of Shalott. There she weaves by night and day a magic web with colours gay. She has heard a whisper say, a curse is on her if she stay to look down to Camelot. She knows not what the curse may be, and so she weaveth steadily, and little other care hath she, the Lady of Shalott. And moving through a mirror clear that hangs before her all the year, shadows of the world appear. There she sees the highway near winding down to Camelot. There the river eddy whirls, and there the surly village churls, and the red cloaks of market girls pass onward from Shalott. Sometimes a troop of damsels glad, an abbot on an ambling pad, sometimes a curly shepherd lad, or long-haired page in crimson clad, goes by to towered Camelot. And sometimes, through the mirror blue, the knights come riding two and two. She hath no loyal knight and true, the Lady of Shalott. But in her web she still delights to weave the mirror's magic sights, for often through the silent nights a funeral with plumes and lights and music went to Camelot. Or when the moon was overhead, came two young lovers lately wed. I am half sick of shadows, said the Lady of Shalott. A bowshot from her bower eaves, he rode between the barley sheaves. The sun came dazzling through the leaves and flamed upon the brazen greaves of bold Sir Lancelot. A red cross knight forever kneeled to a lady in his shield that sparkled on the yellow field beside remote Shalott. The gemmy bridle glittered free, like to some branch of stars we see hung in the golden galaxy. The bridle bells rang merrily as he rode down to Camelot. And from his blazoned baldric slung a mighty silver bugle hung, and as he rode his armor rung beside remote Shalott. All in the blue unclouded weather, thick jewelled shone the saddle leather. The helmet and the helmet feather burned like one burning flame together as he rode down to Camelot. As often through the purple night, below the starry clusters bright, some bearded meteor trailing light moves over still Shalott. His broad, clear brow in sunlight glowed. On burnished hooves his warhorse trode. From underneath his helmet flowed his coal-black curls as he rode down to Camelot. From the bank and from the river he flashed into the crystal mirror. Tirra, lirra, by the river sang Sir Lancelot. She left the web, she left the loom, she made 3 paces through the room. She saw the water lily bloom, she saw the helmet and the plume. She looked down to Camelot. Out flew the web and floated wide. The mirror cracked from side to side. The curse is come upon me, cried the Lady of Shalott. In the stormy east wind straining, the pale yellow woods were waning, the broad stream in his banks complaining, heavily the low sky raining over towered Camelot. Down she came and found a boat beneath a willow left afloat, and round about the prow she wrote, the Lady of Shalott. And down the river's dim expanse, like some bold seer in a trance, seeing all his own mischance with a glassy countenance, did she look to Camelot. And at the closing of the day, she loosed the chain, and down she lay. The broad stream bore her far away, the Lady of Shalott. Lying, robed in snowy white, that loosely flew to left and right, the leaves upon her falling light, through the noises of the night, she floated down to Camelot. And as the boat head wound along the willowy hills and fields among, they heard her singing her last song, the Lady of Shalott. Heard a carol, mournful, holy, chanted loudly, chanted lowly, till her blood was frozen slowly, and her eyes were darkened wholly, turned to towered Camelot. For ere she reached upon the tide the first house by the waterside, singing in her song she died, the Lady of Shalott. Under tower and balcony, by garden wall and gallery, a gleaming shape she floated by, dead pale between the houses high, silent into Camelot. Out upon the wharfs they came, knight and burgher, lord and dame, and round the prow they read her name, the Lady of Shalott. Who is this, and what is here? And in the lighted palace near died the sound of royal cheer, and they crossed themselves for fear, all the knights at Camelot. But Lancelot mused a little space. He said, she has a lovely face. God in his mercy lend her grace, the Lady of Shalott.

0: This is a Bohemian Beat, and that was the band Perry with If I Die Young. And before that, Michael Horden's reading of Lord Tennyson's The Lady of Shalott. From Shattered Mirrors and Early Death, we drift into pure dreamscape with Edgar Allan Poe's poem, Dreamland, a strange, beautiful realm beyond ordinary sorrow.
1: Dreamland by Edgar Allan Poe. By a route obscure and lonely, haunted by ill angels only, where an Eidolon named Night on a black throne reigns upright, I have reached these lands but newly from an ultimate dim Thule, from a wild clime that lieth sublime, out of space, out of time. Bottomless vales and boundless floods, and chasms and caves and titan woods, with forms that no man can discover, for the tears that drip all over. Mountains toppling evermore into seas without a shore, seas that restlessly aspire, surging unto skies of fire, lakes that endlessly outspread their lone waters, lone and dead, their still waters, still and chilly with the snows of the lolling lily. By the lakes that thus outspread their lone waters, lone and dead, their sad waters, sad and chilly with the snows of the lolling lily, by the mountains, near the river murmuring lowly, murmuring ever, by the gray woods, by the swamp where the toad and the newt encamp,

by the dismal tarns and pools where dwell the ghouls. By each spot the most unholy, in each nook most melancholy, there the traveller meets aghast sheeted memories of the past. Shrouded forms that start and sigh as they pass the wanderer by, white-robed forms of friends long given in agony to the earth and heaven. For the heart whose woes are legion, 'tis a peaceful, soothing region. For the spirit that walks in shadow, 'tis an Eldorado. But the traveller, travelling through it, may not, dare not, openly view it. Never its mysteries are exposed to the weak human eye unclosed. So wills its king, who hath forbid the uplifting of the fringed lid. And thus the sad soul here that passes beholds it but through darkened glasses. By a route obscure and lonely, haunted by ill angels only, where an Eidolon named Night on a black throne reigns upright, I have wandered home but newly from this ultimate Dim Thule.

You are listening to the Bohemian Beat, and that was the Pierces with Space and Time. And before that, John Michael MacDonald reading Edgar Allan Poe's Dreamland. We opened with Town Van Dance waiting around to die. We heard snow that refuses to fall. We moved through ghosts, mirrors, and shattered curses. Yet towns left us one final truth. Simple, hard won, and hopeful. And we will end on that note. To live is to fly. Even after everything he carried, towns still pointed towards flying. This is the cover of Zant's To Live is to Fly, performed by Paul Kelly and Charlie Owen. Thank you for joining me on the Bohemian Beat. I'm Riddy.

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3: Hello, I'm Alyssa Delfs. A Nationals MP is calling for more to be done to protect beachgoers from sharks across New South Wales after a woman was left in a critical condition following an attack in Sydney yesterday. Speaking to Nine, David Littleproud says the government must keep Australians safe.
4: And the reality is that if sharks come in, yes, it's their habitat, but we're not asking for all their habitat. We're just asking for the small parts around the beaches to be able to have the technology, whether that be drum lines, whether that be nets, or whether that be actually drones. The reality is we should be able to do that. We should be able to enjoy the beaches of this great island nation.
3: Meantime, Charlie Virko pulled the woman in her 30s out of the water yesterday at Coogee Beach in Sydney. The off-duty lifeguard told ABC he was glad to have his surf lifesaver training.
5: I knew that to signal to the beach and get them on the same page of what was going on out the back. So when I did end up getting close to shore, a lifeguard were there, paddled with a board up to me. And when we got to where we could stand, he actually grabbed her legs and I grabbed her torso and we carried her onto the sand.
3: Several beaches from Maroubra to Bondi remain closed today. The Labor government's immigration minister has praised his Liberal counterpart today. It comes after the Shadow Minister for Home Affairs, Jonathan Dunningham, today announced he'll quit politics before the next election. The Tasmanian senator says he wants to focus on his family.
6: So 25 years of my life dedicated to long hours and being away from home a lot has taken a toll on my family, and so we've made a decision, of course, that this is in the best interests of my family and I.
3: On Sky, Tony Burke says the Liberal Party has lost one of their best and brightest.
7: There'll be plenty of times when Senator Dunningham and I are sparring, and you know, he'll say some pretty harsh things, as you'd expect a shadow minister to say. But the reality is, whenever there's been something squarely in the national interest, I've never seen him be anything other than professional.
3: A permanent memorial will be established at Bondi Beach to remember those killed 6 months on from Australia's deadliest terror attack. The New South Wales government has pledged $8.3 million to support the Jewish community. It comes after 15 people were gunned down in a targeted anti-Semitic attack at a Hanukkah celebration on the 14th of December last year. $2 million will be allocated to Waverley Council in Sydney's East to build the memorial, while another $2 million will be provided to school-based support and trauma-informed programs and grants. A vigil will be held at the beach tonight to honour the victims of the tragedy. And overseas workers have removed President Trump's name from the Kennedy Center in Washington, complying with the judge's ruling that the performing arts venue cannot be renamed without an act of Congress. The center's board, which is chaired by Mr. Trump, voted in December to rename it the Donald J. Trump and the John F. Kennedy Memorial Center for Performing Arts. And taking a look at sport, football fans are gathering around Australia today to cheer on the Socceroos in their first FIFA World Cup match. Peter Hislop has more.
8: From designated fan viewing zones to local clubs and private homes, there'll be no shortage of green and gold paraphernalia worn today. The Socceroos kick off their 2026 FIFA World Cup campaign against Turkey in Vancouver at 2 p.m. Australian Eastern Standard Time. State and territory governments are offering live sites for fans to view the matches. While there will be extended trading hours for venues across some cities, so fans can get behind Australia on football's biggest stage.
3: And in more World Cup sporting news this morning, Qatar and Switzerland concluded their match tied up 1-1. The result was the same for Brazil and Morocco, who also finished in a 1-1 tie. Haiti take on Scotland this afternoon.
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11: and Peter Fogarty.
10: Peter, you've prepared the program. What's coming up?
11: Well, the first half is things from the 20s, 30s and 40s and maybe 50s, and the second half, a lot of Australian jazz with a little special on Bob Barnard.
10: All right, I can see we're starting in 1954. It was a good year.
11: That was it, Kid Ory. It's That's a Plenty.

0: And that's a plenty. Kidori's Creole Jazz Band, recorded in Hollywood in August of 1954. Kidori playing the trombone, Alvin Alcorn, who's been to Australia. He was playing the trumpet, George Provick clarinet, Don Yule piano, Bill Newman guitar, Ed Garland bass, Minor Hall was the drummer. And that was the first track on this program of music selected by Peter Fogarty.
1: And the second track was recorded in Chicago, October 11, 1946. Joe Turner and his Boogie Woogie Boys.
0: Previously, we've listened to Big Joe performing with Pete Johnson, because the two of them worked together regularly through the 1940s, usually on the west coast of the United States, and they had a Blue Room Club, which they opened in Los Angeles. There's a review here that suggests that Big Joe Turner was rough, raw, and sexually direct, one of the very first rock and roll phenomena. There's an interesting little snippet here that's not really relevant, but I like it, so I'll tell you. He visited Britain in 1965. He toured with Humphrey Littleton. And Humphrey Littleton wrote an account of the tour in Take It From the Top. And in that, he described Big Joe Turner's preference for the key of C and his liability to set fire to hotel rooms.
1: Right.
0: Otherwise, it says it's a revealing and loving portrait.
1: But, yes, that's interesting.
0: Well, you'd have to watch him.
1: I know. Well, the name of the song, by the way, is Sally Azuzez Blues.

0: And we heard Big Joe Turner there with his Boogie Woogie Boys, recorded back in 1946. He certainly had a very good voice, even if he was prone to set fire to hotel rooms.
1: And play in the key of C. Well, we're going to Hollywood now, January the 12th, 1953. We've got the Shorty Rogers Orchestra, which had Shorty Rogers on trumpet, John Graves on French horn, Gene England on tuba, Art Pepper on alto sax, Jimmy Giuffre on tenor sax, Hampton Hawes on piano, Jean Mandragon on bass, and Shelly Mann on drums. Some interesting orchestral instruments there, you know, using French horns and tubas, but here we are with Pirouette.

0: Shorty Rogers leading the group there, and that was a recording from 1953, Pirouette. Looking forward to the sort of thing that Gil Evans did with his orchestral jazz arrangements.
1: Yes. A few months ago we played Midnight Blues. Well, now we've got Midnight Blues too, and that's with Bunk Johnson. And we've got Bunk Johnson on trumpet, we got George Lewis on clarinet, Sidney Brown on tuba, another tuba, Jim Robertson on trombone, Lawrence Moreira on banjo, Alcide Pavagot on bass, and Baby Dodds on drums.
0: Yes, he's one of those sort of interesting characters whose career went up and down. See, one night in 1934, the band leader was stabbed to death as he played alongside Bunk Johnson on the stage, and that seemed to have slowed down his career because he had dental problems. And Bunk Johnson sort of went off to a place called New Iberia and worked there at various jobs, including caretaking and truck driving. But then in 1939, a couple of blokes who were researching a book, it was called Jazzmen. They were Frederick Ramsey and William Russell. And in researching that for that book, they found references to him from eminent authorities like Clarence Williams and Louis Armstrong. So they went and found him. And by 1942, William Russell had given Bunk Johnson a new trumpet and new teeth. And you know who made the plate for the teeth? It was Sidney Bechet's brother, Leonard.
1: Right.
0: And then they recorded him in a room above Grunewald's music shop in New Orleans. And I think we've heard some of those recordings over the years on this program.
1: Oh, yes.
0: Between 1944 and 45, Bunk Johnson recorded nearly 100 sides, and they created huge interest. They were also quite interesting because they were hailed as a triumph for pure jazz over the commercial excesses of swing music.
1: Right. So it was sort of the old back to the tradition again. Well, here we are with Midnight Blues 2 from August 1944.

0: A recording there from August 1944, a group led by Bunk Johnson, the trumpeter, and we heard their Midnight Blues 2, very much an improvised thing, and that was Jim Robinson playing the trombone, along with a number of other fine musicians there. This is Hot, Sweet and Jazzy, a program made at The Pulse in Geelong for the Community Radio Network. Look us up on Facebook and email hotsweetandjazzy@gmail.com.
1: We're going back now to the 14th of April, 1938. It's Woody Herman and with Sonny Schuyler on vocals, and the song is Laughing Boy Blues.

0: And that was Jack Jones with You Better Love Me. That was recorded in New York City in 1965.
1: And before that, we heard a recording from 1938, Woody Herman's band with Laughing Boy Blues. Woody himself was the main vocalist, and we heard all the laughing from a guy called Sonny Schuyler. Now, he was quite a considerable musical figure. He was a composer, and as well as being a singer and a lyricist and a music publisher, he was known in his time as one of the most prominent songwriters of the Tin Pan Alley era. He wrote over 300 songs and was inducted into the Songwriters Hall of Fame. So, yeah, he's more than just a laughing gentleman in the background of a Woody Herman record.
0: Yes. Well, now we have the Chick Webb Orchestra with the vocalist, a young vocalist who you might recognise, called Ella Fitzgerald with I Want the Waiter with the Water.

0: Ella Fitzgerald there in front of the Chick Webb Orchestra in 1940, and I Want the Waiter with the Water, which is a theme that I guess is repeated in many cafes.
1: Yes, yes. We had a request for some music from Bob Barnard, so we have about three numbers now. He's with Len Barnard's jazz band, but we've got Bob Barnard on cornet, Titch Bray on clarinet, Frank Traynor on trombone, Greg Clark on piano, Peter Cleaver on banjo, Bill Fredrickson on brass bass, and Len Barnard on drums. And this is recorded in Melbourne 1973 with the 1919 March.

0: And that was Bob Barnard's Paramount Jazzmen, recorded in Sydney on the 19th of January 1957. We've got Bob Barnard on cornet, Bob Learmouth on either trombone or valve trombone, Peter Neubauer on clarinet, Harry Norman on bass, Jimmy Roach on piano, Gordon Hasty on drums, and the song, of course, was Bill Bailey, Won't You Please Come Home?
1: And before that, we had a 1973 recording from Len Barnard's jazz band, which of course included Bob, and that was the 1919 March. We were speculating on why there would be a 1919 March, and it could be they were returning from the war.
0: From the war in 1919.
1: And celebrating not having caught the Spanish flu, perhaps.
0: Yes. Well, Mahogany Hall was a well-known sporting house in New Orleans, which has been the subject of many a song. But here we are again with Len Barnard's jazz band, with Bob Barnard on trumpet. We got Fred.
1: It's included Bob, and that was the 1919 March. We were speculating on why there would be a 1919 March, and it could be they were returning from the war.
0: From the war in 1919.
1: And celebrating not having caught the Spanish flu, perhaps.
0: Yes. Well, Mahogany Hall was a well-known sporting house in New Orleans,

0: And that was, of course, Mahogany Hall's Stomp, played by Lynn Barnard's jazz band in November of 1960, and it featured the trumpeter Bob Barnard. Hope you enjoyed that little special of Bob Barnard's trumpet work.
1: And now we've got the Des Cam Band featuring Dave Gardner with China Boy.

0: And that was the Des Cam Jazz Band, recorded about 20 years ago, with lots of David Gardner's clarinet work there. And we heard China Boy. Time now for the final track on this edition of the program.
1: We've got the Port Jackson Jazz Band, led by Bob Barnard on cornet, with the Fat Swallow number, I'm Crazy About My Baby.

world's most happiest creature? What can worry be? I'm crazy about my baby, and the baby's great about me. Miss Cupid was our teacher, that's why we agree.

0: And so ends Hot, Sweet and Jazzy for another week. Thanks for your company. 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See you again next time. Until then, bye-bye from Ross Williamson
1: and Peter Fogarty.

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1: 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Recorded Live is produced on the First Nations land of the Mulunjalli people in regional southeast Queensland, and we pay our respects to elders past and present. In this show, we feature the Teskey Brothers. Siblings Josh and Sam have come a long way from where they used to busket markets in the outer Melbourne suburb of Warrandyke. They then formed the band in 2008 and started playing at parties and eventually to pubs and clubs and then to bigger venues. The Teskey Brothers have managed to take that raw 60s soul and make it feel completely fresh again. They're also well known to use and love old analog recording techniques, the old-fashioned way, recording straight to their tape in their home studio. The Teskey Brothers won 3 ARIA Awards in 2019 and regularly tour their band internationally. Think Wilson Pickett and Otis Redding with a jazz and rhythm and blues influence. Please enjoy live the Teskey Brothers.
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Across Australia, on the Community Radio Network, this is Recorded Live. And in this show, we have featured the Teskey Brothers. 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

Death Cleaning, that's Pan American. From the new album Fly the Ocean in a Silver Plane. Good evening, I'm Jack Anthony. And welcome to the 1647th episode of Ultima Thule. Ambient and atmospheric music from across the ages and around the world. Coming to you tonight from the studios of Radio CLT in Charlotte, North Carolina. Heard on 2MBS, Fine Music Sydney. 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Across Australia, we're on the Community Radio Network, and in North America on the PRX. An Asian American composer from Brooklyn, New York, with a new album called Iowa. This is O Young and Memorial.

0: 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Hello, this is Bronwyn Logan with Community Notice Board. The Nepean Blue Mountains Prostate Cancer Support Group will hold their next meeting on Monday the 15th of June at 6:45 for 7 at the Lyonnais Golf Club at 1 Lyonnais Parade. Partners are encouraged to attend. For information, phone 1300 1338 78. The Blackheath Campbell Rhododendron Gardens will host a water bugs seminar on Sunday the 21st of June. You will learn about identifying and collecting water bugs and how to conduct a water health check from Australia's leading water bug expert, John Goodham. Places are limited, so booking is advised ASAP by emailing secretary@rhodogarden.org.au. The Varuna Writers' Centre has several courses coming up in the second half of this year, with applications closing soon. For course details and costs, go to varuna.com.au or phone 4782 5674. Poets in the Pub will be held in the Family Hotel Katoomba on Sunday the 14th of June from 2 until about 5. New readers are always welcome. The Lura Cockatoo Market is held fortnightly on the second and fourth weekend of the month in the CWA Hall at 137 Megalong Street. Stallholders sell freshly baked bread, jams, records, books, jewellery, plants, flowers and bric-a-brac. For details, phone 0400 438 830. The Blue Mountains Hospital Auxiliary Shop sells gifts, clothing, baby wear and other items, as well as pre-read books. The shop is located next to the emergency department of the Blue Mountains District Anzac Memorial Hospital and is open Monday to Friday from 10 until 2. The shop is run by volunteers and all proceeds go to purchasing hospital equipment. If you would like your event publicised on Community Notice Board, you can email information to cnb891fm@gmail.com.
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7: Well, far out. Imagine that, ladies and gentlemen. Imagine that. It must be 6 minutes past 14 here on Radio Blue Mountains, 89.1 on your FM radio receiver set, but more likely you're streaming live at rbm.org.au. My name's Will. This program is definitely not Will on the wireless, and I'll be with you all the way up until 16 o'clock. That's four for the simple ones. I'm the simple one, aren't I? Anyway, this program's definitely not Will on the wireless. I think I said that. And I'm joined today by my sort of nearly cousins. My cousin Louis' bandmates, Adrian and Tobin. And they are to launch their EP tonight. Common Sins by Common Sins. Yeah. Or is it titled self-titled?
8: No, it's called Common Sins.
7: Okay, right, I see. Indeed. That'd be better. Now you can talk into the mics and the audience will hear you because I didn't have them switched on.
9: Ah, that's lovely.
7: Say good day. It's nice to be with you.
10: How's it going?
9: It's going great.
7: Fantastic. Wonderful. Excellent. And so tell us where and what and that tonight.
10: Oh, so tonight you can catch us at Lazy Thinking in Dulwich Hill.
7: Dulwich Hill. It's a long drive. Or a train trip.
10: Oh,
9: or a tram ride, actually. Yeah.
7: Or a tram ride.
9: Yeah, I think it's right at the end of the tram line.
7: Oh, yeah, it's at the other end of the tram.
10: It is a trek and a half to get to there.
7: Yeah. Yeah. Well, you can't get it. Yeah, that's funny. You probably wouldn't catch a tram from Central Station to Dulwich Hill, though, would you?
10: You can.
7: It'd be a lot quicker to... Oh, except the railway line's closed. The Bankstown railway line's closed.
9: Exactly, yes.
10: Oh.
7: Right. Yeah, the Bankstown railway line's been closed for a long time now because they're turning it into a metro, whatever that means.
10: So your only option is trams, I guess, unless you want to drive.
7: Or catch bus.
10: Or buses, yes.
7: Or walk.
10: Yeah. That's a heavy walk, isn't it?
7: One of you can look up on your Google Maps on your phone and see how long the walk from Katoomba Railway Station to... Dulwich Hill Shops would be.
9: Railway station to Dulwich Hill.
7: Yeah, that'd be a couple of days, I reckon.
9: Yeah.
7: I worked out at one point that I could walk to work in, I think it was 29 hours or something.
10: From where to where?
7: That would be Blaxland to Mascot.
10: Wow.
9: Yeah, well, if you're planning to come to the gig from Katoomba and you can only walk, it will take you 22 hours.
7: Right.
9: So I'd start now.
7: So you better have another gig tomorrow.
9: Yeah, I was going to say.
10: I could knock that out in 10, I reckon.
9: 10? Yeah, really?
7: Yeah. Sure. And that's presuming you don't stop for anything.
10: Cheeky meal or something.
7: Yeah, exactly. Oh, just a sip of water?
10: Yeah, right. No, that'll be an extra 10 minutes.
7: Go at the lavatory.
10: Oh, absolutely.
7: All those highway side lavatories there are between here and...
10: You could hold it for
9: 22
10: hours. I was
9: going to say, you're going to have to hold it in, I think. Mm. You've got to pick up the pace.
7: Oh, well, in that case, don't drink any water.
9: Yeah.
10: It's your only option, isn't it?
7: Okay, and we've got the new EP, Common Sins by Common Sins.
10: Yes.
9: We sure do.
10: In your hands.
7: I've got it in my hands. I don't actually. I've got it in the CD player. I've just got the cover. Ruckus Squad, Rush My Drag... Sophia, never heard of Christ. Oh, Christ.
9: Yeah.
7: I've never heard of him.
10: No, me neither.
7: That's funny that they use Christ as a name, because it's not his name.
10: It's his last name, isn't it?
7: No, it's not his last name.
9: It's not
7: at
9: his
7: all.
9: His name is not his name.
7: He's Jesus, who is the Christ. Christ is like, it'd be like if you said, Dave Plummer.
10: Oh, yeah.
7: Yeah.
10: Will Tricity.
7: Well, yeah, I'm not sure Tricity is a description of me.
9: Yeah, that is his last name.
7: Well, it's sort of not my last name either, but anyway.
9: Yeah, sort of is.
7: But yeah, he was the Christ.
9: Yeah.
7: His name was Jesus and he was the Christ.
9: Like his role.
10: Can you tell I didn't go to church?
7: No, I didn't either, but I have actually got a bit of a bizarre interest in this stuff. I've sort of found out a lot about what some of this... I'm very interested in what is history and what's the sort of biblical equivalent of AI hallucinations. You know, the Chinese whisper stuff, yeah, where this story, you know, someone down. Probably did something pretty cool, but by the time a few generations had passed the story down, it was that
9: awesome.
7: Yeah, it was that he was transforming objects into other objects and walking around on liquids and things like that, which probably really factually may not have happened. But I think that there is a general consensus among people who study this stuff that there probably was a person the character that we know as Jesus now existed in some form.
10: Well, yeah, but he did.
7: Probably didn't come back to life.
10: Oh, who's to tell her?
7: His mum probably didn't have a virgin pregnancy, historically speaking. And I'm not treading on anyone's toes. There are very few Christian people who just think that everything in the Bible is true fact. It's not meant to be true fact. It's meant to be... There was no such thing as a history book, right? I think the earliest books in the Bible that were written by Paul, who wrote the letters to the Romans and the letters to the Corinthians and stuff like that. And this is a bit off track. It's not really about you.
9: It's interesting stuff.
7: And Paul didn't know Jesus personally. He knew Jesus' brother James. He met Jesus' brother James and interacted with Jesus' brother James. And Paul was a bit of a Johnny Christian church seed. He went around founding Christian churches and converting people to Christianity. And so he had sort of an almost first-hand, because that's sort of a, you know, 1 degree of separation or 2 degrees of separation from somebody who actually saw and talked to and knew Jesus. And also when they describe Jesus' brother James as his brother, that doesn't necessarily mean that he had the same parents. Sort of a more, you know, like we're all brothers.
10: Yeah.
7: Anyway, so that's that. There's history. But also there was no such thing as a history book in 100 AD.
9: No.
7: And no one wrote down facts as facts. They wrote down... And that's the other thing. All these crazy rules that religion has. Stuff like, don't eat pork and things like that. Well, they didn't have fridges back then. So that was a perfectly sensible rule to live by.
9: Hmm.
7: Because if you don't put pork in the fridge and then you eat it, you're going to get very sick. And so, they didn't have governments and laws like we have governments and laws now. Yeah. So that was a way to have... You know, don't go around killing each other. Don't steal your neighbor's shit. Oh, excuse me, I don't ever swear on the radio. But, you know, those rules are there just for the same reason we have laws now. You know, don't steal cars. If there were cars in Bible times, the Bible would say don't steal cars. I think they'd just say don't steal anything.
9: Yeah.
7: Yeah. Anyway, so there's Never Heard of Christ. The third track on the EP. I'm going to...
10: I believe it's the fourth track, isn't it?
7: Okay, fair enough. I'm prepared to accept that. So why don't we have a listen to... Let's listen to Rush My Drag. What's Rush My Drag about?
10: The first one will be Ruckus Squad.
7: No, I know, but I've put it on Channel 2.
10: Rush My Drag. It's big F U to Sydney Trains.
7: Yeah. Okay. Has it got language in it?
10: There's a bit.
9: I feel like Rocker Squad's the only one that doesn't have foul language in it.
7: Okay, well, let's...
9: Or maybe Sophia. Sophia might.
11: No, I remember... I think Rocker Squad is the one that we should... That's the one that's got... We suggested to play.
9: Yeah, I think Rocker Squad okay, probably we're gonna the play safest. Ruckus.
7: The safest. The safest for community radio. Rocker Squad.
10: But listen to Rush My Drag when you can. It's on Spotify right now.
9: Yeah.
7: Okay, yeah, and we'll get you to... give out your personal phone numbers and email addresses and Instagram handles by and by through the course of the hour that you're going to be with us here on Definitely Not Will on the wireless on Radio Radio Blue Mountains. So this is Ruckus Squad. And that is why I always go to track 2 on a CD when I'm using these CD players, because track 1 doesn't play very well.
10: Should we play it despite the swearing?
7: Well, it's not going to be the sound. It's just going to skip around the CD a lot.
11: Oh, I see.
7: Because these CD players are very old and they don't read track one very well. But they do read track two.
10: Are we fine with it being swearing?
7: It could be worse. Let's see if I'm still on the radio next week.

0: Alright, my apologies for the confusion that went on there.
1: Are we back?
0: That was me. Yeah, we're back on air.
2: Right, cool, I
0: stuffed up because I think I nudged a button. I don't know that I did because I didn't see it happen. But suddenly all of the channels on the console weren't assigned anymore. And I didn't know what was going on. But, so we had to listen to BIS for a little while I gathered my thoughts. But now we do have the ability to listen to the common sins.
2: Just common.
0: But what are the, if you were to list some common sins?
2: Ooh, well, we were actually talking about this on the way up because we're kind of like, well, you've got like your seven deadly sins, right? Like your cardinal sins, but then you've got just like your common ones, you know?
1: No love for the common sins.
2: You know, when someone...
0: So is adultery a deadly sin or a common sin?
1: That's
2: a... I think it falls under lust, which is... deadly sin, which I think is the cardinal sins.
1: Well, what's a common sin, Toby?
2: I'd say like a common sin would be like, you know, when you let someone in and they don't give you a thank you wave. Uh-huh. It's like, it doesn't really fall under any of those big ones, but it's definitely like, it's a sinful act, surely.
0: Like parking in a disabled spot?
2: Yeah, I just feel like that's above
0: that's
2: a common
0: sin. That's pretty
2: serious. That's a pretty scummy thing.
0: Oh, and, but hang on, just for the record, I'm not suggesting that anyone who's disabled shouldn't park in disabled
2: spots. Oh, obviously.
0: No, that's fair enough. I'm all for disabled access to disabled parking spaces.
1: No, we all are, common sense.
0: You know, like I used to do this when I was younger, but I don't do it anymore. But like traveling on a train without a ticket.
2: I'd say that...
1: That's even like a little bit below common sense.
2: That's not that big of a deal.
1: Like
2: a
1: common blunder.
2: It can be, like, it can get, it, like, it depends.
1: A common mistake.
2: You can do it all the time.
0: My thing is, if you can afford a train ticket and you don't buy one, you're a scumbag.
2: No, 100%.
0: But if you can't afford a train ticket and you need to get to work or whatever, I'm the last person in the world who's going to be critical of that. Like, after all, there is something I have talked about on the other radio program that I... sometimes on Friday afternoons, Rights, Rots and Rants. I've talked about this before on this on that program, that the price of a train ticket is not, you know, if everybody on a train, say we counted everyone on the train between Katoomba and Lura and whatever their fare was, you know, there might be some children, there might be some pensioners, there might be some other concession holders, there might be some full fare paying adults, whatever, you know, $5, $8, $9 or $10 if you're a full fare paying adult. Add all of the fare prices of the passengers on the train together, and that doesn't pay for the train to operate. It doesn't come anywhere near it. You're not buying, when you buy a ticket on a bus or a train or whatever, it's not the price of public transport existing. The vast majority of that comes out of the state's funds.
2: Yeah, no.
0: It's a small contribution to give you the authority to ride the train, which is otherwise paid for out of... a lot of people would say taxpayers' money, but I don't like to use that term because that's not really how that works anyway. Oh, good. And now the screen's gone off. That's fantastic. That's just what I want.
2: Lovely.
1: Can they still hear us?
0: Yeah, they can hear us.
1: Oh.
0: But that's happening there.
2: Great.
1: All fuzzy.
3: Yeah, it's gone all fuzzy.
0: So now we don't have a computer screen. That's very interesting. Oh, and it's back.
2: Oh, perfect.
0: It's good. I might just drag that over there so that if that happens again. Okay, sorry. We've got a dual, that's D-U-A-L, screen set up here in Radio Blue Mountains, very high-tech studio. And one of the screens just went a little bit fuzzy. Screen? Monitor. Interesting. All right, let's listen to Common Sins instead of talking about train fares. This is indeed the Ruckus Squad.

0: Kirk Squad!
1: That's marvelous. Full of energy. Fantastic.
2: Very short, isn't it?
3: Thank you.
1: Yeah. So what punk bands were you listening to when you said, all right, we're going to be in Common Sins and we're going to be a punk band?
3: Well, to be completely honest, Lewis is kind of like the singer and the guitarist.
1: Yes. My cousin Lewis. Yeah. I'm related to him.
3: Cousin Lewis.
1: I'm related to a star.
3: Oh, yeah. To a punk rocker. No, he, when it comes to like, he writes the songs.
1: Yes.
3: So when it comes to like inspiration, I can't really speak too much on it. I know that he, for Rocker Squad specifically, I'm pretty sure GT was a big...
2: This song is inspired by like GT, FBI by GT, specifically the song.
1: Who's GT?
2: Sydney-based
1: artist.
2: I'm not. Egg punk is how people would, the genre
1: egg
2: they would
1: punk.
2: Call. Egg punk.
1: Like chicken egg.
2: Oh, I wouldn't know. Lewis told me about the genre.
3: Yeah.
1: Okay.
3: Lewis is the guy when it comes down to like the punk genres, like Lewis.
1: So you guys mainly listen to like opera?
3: Yeah, all the time. 100%.
2: No, I listen to some punk, but
3: I'm,
2: we listen to a genre.
3: I think you're big on like prog, right?
2: Yeah, a lot of prog.
3: Yeah, well, nice. I like new
2: I can tell like my drumming and all the songs have like inspiration from like Joey Castillo from Queens of the Stone Age, or
1: yeah, right.
2: Phil's by,
1: I remember him.
2: Brian Daler from Mastodon, huge inspiration for my films and
1: I've
2: stuff.
1: I've seen Mastodon.
2: You saw Mastodon.
1: I saw Mastodon in Cleveland, Ohio.
2: You know, that is one of the best bands of all time.
1: Yeah, and soon after I saw Mastodon in Cleveland, Ohio, like one of the guitarists died.
2: Yeah, Brent Hinds, rest in peace.
1: Yeah.
2: That's very sad.
1: It was crazy because, so they were supporting Gojira.
2: Yes. Ooh,
1: which
2: yes,
1: I understand is French for Godzilla.
2: It's their impression of Gojira.
1: They're French, right? Is it French?
2: Yes, they're French because they're open for the French Olympics.
1: So my partner at the time, Mary, took me along to this metal gig, and it was Gojira and a couple of other bands, and like I think Mastodon was like the first band on.
2: Mastodon is just...
1: And Mastodon was so cool. They were my era. Like they were old dudes playing...
3: For the bass player with like a massive beard.
2: But he looks like a Viking.
1: They played like
2: he?
1: A kind of metal that was accessible to someone like me, whereas some of the other bands on were a bit just loud and thrashy and brutal and extreme and like, you know, and not quite what I would call music.
2: I agree in the sense like they put a lot more thought into each note than all the other bands.
1: Well, they sounded more like songs. Not everything was super
2: all
1: duper
2: the time
1: fast,
2: signatures
1: like,
2: and all different prog elements.
1: Yeah,
2: different vocalizations from like all four members of the band at the time sang, and they each brought their different flavor of vocals. And it's
1: well,
2: awesome.
1: So I loved it. And it was of the four bands that played at that gig, they were the one that I could get into because they played something recognizable as rock songs.
2: Did you listen to them previously? Or was that your
1: no,
2: first one?
1: I'd never heard of any of them. And I'm, you know, generally as a broad sort of thing, is I've never really listened to a lot of heavy metal anyway. And it was something that, you know, I'm not scared of it and I don't hate it, but it just wasn't, you know. So I went along to this gig and it was also the people I went with who were all there to see Gojira, they were like, oh, these boring old dinosaurs who play really square music, you know, like...
2: No, Gojira are far from square as well. They're very
1: similar. No, not Gojira. They loved Gojira.
2: Oh, I see.
1: They were Mastodon just were in a slightly different category to the rest of the night of...
2: Well, Mastodon and Gojira are very similar in their crazy prog styles with their crazy subdivisions and time signatures and all that.
1: Oh, I think Gojira just seemed a little bit more extreme and esoteric difficult for me to get on board with, you know, I couldn't dance to it. Not that I was dancing, I don't dance, but you know what I mean. Like, anyway, no, but fantastic you mentioned Mastodon because I've seen them and they were fantastic when I saw them.
2: So the drummer from Mastodon is a huge inspiration for all my fills and stuff as a drummer.
1: Great. Awesome.
2: What about your inspirations as a bassist, Tony?
3: Oh, so I'm still learning bass pretty at the moment. I get lessons. Well, I've been getting lessons from my other bandmate in a different band. His name's Jazzy Jared.
1: Jazzy Jared.
3: Yeah, Jazzy Jared. Uh-huh. Or Vocalicious. Yeah, depending on who you ask.
1: And he plays a precision, of course.
3: Oh, dude, he plays...
1: Not a jazz.
3: Yeah. Oh, I actually don't know what bass he plays. His bass is really, really nice, though. But, I made the switch from drums to bass when we started the band. Yeah, because
1: you had enough drummers in the band.
3: Well, yeah. Well, it was like, because I was still not relatively new, but like I'd only been practicing for about like just over a year at that point, or maybe two.
2: I think it was more like two.
3: Yeah, it was more like 2 years.
1: There was a guy I went to high school with had this idea that he wanted to have a band where there was like lead bass, rhythm bass, bass drum. Yeah.
3: That's awesome.
1: And not like a kick drum, an actual bass, like
3: bass drum, boom, like massive, oh, like boom.
2: Pretty funny.
3: But yeah, no. And so I was like, oh, I want to play in a band with my friends, with my mates. And I was like, I'm not going to get Adrian, the dude who's been playing bass, who's been playing drums for like his entire life, to switch instruments. So I was like, yeah, I'll switch the bass. So I'm not the most like talented when it comes to the bass, but
1: okay, this is something I always say to every musician. There's no such thing as talent. Don't listen to anyone who says you're talented. It's absolute crap. There's no such thing as talent. There's an aptitude that comes that isn't... So, the most annoying television program title in the world is Australia or America or whatever, Britain.
2: Got talent, yeah.
1: It's got talent, right? Got talent. Which implies someone got talent from somewhere.
2: It's like a subjective line.
1: Can you get talent? Mm. Where do you get talent? You don't get talent. There's no such thing as getting talent. So you can't have got talent. You could say Australia has talent. You could say Australia is talented. You can't say Australia's got talent because they didn't get it from anywhere, because talent as a concept can't be gettable. Now, forget talent. Have skill.
3: Yeah.
1: Only be concerned with skill. The only thing that you can do is learn and improve and practice and study. What you can't do is get talent.
3: Mm.
1: So there is no reason for any artist of any sort or anybody of any variety, forget being an artist, there's no reason for any bricklayer to say, oh, I wish I was a talented bricklayer. Like, no, you can be a bloody skilled bricklayer and be better at it than everyone else, but you can't get talent.
3: No, yeah.
1: So, like, the whole concept that there is such a thing as talent, because, the most talented person in the world, no one's going to know about them because they didn't work at it and they didn't hone their skills and they didn't get skilled.
3: Mm.
1: And, and also the person who's most successful in the world, their talent probably has nothing to do with it because it's all their work ethic and their skill that's got them there.
3: But yeah, no.
1: So it always pricks up my ears when somebody says, oh, you're so talented or he's so talented. No, he's not. Well, he might be, but that's not the point. He's in front of you, entertaining you and amusing you and making an interesting statement because he's skilled.
3: Yeah. But yes, that's what I'm kind of working on at the moment. Definitely building up my skills. But when it comes to like inspiration for like bass playing, I don't know. I feel like I listen to a lot more of like the heavy stuff we were talking about earlier.
1: Mm-hmm. Yeah, right.
3: But no, I like bands that kind of have that kind of fast but like simplistic bass that keeps the time.
1: Sure.
3: But it's like still really fun.
1: Energetic.
3: I know. I think one of the first songs that I learned on bass was Killing in the Name Of.
1: Sure.
3: And I love the bass line for that. So I think it's not difficult, but it has those like, it has like hammer-ons and stuff like that.
1: Tim Comerford of Rage Against the Machine and Audioslave, the bass player on that record, he's very interesting because there's not a lot of complexity to the notes he plays, but if you listen to the tones he gets and the changes in tones and the sliding and the hammering and some of the technique, it is quite deep for something so simple. So the notes themselves, if you played those notes on a trumpet, there's not a lot to it, right?
3: No.
1: But the way he, I think he's slapping for some of it, and then he's got the pick out for some of it, and then he slides sometimes, and he moves his fingers, and he changes fingers sometimes. He's doing something really simple, right?
3: Yeah.
1: In the most detailed, consciously complicated, not complicated, I don't mean complicated because there's no such thing as complicated, but you know what I mean.
3: Yeah, the most deliberate way.
1: Yeah, deliberately making an art out of sound. That's really cool that you bring that up. And he does that on all of those Rage Against the Machine records as well, even through to the stupid covers album they released at the end.
2: Well, you could play the exact same bass line in Killing the Name Of, and it wouldn't have nearly the same amount of energy as when he did
1: absolutely.
2: It. He brought, like, I don't know what kind of flavor he used for it, but it's something that just brought this energy that really, it did tie it together.
1: The bass really does love make the song. Tim Comerford's bass playing. I think he's fantastic.
2: Simple, but super effective.
1: Been a been a Rage Against the Machine fan since that first album came out in the 90s.
2: First album is their best work, I'd say.
1: I like the Battle of Los Angeles album.
3: I
1: as
3: love
1: well.
3: That album. That's
1: yeah. I think those two records. I think the Evil Empire had that second album thing. You know, when a band's second album
2: it was pretty good. Still, though, I do.
3: Oh, it's great. Yeah, it's an amazing song.
1: There's one on that. On that second record, was it Vietnam? That's so good. That's so good. The guitar riff and the timing, and it stops.
2: Oh yes,
1: you know,
2: that's helped me.
1: Yeah, that might not be Vietnam, but there's a couple of really fascinating. He's a good drummer too. What's the drummer's name? Brad Wilk.
3: Mm.
1: He's a very, very good drummer.
3: Well, yeah, they were definitely like the first like kind of like heavy band that I like listened to, like really enjoyed. And sure. I think it is just kind of from
1: so
3: that like...
1: So you weren't around in the 90s though, were you?
3: Oh, no, I don't think
1: later
3: so.
1: On. Yeah.
3: 2007.
1: No, I mean, that's not... You know, I'm not having a go at you.
3: No, I know.
1: I wasn't around in the 70s when all my favourite Queen records came out. So, it's not as though I'm... I'm not looking down my spectacles at you. So you've come at that from presumably an influence of older people around you who introduced you to some of that stuff, or...
3: Well, I know that my dad...
1: I suppose the internet has a bit of...
3: I was going to say, I think I would have heard Killing in the Name somewhere else because...
1: Wasn't there 8 lines of lyrics in the whole song as well?
3: Yeah, pretty much.
1: It's fantastic.
3: I just love the simplicity of the band. Yeah. Like, it's like it's simple, but it works so
1: well.
3: But
1: it's still got a message too. Like, you know, you think that... You talk about verbosity and poetry and in songwriting and Rage Against the Machine. Some of those lyrics are
3: they're heavy.
1: You know, I don't mean heavy as in
3: like
1: heavy like heavy metal, but I mean heavy as in they weigh down on you psychologically when you think about how complex the points that Zach De La Rocha is making. But also that it's not like you don't know what the message is. Some of those that work forces are the same that burn crosses.
3: Yeah.
1: Well, who burns crosses? Well, they're those nasty people who don't like some other people.
3: Yeah.
1: And of course, yeah. So and the average racist, the average homophobic person, the average transphobic person, which is a terrible thing that's going around at the moment. No. Worse than what homophobia was like when I was a boy, is the horrible hatred that some people have toward transgender people today. That, you know, is a fairly new or recent phenomenon. The idea that there's this absolute hate, and but all of these people have jobs. All of these people drive a truck or are at the supermarket or are at the pub. They're out there in the world. They've got to do something. You know, they're not just being homophobic or transphobic or racist or whatever in secret. They have to. Well, they are being maybe that in secret. They're probably not telling everyone at work about it. But the actual fact is that these people are out here sharing our society with us on the bus.
3: Yeah,
1: you know,
3: that is wild.
2: It's just gross to think about.
3: No,
2: isn't
3: it's
2: it?
3: Yeah,
2: it's just gross.
1: So, but that's what the song says. Some of those the workforces are the same that burn crosses. Well, they are.
3: Yeah.
1: These people are among us. They live among us. They're part of our fabric. You know, and if they weren't there, you know, filling in potholes for the council, or I'm not suggesting any council workers are necessarily racist. I'm just trying to, you know, if they did happen to be your dentist or the guy at the sandwich shop or whatever, you don't, you know, there's a point being made without having to write 2,600 words of verbosity.
2: That Zach De La Rocha across pretty well.
1: Yeah, he can
2: very minimal words.
1: Yeah, absolutely.
3: I think it adds to it too, like just having like those just that selection of lyrics.
1: Yeah,
3: like really, like brings
1: it's wonderful. It's an
3: amazing
1: real piece of work. It's a real good piece of work. I put it on, except it's full of swearing.
3: Oh yeah,
2: nothing gets people more riled up than hearing that intro, right?
3: Yeah.
1: What's the word? You know, that cute little you know, bubbly little melody. I think that might even be just the next track.
3: On that's bomb track. Yeah.
1: Bomb track. Yeah. Might even be the next track.
2: To get that. But yeah. Yeah. That's bomb track.
1: And that, yeah. Oh, that, fantastic record. Fantastic record. But we won't be listening to any of that on radio, Blue Mountains, unless we come back on the air after, I think it's, was it 7 o'clock or 8 o'clock? It's written here. Yeah, after 7 p.m. we can put the sweary stuff to air. So
3: too bad everyone will be at the gig though.
1: Yeah, everyone's going to be at your gig except for me, because I've got to be up at go away o'clock in the morning to go to the airport and handle your baggage.
2: What a shame.
1: Isn't that great? That's you know,
3: handle your baggage.
1: It could be a euphemism for something, handling.
3: Yeah.
1: Whatever you do, mate, don't handle another man's baggage.
3: I would never.
1: Yeah. There are some of those funny expressions, you know, cut another man's grass. The old, you know, old blokes in the pub say stuff like that. And you think,
2: oh, it's always those guys in the pub, isn't it? It's always someone.
1: But, okay, well...
2: should we talk more about the band?
1: We should talk more about the band, rather than talking about everything else.
2: Dance around it.
1: Well,
2: we got some good openers today. Yes. The whole bill is fantastic.
3: It's pretty
2: tonight.
3: Stacked.
1: Yeah. So who's on the bill?
2: So we got Dirty Mags first. It's actually their debut gig. So it's some friends of mine from uni.
1: Okay.
2: And they got some really good stuff cooking up there. Saying
1: Sydney band.
2: Sydney band. So it's their first gig. They're actually from the Dulwich Hill area.
1: Righto. Short walk.
2: Yeah. No, easy walk for them. Then it's us. Uh-huh. And then afterwards we have Trevor 68.
1: Tobin
2: can talk about Trevor 68.
3: Yeah, Trevor 68. That's the other band that I'm in. Mm-hmm. And it's actually, obviously, you're also your sort of cousin is the front man,
1: Nikolai.
3: Sort of Nikolai.
1: Cousin. He's my cousin.
3: He's your cousin. Yeah. I don't know. You said sort of cousin at the start. I was
1: he's
3: like,
1: my uncle's cousin. He's my uncle's cousin. He's my uncle's son.
3: Yeah.
1: He's my cousin.
3: But yeah, no. Yeah, so that's Nikolai.
1: Yes.
3: Brother to Lewis, the guitarist and singer in Common Sins.
1: Indeed.
3: And yeah, he's cooking up some. I have to say, it's a big gig for him too. He's been cooking up a lot of good stuff, and there's a little bit of theatrics to it too, which is great.
1: There always will be.
3: Aliens versus robots, guys. You need to come and help defend against the aliens.
2: I hope you're keeping up with the lore on the Trevor 68 Instagram.
3: Yeah, check it out.
1: Fantastic. That's very exciting. It's a real shame, guys, that I'm not going to be there. And I love that venue.
3: It
1: was a bit sweaty there the time I played
2: there. Oh, it's cramped as.
1: Oh, yeah, but that's a good
2: last
1: thing.
2: Last time we played there, you were there
1: too,
2: weren't you?
1: You need 16 people there and it's packed.
2: Last time we played there, you were playing there too. You were
1: the one and only time I played there.
3: Lazy Thinking is pretty special to Common Sense too, because it was our first ever proper gig.
2: Mm-hmm. Yeah, as well we gigged in the past at people's houses and stuff.
1: Yeah, right. Yeah, well, we all did a bit of that, didn't we, in the early days? Yeah.
2: First ever real gig was opening up for the Night Packers and Fret.
3: Yeah.
1: The Night Packers there as well.
3: It was both.
2: Wow. Night Packers and Fret, and we were the openers.
3: I will say we got ahead of ourselves. We didn't mention the actual headliner of
2: the
3: band. Yeah,
2: yes.
3: That's all you, Adrian.
2: Control Pack.
1: Okay.
2: Sydney-based electronic stuff. It's, oh my God, it's such an honor to be able to open for this guy.
1: So you got the punk bands, and then you got the weird stuff.
2: Two
1: and then
2: punk
1: you got
2: bands,
1: the
2: electronics. And electronic.
3: I was going to say, it fades really, really well. Like, the whole lineup.
1: But
3: like,
1: yeah, it's Trevor 68. It's like electronic punk.
3: I don't want to say what Trevor 68 should be defined as purely because Nikolai himself, we kind of... It's
2: not our story to tell, is it?
3: But it's also, it's like... It's hard to describe. Like, when me and Nikolai talk about what we should describe the genre as, it's not really one.
1: Oh,
3: it's
1: you
3: kind
1: just
3: of
1: make up
3: thing.
1: A word, though, and that'll do.
3: Well, I guess
1: if you're the only
3: you.
1: One who's
3: that's
1: doing that, you know, you're playing...
2: Yeah.
3: Trevor Punk.
1: Trevor Punk.
2: Yeah. But no, Control Pack is awesome. They're very inspired by, like, Aphex Twin, Slowdive.
1: Oh, yeah, yep.
2: Some
1: yep.
2: really good stuff. I saw him play in a Mascot.
1: Mascot?
2: Yeah, at an old train tunnel. Oh, no, just an old tunnel in Mascot.
1: For, Train Tunnel Mascot.
2: Yeah, and it was awesome. He opened for Alter Rico, and that was a very, very good... He was honestly...
1: No, you're playing...
2: Yeah.
3: Trevor Punk.
1: Trevor Punk.
2: Yeah. But no, Control...

0: Fantastic night. I wish I was there. Will we play another one from the EP?
1: Yeah.
2: Yeah, may as well.
0: What are we going to have?
1: We'll play Never Heard of Christ doesn't have any...
0: Never Heard of Christ.
2: No, Never Heard of Christ doesn't have any.
1: Yeah, I think Never Heard of Christ is probably the best expert.
0: And if you've never heard of Christ, I don't know, look it up.
2: Listen to this song.
0: Listen to this song. Right, and
1: then, articulates it very well.
0: And then just look it up. You'll find that there's a lot going on there. All right. This is Never Heard of Christ at 10 minutes to 15 here on Radio Blue Mountains. 89.1 on your FM radio receiver set and streaming live 24 hours a day at rbm.org.au.

0: Common Sins, Never Heard of Christ, from the Common Sins EP, which is titled Common Sins.
1: Yep,
2: self-titled.
0: Not titled, self-titled.
2: No, just say something. Common Sins is the name of the Common Sins first EP.
0: Common Sins by Common Sins. Common Sins. You know what the Spice Girls' first album was called?
1: No, I don't actually.
2: Was it called The Spice Girls?
0: No, not quite. It was called Spice.
1: Ah.
2: Spice by the Girls.
1: Spice by the Spice Girls.
0: Spice by the Girls. That sounds like a drink.
1: Oh, actually, yeah. That sounds like a mean cocktail.
0: Okay, so with our last 7 minutes together, as our guests do have to get going to Dulwich Hill. You catching the train down? You're driving?
2: No, we're driving. We've got a lot of gear to take down.
0: Oh, no. You got a gig. Not only do you have a gig on a Sunday night, but you have to drive there.
1: Oh, yeah.
2: No drinking.
0: No drinking.
1: Oh, well, for him.
0: For one of you, I suppose.
1: I'll take your free schooner.
0: Oh, yes, the voucher. Lovely.
2: Yeah.
0: With your last 6 minutes, tell us where, you know, this is a question for Lewis. So speak on Lewis's behalf.
1: We will, we'd gladly.
0: And explain to us where his inspiration comes from, where his music comes from, what's the story that he's telling, what's the journey he's taking us on.
1: So obviously we can't go too into depth because we are not Lou Viper, but I'd say that definitely with his dad being from like bands like Tactics, Fret, Nightpackers, all of that, I feel like definitely being a musician is like part of him. Like I've known him since year eight for ages, and he's always been like big on music. Like music's always been like one of, if not the most important part of his life when
0: He's grown up immersed in it and surrounded by it, absolutely.
1: It was incredible, like seeing him like play for the first time, like going to his house, seeing the band room and being like, wow, this is really, really cool. Like understanding like where he gets all this passion from. And it definitely comes from, not obviously

0: all, but like a big part of it definitely would be his dad, David Miller.
1: Yeah. I mean, but he's still got his own story to tell. I think
0: exactly.
1: Being surrounded by musicians isn't necessarily that you get your music from someone else. It's you get the idea that, hey, everyone can do this and I can do this too. And I can tell a story. I can take people on a trip.
0: I mean, and he's put in the work as well. Like Lewis, I mean, he's teaching guitar now at the moment, which is like great to see. But yeah, I mean, Lewis has been like always about music since like pretty much since I met him. Like he always knows like he had the band recommendations when it comes down to it. Like he'll always come and be like, oh yeah, let me, like if there's a speaker, he'll be like, let me just play some songs. And you'll listen to them and he'll introduce you to like really like bands that you wouldn't think that you'd like. Like for me personally, 100 Gex. He played it when we went to schoolies. He played a song. I don't know if you've listened to 100 Gex, but their songs kind of do sound like really silly and like stupid at first, like if you take it like face value. Mm-hmm. But if you listen to like a whole song, like the mixing is like really, really good.
1: Yeah, fascinating.
0: And he got me really into that. I know Adrian will definitely have stories about bands Lewis got him into.
2: He got me into Fishmans and stuff.
0: Oh, yeah.
2: I will say, Lewis makes it very easy for us to be in a band with him. Yeah. He very much like...
1: As he brings drummer, the enthusiasm, doesn't he?
2: Oh, yeah. As a drummer, it really helps that he has the songs and I go back and tweak the drum part. Like I write my own drum part for it. I work on like structure and stuff and memorizing cues and that. Just like it makes it very easy for us with writing the songs. And we put it in our input. We help assist in lyrics and like
0: if we have an idea, we'll
2: stuff.
0: Make it clear.
2: And he's always open to our choices.
0: Yeah.
2: But no, and it's just as me, as a drummer, I just go in and tweak the drum part and have fun with that part. So it's really quite thankful for that.
1: Yeah, you know what else is good? It's that being the drummer, like in a band with...
2: It's the best.
1: With, you know, somebody's writing all the songs. I've been in the Darrows with Siggy and I've also been obviously in Fret with Lewis and Nico's dad, Fret. Yeah. Fret? His name isn't
0: Snake.
1: Fret. Snake.
0: Snake.
1: And other bands that I've been in where I haven't been the principal songwriter, being the drummer, because everyone sort of plays a little bit of guitar and a little bit of bass and maybe a little bit of keyboard, and they put together the arrangements and they go, okay, here's the guitar, bass and keyboard parts or whatever. Here's this melody for the singer. But they don't usually write note for note a drum part for
2: That's
1: you.
2: That's all us. And it can.
1: To be in the drummer is the most freedom you can get. You know, if you're the bass player, okay, here's the bass line, play it. Here's the guitar part, play it. If you're the drummer, oh yeah, just go do your thing. I'll tell you what,
2: like
1: it sounds
2: to think
1: bad.
2: I'm quite creative with how I write my beat. Like, I think I'd have fun with it. And it's good.
1: Yeah, absolutely. It's a
2: flavor.
1: It's a great thing to have like a pretty finished thing to go out and go, okay, well, I'm going to percuss this.
2: Yeah. Well, between the three of us, we have quite a well-oiled machine. We have a good thing going.
0: I think, yeah.
1: And the Common Sense EP, Common Sense, is also produced by Anders.
2: Anders
1: long-term collaborator.
0: Big
2: friend of Common Sense for years, since we started.
1: Yeah.
2: Right there at our first gig. Even played our very first gig at someone's house.
0: His house.
1: My house.
0: It was at Will's house, yeah. It was the first ever Common Sense gig.
2: He even jammed with us there. He played the last song with us. So Anders is awesome.
1: He's
2: so
1: great. He's really good.
2: And all the stuff he's produced. And
1: so I've been playing with Anders since 2002.
2: Anders is the man. Love Anders.
1: And somehow he ends up... If I join a band that he's not in, he ends up in it. And
2: the Anders curse.
1: Yeah, like just... He's like chewing... He's like... finished chewing gum. He's not coming off the bottom of your boot. He sticks around.
2: And how lucky is that?
1: Yeah, he's good. He's fantastic.
0: So nice
1: he's
0: of him to come.
1: He's a wonderful player, but he's also got a great mind for things. And he listens and he thinks about stuff. It's just always good working with him.
0: It was just so nice of him to like come all the way down to the Miller house and then set up all his stuff and record it for us.
1: Oh,
0: like,
1: he's right into it. He's
0: it
1: right into
0: so
1: it.
0: And
2: he gets a bit of a hobby for him, isn't it?
1: Yeah. He gets so much satisfaction out of the finished product. He's made some. Fantastic records of his own, which he's also been instrumental not in the musical instrument sense but in the more ethereal sense in making records for, you know, he's working on Nightpacker's recordings at the moment. He's done a lot of the production of recent Fret recordings and he's made some interesting records with different people. He made a rap album
0: really
1: with an MC called well, I call him Lulu, but I guess his name's Lucas. Ask Anders for a copy of the Chilosophy album. You'll enjoy that. That's good.
2: I don't know if I hope Anders is coming tonight. I'm actually
1: He doesn't live far from
0: old chill.
1: Far from the old hill.
2: I hope he would come.
1: The old D Hill.
0: It'd be good to see it. It'd be nice to see him there, especially after like
2: he's been
0: he's been so supportive to.
1: Yeah. He wants everyone to do well, and I'm sure he loves the music. That's the thing. He likes bands and music and rock and roll, and. Dear audience, it is 15 o'clock here on Radio Blue Mountains 89.1 on your FM radio receiver set and streaming live anywhere in the world, 24 hours a day, everywhere in the world even, everywhere there's an internet connection. Either if you're out in Antarctica or something, you might not be able to be listening, but maybe you are. There's sort of Starlink and satellite.
0: I was going to say a shout out to the people in Antarctica tuning in.
1: Yeah, thanks for listening, Antarctica. Hope you've got a warm coat. Because it's
0: pretty winter. Cold.
1: Because it's winter. It also remains for me to thank both, I'm going to say your last names, Adrian Parkinson and Tobin Baker from Common Sins, who are playing tonight at the
0: Lazy Thinking.
1: Lazy Thinking.
0: Yeah. Dull chill.
1: Lazy Thinking.
2: We'll see everyone there.
0: Yeah.
1: There was a lot of thought put
0: into the title. Thank you for having us.
1: No, it's been an absolute pleasure, guys. Thank you so much for joining us here on Definitely Not Will on the Wireless. And I'll be back with you shortly for another hour of things. In the meantime, why don't you listen to this?

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Interpreting the Media, an Introduction Student, Jyoti Mishra Lecture, Dr. Glenn Krieber Module, EURM1A01, Using Marxist Concepts of Ideology, How Does Contemporary Hip-Hop Address Black Experience in Political Terms? In early 1994, the National Political Congress of Black Women, NPCBW, managed to lobby the US Congress into holding hearings, the purpose of which was to silence so-called gangsta rappers. The sum of its argument was that this form of music was a pernicious influence on black children, and indeed, challenged the heart of American morality. In the course of this essay, I am going to argue that this kind of attack is proof of the idea.

patriarchy and wealth acquisition repackaged for an urban audience. Or is there a hegemonic struggle taking place within its text? How does the politics of hip-hop address

patriarchy and wealth acquisition repackaged for an urban audience. Or is there a hegemonic struggle taking place within its text? How does the politics of hip-hop address

C. Dolores Tucker, the main force behind the NPCBW, linked arms with Martin Luther King and marched for a better, integrated America where blacks would finally be entitled to a slice of the apple pie. That was in the 1960s, and for the majority of blacks, conditions have not improved. As pointed out by George Lipsitz, there is a visible black middle class in the 1990s, but this is a slight achievement when compared with average black America. In 1989, the child poverty rate for whites stood at 11.8%. For blacks it was 43.7%, with the trend rising, not falling. Lipsitz 1994, 18. The infant mortality rate stands at 9.8 per thousand for white babies, whilst it totals 18.2 for black babies and 22 for blacks and Latinos born in South Central LA. Between 1965 and 1990, black family income fell by 50%, while black youth unemployment quadrupled and white youth unemployment

64. All the predecessors like Ice-T, School and Key, and DDP can all lay claim to the title of original gangster. The first group to earn the title of American enough to deserve a media tag was NWA. As Nelson George said, NWA were to the 80s what the Beach Boys were to the 60s, and the Eagles were to the 70s period. But the Police spoke to the fantasies of this city's majority no less than California girls, and life in the best lane. There is no denying that a great proportion of gangsta, rap, and other hip-hop could be said by classical and feminist Marxists to bolster the bourgeois values of patriarchy and homophobia. It could be countered, however, that this negativity is overrepresented. Furthermore, this very criticism can be seen as a bourgeois ideological attack in itself, based upon the racism of white, middle-class feminists. This is highlighted by bell hooks. Some people act as though the sexism and misogyny of black men is more virulent, more horrific than the sexism of any other group of men. This has been happening because when white women began to engage in contemporary feminist thinking, they hadn't changed their racism in any way.

Afro's centricity is a wide term to sum up, but Nolefi Kilosant defines it as placing African ideas at the center of any analysis that involves African culture and behavior. Decker, 1994, 111. Their aesthetic can be traced back to the last poets, 1960s black Marxist poets and rappers who variously had ties with the Black Panthers and the Nation of Islam. Where the reality rappers often portray a nihilistic nightmare of black urban life, the conscious rappers parallel these depictions with admonitions and positive advice. This is a direct attack on the ideological authority of one of the Alpha Syrian ISAs, the education system. The other major strand to Afrocentric hip-hop contains the groups who follow the teachings of the Nation of Islam and 5% Nation. These include Brand Nubian, Gangstar, Channel Live, and Paris. Although the NOI believe all whites to be irredeemably evil and call them devils, the 5%ers believe any corrupt person, black or white, is the devil. Decker, 1994, 112. These black nationalist rappers often occupy a middle ground sonically and textually between gangsta and straight conscious rap.

And good afternoon, and welcome to Musical Mayhem here on Radio Blue Mountains 89.1. I'm Mark Corbett, I'll be your MC for the next 2 hours as I take you through a bit of a mystery tour of some of my favourite music. I hope you're having a wonderful weekend. And a big thanks to Will for his program, Definitely Not Well on the Wireless. You can catch him here on Sundays between 2 and 4 o'clock. Well, hope everyone's having a wonderful weekend. Gone cloudy again, but as I've always said, weekends are good. Today I want to start with some music, and I want to travel back to 1976. That's 70s years, in the late 60s, or right through from the 60s and into the 70s. So much magical music came out, and today's no exception. And it's one of the, in my view, one of the greatest hard rock albums ever put out. And still stands the test today after 50 years. And I'm talking about the album Rising by the band Rainbow. Now, it's basically the second album. The first album was called Ritchie Blackmore's Rainbow. And Ritchie Blackmore coming from Deep Purple, and also one of the great guitarists of all times. After recording, I think, about 9 albums or so, and a founding member of Deep Purple, he left to form his own band, and the band was Rainbow, but I think the logic was that it'd be called Ritchie Blackmore's Rainbow for the first album, just so people knew who it was and where it was coming from. Probably got some good and bad reviews the first album, but the second came out, and boy was it, in my view, great album, and it really sort of hit all the bases in my view. Now, often as with Deep Purple, Rainbow changed its members quite often. And I read something yesterday that was a later member, and he said he always was always hard working with Ritchie Blackmore, because you never knew when he was going to turn around and sack you. So we had the, I guess, want to change personnel all the time. But this particular album and the one that came after this were stellar bands. And I was lucky enough to see this band in the Wooden Pavilion on the 11th of November 1976. The support band was Buffalo, another great Aussie band. This particular album has out the front one of the great hard rock heavy metal singers of all time, Ronnie James Dio, and propelling the band along was the late great Cody Powell. So the this particular lineup was really hard hitting and had a lot of power and dynamics with them. And of course, Richie's playing has always had this dynamics about it. He was powerful, but at the same time very sensitive. But his loyal followers are vast, and a lot of guitar players cite him as a great influence, and that's well known, but there's a good reason for that. And I guess in some ways you could say he was at the front of the whole neoclassical guitar shred community that came out after him right through the 80s, including people like Jess Satriani, Steve Vai, Vinnie Moore, and so many others. So his influence spread far and wide. So we're going to play some tracks from Rainbow Rising, and I'm going to start off with a track today called Tarot Woman.

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And welcome back. The band Rainbow and the album's Rising, 50 years old this year. One of my favourite albums. When I first got it in 76, I thought it was the best thing I'd ever heard. The track we just heard was called Stargazer, and that also features the Munich Philharmonic Orchestra doing all the strings. Before that, Starstruck, Run With The Wolf, and to start the bracket, Tarot Woman. If you haven't got a copy, yeah, I think every household should have this record. It's about 29 minutes past 4 o'clock. Mark Corbett here with you. The program's Musical Mayhem. I'm here till 6. Up next, I want to play a track from an album called Blues of Desperation by guitarist Joe Bonamassa. And we're going to hear a track called Drive.

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3: This is Musical Mayhem on a Sunday afternoon with Mark Corbett.

And welcome back. Robin Ford and the Blue Line from the album Handful of Blues. We heard the track When I Leave Here. Before that, Government Mule from their album Heavy Load Blues, we heard Make It Rain. And to start the bracket, Joe Bonamassa from his album Blues of Desperation, we heard the track Drive. And he's got a dedication for Rory Gallagher coming out, I'm not sure when, and I think there's one for BB King as well, but there's some great footage of the Rory Gallagher one, or Gallagher, should I say, on YouTube, so check it out. What time is it? It's about 12 minutes to 5 o'clock. Mark Corbett here with you. The program's Musical Mayhem. I'm here till 6. Up next, I want to play a track by the late great saxophonist Michael Brecker from his album Time Is of the Essence, and we're going to hear the track Sound Off.

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welcome back. The band is Barnett Five, led by the trombonist Dan Barnett. We heard the track In Walked Horace. Before that, band FGHR from their album Going Home, we heard the track Desertion. And to start the bracket, Michael Brecker from his album Time of the Essence, and we heard Sound Off. It's just gone about, it's nearly 9 minutes past 5 o'clock. Mark Corbett here with you on Metal 6. Up next, I want to play a track from the band Jazz Is Dead, and features Jimmy Herring on guitar, Alfonso Johnson on bass, Dee Lavitz on keyboards, and I think on this track Rod Morgenstein on drums. Basically, these guys got together and played the music of the Grateful Dead. This is Wake of the Flood Revisited, as the album, and we're going to hear the track Stellar Blue.

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And welcome back. The Steve Morse Band from the album Southern Steel, we heard the track Vista Grande. Before that, from an album called Inner Spirits. Now it's led by two bassists, Anthony Jackson on contrabass and Yorgos Fokanis on bass. Sadly, Anthony passed away last October. But this also features Australia's own very own Frank Imbali on guitar. It's a wonderful album. We heard the track Caldera. And to start the bracket, from the album Laughing Water, Wake of the Flood, revisited by the band Jazz is Dead, we heard Stella Blue. It's about 27 and a half minutes to 6 o'clock. Mark Albert here with you. I'm here till 6. Up next, I'll play a track from an album called The Valley of Light by the keyboardist Anthony Collusion. And we're going to hear the track Garden of Silence.

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0: And welcome back. From the band Caper, we heard from their album Ursog, we heard the track The Wastelands of My Mind. And to start the bracket, Anthony Collusion from his album The Valley of Light, we heard Garden of Silence. I've got one track left for today. Before I go, I'd like to thank all our wonderful sponsors. We appreciate their continuing support. Keeps us on air, and we're so very, very grateful. Park Street Social are here after 6 and take you through 8 o'clock with some great music. Our last track today is from the band Rush. This is from their album A Farewell to Kings, came out in 77. They went back on tour after 11 years and the sad passing of their drummer and lyricist, Neil Peart, or Peart, I should say, in 2020. And to get the drum chair in that band, it's probably one of the most coveted and one of the most under the microscopes drum chairs in the history of drumming. Rush fans are very rabid and they're very loyal and dedicated to the band. So to be in that chair is a big ask, and the fans, I don't think they'd give much quarter, but the drummer in question is the German drummer Annika Niles, and I've been a fan of hers for some time, watching her on YouTube. She comes from a jazz fusion or jazz rock background, not a progressive rock background. But when I saw some footage from their first show last Sunday, wow, she nailed it. Fabulous. So we're going to hear the track that they started with, which is, I guess, a baptism of fire for Annika playing this track. It's an 11-minute track from Farewell to Kings. It's called Xanadu. Please join me again next Sunday for more Musical Mayhem. We'll do this all again. Have a great week. Take care. And Park Street Social will be here at 6. Hey, Ben, man, all right?
1: Yeah,
0: yeah, good.

0: you selling the house?
1: Yeah, I thought so.
0: Oh, you'd be stoked, man. That's really cool.
2: Yeah. Yeah, a few people could sell it on.

Yeah. So.

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6: Yeah, good evening, everyone. Well, feels like I've just done a show with Brens, just from the last three ads. Anyway, if you didn't know, the Socceroos played today. They battered Turkey really well. Did really well. Really solid defence. So I'm going to start off with probably the best World Cup song ever. So it's for England, but anyway, we'll play it for Australia today.
8: Well, some of the crowd are on the pitch. Well, some of the crowd are on the pitch.

Yeah, so that was Sammy Deuce. That was Nights in Black. Satin. This track here, this is Ron Carroll. This is My Prayer.

Yeah, that track there, that was Connection. Sean McAvey and Lem Springsteen. Track here by Seb Jr., Sammy Deuce, Summer Breezin'.

Yeah, that's right there. That's a funky worm. That was Hustle to the Music, Dave Lee rework. Or should I say re-wiggle? Coming up next, we've got a track by, who is it? Mark Lower and Birdie. Moving to the beat.

Yeah, that track there, that is Mother's Favourite Child, featuring Tanya Tiet. Mother's Favourite Child.

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Vibrations within ourselves and society. Let us reactivate the natural vibrations within ourselves and society.

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Separations within ourselves and society. 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Let us reactivate the natural vibrations within ourselves and society. Separations within ourselves and society. Separations within ourselves.

And just like that, that's 2 hours. Thanks for tuning in. Hope you enjoyed the tunes. Dins will be back next week. He's away in Newcastle tonight. How are the boys? Oh, wrong Newcastle, that's right. Yeah. But yeah, thanks for tuning in. Hope you enjoyed it. Take care, we'll see you next week. Come on, England. Come on, Japan. Come on, Croatia. Don't lose by more than 2 goals, please. Come on, Portugal. And come on, Argentina. If all those teams win, and Croatia win, or draw, or don't lose by more than 2, I'll be very happy. And I think Mr. Dinswill as well.

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10: Australia is the main testing ground along with New Zealand.
11: Well, I think the rabbit hole has been blocked up, so we're going to go national.

Just a bit of an update on the boys from Stranger Than Fiction. Just found out that Dins has blocked the rabbit hole because he loves to go down there as well. Whee! 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

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I got

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looks down from heaven and what does he see? Happy-go-lucky you and broken-hearted me. You go to parties, you have your fling, I hope you never regret. You go to parties,

The Casa Loma Orchestra, led by Glenn Gray, and you just heard the voice of Kenny Sargent, who also played alto sax. He sang both Happy Go Lucky You and Help Yourself to Happiness. And we led off with Lucky Me and Lovable You. Jack Richmond did the singing with the Casa Lomas, and I don't think he played any instrument in the orchestra. He was just a vocalist.

Carol Gibbons and the Boyfriends from the UK. Carol played the piano and Ann Lenner did the singing. We heard Coffee in the Morning from 1935, Love is in the Air Again from that same year, and from 1934, Smoke Gets in Your Eyes. You're listening to the Hit Parade of Yesterday. I'm Dave Rentz with This Sort of Music, each week at this time presented by the Australian Community Radio Network.

78s featuring the orchestra of Isom Jones, and he called it his famous orchestra, with Frank Silvano doing the singing, and all three of those were from 1930. We heard I'll Be Blue Just Thinking of You, In My Heart It's You, and My Ideal. Frank Silvano was a very good singer, and he didn't get much play other than with Isom Jones and his orchestra, but he had a nice voice.

The orchestra of Tommy Dorsey in 1935. That was the voice of Edith Wright, who was one of the singers, of course, with his orchestra, always in a beautiful dress, and sang a beautiful song, too. Before that, we heard Eleanor Powell leading off that set, singing What a Wonderful World, and she threw in some tap dancing along with it. And that was followed by an instrumental version of one of his big hits, I'm Getting Sentimental Over You. Let's go to the UK to finish up the program for today.

young and healthy, and you've got charm. 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I'm young and healthy, and so are you. When the moon is in the sky, tell me, what am I to do? If I could hate you, I'd keep away, but that ain't my nature.

One of the best orchestras from the UK winding up today's program, Jack Hilton and his orchestra. And those tunes were a 42nd Street medley from 1933, and that was Pat O'Malley who did the singing. And we just heard You've Got Me Crying Again. That was Pat O'Malley once again, and also in 1933. Well, that winds up the program for today. Hope there was something there for you and that you enjoyed it. And if you did, you'll come around next week for more of the same. So till we meet again, Dave Rentz wishing you good luck and goodbye from Coranda.

how the time can fly, how the night goes by, whenever I'm with you. When I see the dawn starting into yawn, it kind of makes me blue. Never satisfied till it's even time, until the day gets through. How the night goes by, how the time can fly, when

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How the night goes by, how the time can fly, whenever I

Hey, hey, hey, and aloha, aloha, aloha. Come right on in, sit yourself down, get ready to enjoy some wonderful music from all around the globe. Because once again, you have found yourself in this audio venue that's known as the Tiki Lounge Remix. I'm your host, the proprietor, and the DJ in this lounge, all wrapped up into one. My name is Seth Jordan, and we are the home of creative Sonic Exotica, where every week I bring you the very latest in the global world music scene, digital beats, contemporary jazz, a little bit of dub thrown in around the edges, all sorts of good music coming your way. And in the first hour of this edition, we've got a Guatemalan-Cuban-American production trio and several new tracks from Nigerian bands, plus the continuation of a very creative Malian-Italian partnership here in the first hour of the Tiki Lounge Remix. And to kick things off, I do want to go to this collaboration between three producers, one from Guatemala, his name is Mose, one from Cuba, he goes by the moniker of Afro Sidoral, and one from California, Yemanjo, combining together here on this new single called Ifa Yoka B on Mose's own label. So Mose, Afro Sidoral, and Yemanjo all here in the Tiki Lounge Remix.

on a track called Ago El Igbalo. Once again, that's the producer from Cuba, who goes by the moniker of Afro Sidoral. That's A-F-R-O-S-I-D-E-R-A-L. Afro Sidoral. His real name is Kumar Sublevau Beat. He's from Cuba, born in Havana, and he started in the local hip-hop scene there in the late 1990s. But as over the last few years, he's developed a lot of production skills, blending together deep Afro-Cuban folklore with Santeria chants. That's the local spiritual practice that honors the Orisha spirits, and blending it together with modern hip-hop, jazz, and live electronic beats. He was one of the three producers who did the first track that I played for you there, and that one comes from his own EP, Ago El Igbalo. Afro Sidoral, very creative producer from Cuba. Well, there's another new single out. It comes from the great Nigerian musician Seun Kuti, the youngest son of the great and late Fela Kuti, who still leads his father's band, or the remnants of it, with new members in it, called Egypt 80. And the track is called Na Diem, and it features Tom Morello, who's the guitarist from the group Rage Against the Machine. It's out on the Record Kicks label. Let's have a listen to it. From Nigeria, on the sax and the vocals, Mr. Seun Kuti and Egypt 80, featuring Tom Morello on guitar, right here in the Tiki Lounge Remix.

Yeah, on a track called Calicuta President. Once again from Nigeria, that's the Lagos Thugs. Comes from their 2024 album, Chaos, singing about Calicuta President. That was Fela Kuti himself, the great Nigerian bandleader, who sadly is no longer with us. He was trying to establish an independent state within Nigeria called Calicuta. It didn't get very far, and they attacked him and his house, and his mother was killed as a result, but he was still known as the Calicuta.

Kuta president. And before that, we heard Fela's youngest son, Shan Kuti, singing politics as well. It runs in the family. And the Lagos Thugs are a Nigerian Lagos-based Afrobeat band that consists of 12 very talented young musicians, led by singer and saxophonist Adetunje Adeyemi, a talented multi-instrumentalist. And though their music generally follows the musical architecture and language of Afrobeat, it also incorporates elements of jazz, dub, and traditional drumming from both Cuba and West Africa. They do have a new single out, which was my excuse for playing you that track from 2024 there from the album Chaos. The new track is called Power Part 1, and it was first recorded with the fine keyboardist Joe Armin Jones, who plays with a lot of jazz bands around London these days, and it was produced by Mr. Femi Colioso from the Ezra Collective. So a lot of West African musicians here, most of them born and raised in England, and still presenting the Afrobeat that was originated by the great Fela Kuti. And the vision expanded even further when Paris-based dub sensation Youthi joined the project. So here you have the Lagos Thugs on a track which isn't very thuggish at all. In fact, it's quite laid back. This one's called Power. Lagos Thugs featuring Youthi right here in the Tiki Lounge.

concept of love, and that comes from London-based band Bibio Sound Machine, which is fronted by the London-born but Nigerian-heritaged Miss Ino Williams. Bibio Sound Machine was out here in Australia at WOM Adelaide a few years back. Very, very impressive on stage. Ino's a great frontwoman for the group. And that track, Concept of Love, comes from a brand new album which is coming out from them called Chopping Mountain. It's not quite here yet, but it will be any day now. It's out on the Merge label. Played you the first single of that a few weeks ago here on the program. That's the second one out. Concept of Love from Bibio Sound Machine. That's I-B-I-B-I-O, Bibio. Well, there's a very wonderful and interesting album out from Italian Afrofuturist beatmaker Kalab, that's K-H-A-L-A-B, and Malian master musician and griot Baba Sissoko. They first started recording together back in 2015 and produced a wonderful self-titled album at that stage, where electronics and the griot tradition achieved genuine synthesis rather than just polite cohabitation. Griots, of course, are the traditional storytellers of West Africa. They tell the stories of the king and the history. It's an oral tradition, and they are the traditional musicians of West Africa, the griots. That's G-R-I-O-T. But with Kalab and Baba Sissoko getting together, it's not just layered genres maintaining separate identities, but two forms evolving into something quite singular. 11 years on from that first album, they've now returned with a new album called Foli Ba. I will spell that for you as well. That's F-O-L-I is the first word, and then B-A-H, Foli Ba. It's out on the Hyper Jazz record label, and it's a relationship built on musical trust, really. Kalab constructs structures that don't develop so much linearly as loops that reveal something new each time it's rotated. And his sonic architectures then incorporate Baba Sissoko's vocals and instrumentations from the Malian tradition, not just as ornamentation, but it says here load-bearing elements. The tradition becomes structure, not decoration. So electronics and griot practice start speaking the same language. It's really quite a wonderful album. And we're going to hear two tracks from it here. The first one's called Falani Donkono. From the album Foli Ba on the Hyper Jazz label, this is Italian beatmaker Kalab along with Malian traditionalist Baba Sissoko, right here in the Tiki Lounge.

And once again, you're listening to the sounds of Italian beatmaster Calab and Malian master traditional music Baba Sissoka from the album Foliba. This is a track called Nina Massa. And that's just about all the time we've got for this first hour of the Tiki Lounge Remix. I do hope you and your own good community station are sticking around for the second hour. Got plenty more good music heading to your ears and your feet in that second hour. Leave you with just a little bit more from Calab and Baba Sissoko. And of course, the program is produced in the studios of 2BBFM in Bellingen, New South Wales. That's Gumbangir country. And it's distributed all around this big land, thanks to the wonderful folks at CRN, the Community Radio Network, with support from the Community Broadcasting Foundation. See you in the second hour, here in the Tiki Lounge.

And that's a track called Suku Ija, which translates as The Words You Left Us. It comes from Taiwan, from the Taiwu Ballads Troupe, from their new album out called Kivaljurg. I don't know if that's the proper pronunciation. It's spelled K-I-V-A-L-J-U-Q. Kivaljurg? Maybe. My Taiwanese is not up to scratch, but something like Kivalyu, Songs in Full Bloom. That's the name of the album. It's out on the Wind Music label. And this group of five Taiwanese women, Taiwu Ballads Troupe, are starting us off for the second hour here in the Tiki Lounge Remix, where I've also got some Indian jazz from New York City. We've also got some Ghanaian trumpet-led jazz and some American trumpet-led jazz as well. It's all coming up in the second hour of the program, so I do hope you can stick around and enjoy it. Gonna head back here, though, to this Taiwanese women's singing group. They're called Taiwu Ballads Troupe. That's T-A-I-W-U, Taiwu Ballads Group. They hail from the northern foothills of the Dawu Mountains in southern Taiwan. And in the Paiwan language, the name of the album, something like Kivaljurg, means metamorphosis. It's a fitting title that reflects the evolution of traditional ballads and the journey of Taiwu Ballads Troupe, also known as TBT, their five female singers, who have all grown up from students of the tradition into its next generation of custodians. The album traces the transformation from nurturing and learning to artistic maturity and cultural leadership. It's dedicated to preserving traditional Paiwan polyphonic singing through oral transmission from tribal elders. And the group has become one of Taiwan's most celebrated indigenous vocal groups. There's a lot of different indigenous communities on the island of Taiwan, and the group has been renowned for their ethereal harmonies. They've been praised as possessing, quote, heavenly voices that evoke the mountains and the wind. They were also the first Taiwanese group to perform at WOMAD, with appearances right here in Australia at WOMAD Adelaide a couple years ago, and over at WOMAD New Zealand as well. They've also appeared at the Orient Music Festival and the Rainforest World Music Festival up in northern Borneo there, Borneo, Malaysia. They're a wonderful group, and I want to play you one more track here from them. This one's called Naluwan. Translates as So Near, Yet So Far, the polyphonic singing of the Taiwu Ballads Troupe, from the album Kivaljurg, Songs in Full Bloom, on the Wind Music label, right here in the Tiki Lounge Remix.

And that's the sound of New York-based Indian musician Mr. Bishu Chattopadhyay. I'll spell that for you if you like. Bishu is B-I-S-H-U and then C-H-A-T-T-O-P-A-D-H-Y-A-Y. Bishu Chattopadhyay. He's a bassist, a band leader, and a composer living in New York City. He grew up in Calcutta in India, where his musical exploration began with the tabla and then continued with other instruments. He formed a legendary pioneering folk rock band there, and in 1980, when that band was invited to perform at the Calcutta International Jazz Festival, he shared the stage with the Mingus Dynasty Orchestra, and he decided to switch from cello to double bass, which he still plays today. He's got a brand new album out. It's called Calcutta Stories. Calcutta is spelled K-O-L-K-A-T-A in this instance. And that track you just heard was called Ustad Rishad Khan's Tree. And Ustad Rishad Khan was a very famous Indian singer who passed away back in 2024, so it's dedicated to him. Quite an inventive album, this one. Let's have a listen to the title track, Calcutta Stories, once again from Bishu Chattopadhyay, from India but living in New York. And you're hearing it right here in the Tiki Lounge Remix.

day. 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So he took this eaglet, added it to his chickens, and nursed it back well. So now the eaglet became strong and walked with the chickens. So one day this farmer's friend came over and he saw an eagle walking amongst chickens.

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And the farmer was laughing. The farmer was like, don't waste your time. But he came back the next day, not giving up.

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You will fly today, and with all his strength and might, he threw the eagle into the sky. The eagle flapped its wings once, came down, lifted again, came down, lifted again, and flew away. Now, what's the moral of this story?

Yeah, that's a track called Okodi, O-K-O-D-I-E, The Eagle Story there, from Ghanaian jazz trumpeter and singer Mr. Berima Ano. That's B-E-R-I-M-A, Berima, and then A-N-O, Berima Ano. Comes from a brand new album out from him called Rhythms of Love. It's out on the Arc label. Berima Ano's been making a bit of a name for himself of late, and we can always use another good African trumpeter. So it's a welcome new album. Let's hear another track from it. This one is called Yaba, which translates as We Are Here, and it also features vocals by Miss Tallulah Rose harmonizing with Berima. This is Yaba, Berima Ano on the trumpet and the vocals, right here in the Tiki Lounge.

Yeah, on the trumpet there, that's a track called Audrey, and that's Mr. Roy Hargrove and his band Crisol. Roy Hargrove passed away back in 2018, but that album was just released at the end of 2024, even though it was originally recorded in 1998. And the album is called Grand Terre, Big Land, out on the Verve label. Roy Hargrove was really quite an incredible musician. His principal instruments were trumpet and flugelhorn. He achieved critical acclaim after winning 2 Grammy Awards for differing styles of jazz back in 1998, when that was recorded, and 2002. Hargrove primarily played in the hard bop style for the majority of his albums, but he also had a penchant for genre-crossing exploration and collaboration with a variety of hip-hop, neo-soul, R&B, and alternative rock artists as well. As Hargrove told one reporter, "I've been around all kinds of musicians, and if a cat can play, a cat can play. If it's gospel, funk, R&B, jazz, or hip-hop, if it's something that gets in your ear and it's good, that's all that matters." And I've always been a big fan of Roy Hargrove throughout his career. Always had a very distinctive sound, and that Grand Terre album, which is a double album, is really quite something. And I was reminded of it because just this last month, his family trust released another live album called Bern, which was recorded in 2000. And it was released as a special vinyl offering for Record Store Day this year. And the magazine All About Jazz characterized the recording as the kind of archival find that reminds listeners how electrifying Roy Hargrove could be live. This set captures the late trumpeter in a moment of confident maturity, blending respect for tradition with the restless creativity that defined his career. And AllMusic gave the album a 4-star rating, noting that the brilliant high-energy performance and fantastic sound quality reveal yet another dimension of Hargrove's undoubted and unexaggerated genius. Wanted to play you a track here from it. This one's called Circus, from the new album out on vinyl only, called Bern, on the Time Traveler label. This is Roy Hargrove on the trumpet with his fabulous group, and you're hearing it right here in the Tiki Lounge.

and the sounds of Roy Hargrove and his band from the album Burn, a track called Circus. That's all the time we've got for this edition of the program. Tiki Lounge Remix, of course, is produced in the studios of 2 Triple BFM in Bellingen, New South Wales. That's on Goombangir country. 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
9: 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We have, live from Studio 3 today, hailing from Adelaide, South Australia, the Mushniks. In their own words, they're three idiots who somehow keep on writing great songs. Armed with catchy melodies, loud guitars, shared lead vocals, and a habit of aggressively lowering audience expectations before every show, they've spent years delighting and confusing audiences with a sound that sits somewhere between punk, rock, power pop, horror movies, and complete nonsense. Critics haven't figured them out. The band hasn't figured them out. At this point, everyone has accepted that the Mushniks are simply the Mushniks. Welcome to the Mush Pit. Let's get into it. Here they are, the Mushniks, live from Studio 3, 3D Radio.

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1: 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We are here on Ghana Yurta, live from Studio 3 at 3D Radio here in what we call St. Peter's, I think, and across Australia on the Community Radio Network. And we are here tonight with the Mushniks. Hello, Mushniks.
2: Mushniks.
3: Hello. Thanks for having us.
1: What are your names?
2: Mush Dan.
3: His name's Dan.
4: I'm Sinead. And that's Will.
3: Hello.
1: Okay,
2: he's playing coy over there. Look at him.
1: Dan, what's your point of existence in this entity we call the Mushniks?
2: Oh, I play the bass. Badly.
1: It's a fine point of existence.
2: Not well, but that's okay. Yeah, it's necessary.
3: Well enough. In the Mushniks. It's punk, you know.
2: Yeah, it's fine.
1: And your role, Will, in this little game we play called the Mushniks?
3: Playing guitar and some singing as well.
1: Nice.
3: Yeah. Thank you.
1: And Sinead, how do you occupy your time in the Mushniks?
4: I'm not even the best drummer in the Mushniks.
1: Well, so what?
3: All right, okay.
1: What's a Mushnik?
3: You know the film? I guess it's a stage play, but it's two movies. Little Shop of Horrors.
1: Okay, so
3: they work at Mushnik's Florist.
1: You're greedy landlords.
3: Maybe we are.
2: Mushniks
3: maybe
2: and
3: we
2: sons.
3: Are.
1: You're greedy landlords.
3: Or yeah,
2: but
3: like
2: then they own it? It's Mushniks and Sons.
3: Well,
1: you could have been Russian soldiers. You could have been a lowland village in Albania, but you chose to be greedy landlords.
2: It would be nice, to be honest, to have that kind of money, but... Yeah. Unfortunately, none of us are greedy landlords.
3: Maybe we're florists. Okay, you ready? One more song. Come on, let's do it.
1: Hang on, just quickly, what? Just before, the song we just heard.
3: Yes.
1: What's that called?
2: Eagle.
3: Eagle.
1: Great.
3: Yeah, thank
1: and
3: you.
1: And this one's
3: this
1: called?
3: Is, that song is about name. Dan's childhood friend, Mitchell. Well, hello, Mitchell. I'm sure he's not listening. Anyway, yeah, well, it's a... If listen to the lyrics one day, it's a
1: he
3: whole story about Mitchell getting arrested.
1: He hates it, but it was he's the one that got grounded.
2: Yeah, he got
1: okay.
2: grounded.
1: Okay.
2: Yeah.
1: And this one's
3: big
1: called...
3: time.
2: This is called Shark Attack! The next information point.
3: One, two, three, four.

0: The Phantom Freedom.
1: We got Shark Attack.
0: We made it. We made it to the coast
2: in the house tonight. Jack and Gill.
3: Jack and Gill.
0: So, okay, we're basically we're playing the album that we just recorded in its order.
2: Mushnicks, well, jump the shark.
4: Yeah, like, okay, hang on, yeah. just stop sometime there for a minute. You just recorded the album. What that?
0: Yeah, we made it at Dan's house.
4: Or something.
0: No, like it's taken us like,
2: I don't know, like
0: 2 years or something. Please don't print that.
4: Song at a time.
0: Hey, we just recorded it. 2 week session, got it all done.
2: Yeah, 2 days.
4: Yeah, fantastic.
0: It's not true. It's not true at all.
2: 30 minutes.
0: It took us a long time of struggling and arguments and crying, and then we. How can I stay mad at you? And then, you
2: know, it's because we recorded it at home. It's a nightmare.
0: Fights, makeups.
4: Well, it's going to mean a whole lot more.
0: That's just between the band.
4: It's going to mean a whole lot more once it gets out there, then, isn't it?
2: Yeah. Absolutely.
0: Okay. So anyway, this song Sinead sings, I thought I'd announce that initially because everyone forgets to turn Sinead's mic up. But anyway, it's called Lost and Found. Take it away, Sinead.

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1: Onion rings.

0: Speaking of short songs.
1: It's a short song.
0: Yeah. I knew we should have done another verse on that one.
2: Short, catchy, to the point. Nothing
1: more. For another verse on that
0: we one. Wanted to write one of those, you know, we didn't start the fire, end of the world as we know it type songs. I don't know whether we succeeded or not, but we ended up with something. That's what it is, I guess.
2: And that got a bit of airplay here last year on 3D.
0: Yeah. 55 on the Hot 101, 100, what is it, 107 now? What's
2: the 93 plus 7.
0: Okay, yeah, yeah.
2: There you go.
0: The 93 plus 7. Who, how long did the Hot 100 plus 1 go before somebody thought of doing that?
2: It
0: only happened like this year.
2: Long before, it had been thought of and sat on for quite a while.
0: And you were like, this is such a big deal. Are we really going to change the name of the amount of songs we play?
2: Yeah, some things work in geological time around here, but
0: Okay. Yeah. I'm sure there's a committee that has to decide on these things.
2: Anyway, you know, that's right.
1: This is what we're here to discuss. Okay.
2: That is exactly not what we're here to discuss. No, but anyway.
0: This next song will be the end of side one of
2: Won't okay, it? Yeah, won't so it? these songs are in order.
0: Isn't it?
2: We're just hearing the album.
0: Oh, no, it's
2: album,
0: not
2: right?
0: The end of side
1: we
0: one.
1: Literally playing
0: it was
1: the album
0: for a while.
1: At this stage. Yeah, okay. At the start.
2: Okay, just
1: but this is not.
2: Little secret. These guys like aren't actually playing. They're just playing.
0: Yeah, no, we just put the album on, yeah. Right, the album sounds like shit.
1: No, it's actually even more sinister than that. We just figured if we do this, we also have a live recording of the album.
2: Yeah. There you go.
1: And that's actually. Yeah.
0: It might be better than the album.
2: Well,
0: it's no one has to know.
2: Certainly a reference point.
1: It'll probably be less than 26 minutes, to be honest.
0: Okay, you guys
1: this is not the end of Side 1.
0: You guys start this one without me?
1: Maybe I should do this.

0: 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We're here tonight with the Mushniks broadcasting.
1: Hello, hello. If you're just tuning in, thanks for joining us.
0: And across Australia on the Community Radio Network. That song was called?
1: Valley Girl.
0: Valley Girl.
1: Have you ever been there?
0: No.
1: No, I haven't either, but I've heard all about it. Apparently it's great.
0: Well, you know.
1: Valley Girl. Have you been to Valley Girl? Anyone? I mean, no. So hang on. Is Valley Girl not in Adelaide? Isn't there a Valley Girl in the mall?
2: Oh, the shop.
1: Yeah, yeah, Valley Girl. What's that? Isn't that the song we just played?
2: Yeah.
1: Anyway, yeah. It's not about the shop.
0: It's not about the shop.
1: No, but I was just inquiring. I don't know. Maybe we're not allowed to say it because it's a brand name, I suppose. Maybe not. What do you reckon?
3: Bleep that bit.
1: Yeah, bleep that bit. It's just simply the name of the song.
0: As long as no one's paying to say it.
3: It's definitely
1: no one paid to say it. Yeah, Valley Girl. We named it after the shop, but I mean, the song isn't about that.
0: Okay.
3: Yeah. We're still waiting for them to give us royalties.
1: Yeah.
3: For
1: okay. Well, the song. It's that great. I mean, we didn't want to call it Valley of the Damned because I guess.
0: Valley Girl's got a nice ring to it.
1: Valley Girl's got a nice ring to it. I get the gag. Maybe it was lost on a few people. Yeah. Myself included.
0: It's one of those gags you come to. It's
1: People are. Well, is Valley Girl Australia-wide?
3: Look, I can't tell you. I'm not a 14-year-old girl, but okay.
0: and I don't shop. So I mean, we're not your demographic.
2: No, no. Yeah. Dan can tell you about Temu.
3: Now
1: Temu. Yeah, there you go. He'll see you in Temu.
0: Doesn't sound as good as Valley Girl, though.
3: No.
1: Hey, next song, which you call Temu.
3: Okay.
0: But what is it? What's it really called?
1: Doesn't matter what it's about. We just name it that.
3: We'll just rename it.
1: Anyway. Should we do another one? You ready, Sinead?
2: Ready?
1: Yeah.

0: So that was our hit single called Cotton On.
1: Cotton On.
0: Shopping at Cotton On.
2: No, that was Be What I Want, right? And is that and that is now the end of side one?
1: Yeah.
0: No, it's still
1: officially.
0: Not.
1: Well, no, I thought it was.
2: It's still not the end of side one.
0: No, it is.
2: This is the album that keeps on giving.
1: It is.
0: Six
1: it is.
0: Songs on each side.
1: So Wanna Go Home is the start, the end of side one. It's not, it's the start of side two.
0: No, it's the end.
1: Hang on, let's count these songs. 1, 2, 3, 4, 5, 6. We've played six.
0: This is basic maths with the Mushniks.
1: This is the start of side two.
3: Well,
1: he knows I'm right, that's why he's gone so quiet. Yeah. Be What I Want, it's gotta be. So Wanna Go Home, fitting.
2: All right. Well, before we start side two, I just take a breather for a minute here. Just mindful of the time. So,
1: are we running on?
2: No, we're not running on.
1: Oh.
2: Where? How did this start? What did you guys meet in high school or something? Or you know, what's the?
1: No. Me and Sinead are married. And
2: okay.
1: I mean, that's its own story. I'll tell you about it one day.
2: Okay.
1: And we met Dan through making music videos together. Is that how we met? Basically through another friend.
2: Yeah.
1: And then we've been friends ever since. How many years ago? Do you reckon it was like 15?
4: Yeah.
0: Something about that.
1: Yeah, 15 years ago, I guess. Too
2: so
1: long.
2: It's just, it's a band that just grew out of a friendship. And
1: this is a family band through and through, I think.
0: It was pre-COVID. It was around COVID time, because that was when we started to really
1: Me
0: practice.
1: And Dan played in a Ramones cover band together.
2: Okay.
1: And so then, because Dan kind of started playing bass for Kosher Salami, the Ramones cover band, having never really played bass before, he just took to it like a duck to water, and then started writing his own songs and was like, guys, I need a band. And I was like, me and Sinead will be a band. And he was like, really? Okay, it's the best I've got.
2: Sinead, did you two play together before the Mushniks at all?
0: Yeah, Little Grandeur.
1: We play in a band called Little Grandeur together. Well, Tiny Little Grandeur.
2: Oh, right.
1: Or whatever you want to call it.
0: Very different, but very good band. My folks love them.
2: All right.
1: It's like country
2: and
1: music.
2: And when did the Mushniks, when did the greedy landlords start playing to the public?
1: It was
0: Meza Roach and Hogs last
1: This is gig number 30.
0: Is it?
2: Yeah. Oh,
1: I've been counting
2: who
1: the gigs. I've been counting the gigs.
2: Fantastic.
1: This is gig
0: it
1: number 30.
0: It was about like 2020, 2021.
1: So, like,
0: I don't even know. It was Meza Roach and Hogs' final gig. I don't know if you know those guys. It was the Hammer Horrors.
2: Okay.
1: That wasn't our first gig, was it?
0: That was our first gig. So they announced.
1: But we played with them a ton of times with Kosher Salami, I guess.
0: We played with them loads. No, not the Mushniks. Yeah, no, so they had their final gig booked, and our dream was to play our opening gig, a debut gig with Meza Roach and Hog, because we loved
1: playing
0: with them.
1: We
0: just squeezed in on it. We just said that was, told them that story, and they squeezed us on.
1: They are now the guys from Hammer Horrors.
0: Yeah, big fans.
2: Yes.
1: And so we recorded some of the album with Rochelle and Hoggy from Hammer Horrors and Meza Roach and Hog at their place. Gave us a day of it. I don't know how much we...
0: It was actually 2 days.
4: Yeah.
1: 2 days?
2: Yeah, wow.
1: Yeah, okay.
0: They dedicated a bit
1: so
0: of their
1: a
0: time.
1: Ton of the kind of like drums and guitars and the basic kind of groundwork of the album was done at their place.
0: But it was only about half the songs. We then decided fuck half those songs and we recorded new songs. Yeah.
2: And
0: that's on us.
2: Yeah, right. And so that that live at the Metro little thing that's on Bandcamp, that's pretty close to the beginning of the Mushniks.
1: Was that the gig? The Meza Roach and Hog?
0: No, that's a different gig. But it was close to. It was, I think we'd actually done our recordings by that point, and we were just like the ones with the Dan and Rochelle.
1: Yeah.
0: And we were just, you know, too useless to actually get them out in time. So we decided this live recording has a few great songs in it. There's a few left off it.
1: You're welcome.
0: Yeah.
2: Uh-huh.
0: It was no good.
1: Yeah. Well, we kind of
0: like
1: put out
0: this
1: a phone demo. We put out the phone demos EP, which I don't know, everyone complains about, but I really liked it. It was just us setting our phones up in the practice room.
0: Yeah.
1: But because we each, the three of us, set up our phone to record a voice memo in a different corner of the room, we kind of had a mix of three takes sometimes.
2: I remember there was a, there's more than a few bands that do that and then just use a bit of post to make it sound like something quiet.
1: I like it. I mean, it's pretty rough sounding, but
0: More the performances that I wasn't happy with than rather than the actual.
1: Well, that was all kind of because of COVID, I guess, wasn't it? We were like, oh, we need to do something, and we had these phone
0: recordings.
1: That was
0: when we wanted to start gigging, and we couldn't. So,
1: and we made a music video. Me and Sinead made a music video with puppets. We filmed the video in the house with these puppets and toys and whatever we had around, and then we sent it to Dan, and he edited it up and. Check it out, our first music video.
2: Yeah, right.
1: Video.
2: Where are we just on the tubes or something?
0: Yeah. It'll be on YouTube.
1: It'll be on YouTube or on the Facebook page,
0: on our
1: I guess.
0: Face.
2: Okay, yeah, right.
0: It's not a proper recording, so.
1: It's a phone recording.
0: We didn't
1: it's
0: like
1: as
0: it
1: proper
0: much,
1: as it gets.
0: But,
2: well, that's it. It's it, yeah.
0: It's something. It's something.
2: And then last year, you were, delicious for 3D radio announcers. You were just drip feeding us little nuggets from this album.
1: Yeah.
2: It's been fantastic to play them.
1: Bits as we had them, really.
2: But it's great to know that there's going to be a whole lot more to play.
1: Yeah, well, you're
2: going to tell us when?
1: Most of the songs were like, oh my God, we've got to
0: really
1: get this fucking album out. Which we do, but I guess
2: it's going to happen when it happens, right?
1: You're not going to tell me when. There's nothing new.
0: We can't.
1: There's
0: tell
1: nothing
0: you
1: new
0: can't.
1: On
0: Purely
1: the table.
0: Waiting on
1: do you know
0: mastering.
1: What I mean?
0: Once it's like, mastered, it's ready to roll.
2: Okay.
1: Yeah. Kim Lekomsky is.
0: We're trying to get an album, a vinyl. So
2: okay. Yeah.
0: So
2: because
0: gonna,
2: you know we've been going on
0: it's
2: about
0: based
2: sides.
0: Around that. Yeah.
2: That's not just.
0: So we've got side one, side two. That's what. That's
1: yeah.
0: What we thought of the entire album.
1: Well, because we may as well plug it. We kind of set up Howling Beagle Records, which is ours and our friends' band Beyonce's Fiancés and Tiny Little Granger that me and Sinead play in, and another band called the Yarbles that I end up playing drums in with one of the members from Tiny Little Granger, or two of the members from Tiny Little Granger actually, and Nick Pipe from Jupiter Saloon. So it's kind of a scene.
0: It's basically Tiny Little Granger Records.
1: Tiny Little Granger plus all the other bands
0: and
1: connected
0: friends.
1: To the scene of it. And so that's where we decided to do Howling Beagle Records. And so what was my point? Well, the point was to press vinyls. We still haven't done it yet. But this soon, in the next few months, we're going to be pressing the vinyl of like the collection of
0: a bunch of singles from a bunch of the bands
1: that are all part of the label.
2: Oh, fantastic. Yeah. A Howling Beagle compilation.
1: Yeah.
2: Wow.
1: And so
2: 3D will be a recipient of
1: one. You'll get one. Yeah.
2: I hope.
0: And we got a few bonuses on that. We got, what, Eli
1: There's
0: and
1: a few,
0: the Truth?
1: Eli and the Truth are going to put a track on it. I mean, they're kind of like Howling Beagle adjacent.
2: Yeah, Howling Beagle adjacent.
1: Well, you know, like we gig together, we love each other, you know what I mean?
0: They're on the doorstep, they're just not in the door.
1: I don't know why.
0: It's up to them, it's all up to them.
2: You've got that, guys, you're just on the doorstep. You're not quite in yet. What do you got to do?
0: This is not our choice, this is them.
1: I don't know if they've chosen not to do it with us. But I mean, we don't offer much, we just offer kind of like it's just a kind of name to call the scene that already exists, you know what I mean?
2: It's a great name. Being a beagle lover for many years.
1: We had a beagle.
2: Close
1: a beagle was
2: heart.
1: Was part of the crew.
0: Beautiful
1: Bonnie the beagle, Dan's beagle.
0: She was part of it. The whole thing was based on her.
1: Yeah. She was the other member
3: She's
1: of the band.
3: She's on the album.
1: She's on the album, yeah, numerous she times. She's on most
2: fantastic.
1: Of the stuff that we put out.
2: Howling.
1: Yeah, sometimes.
0: She's out, right?
3: She used
1: and she's
3: to be
1: in
3: there when we practice.
1: Music videos and things. And
2: right.
1: Yeah. You'll spot her around the place. But but she's not around anymore.
0: No,
2: she
0: sadly passed
2: all your
0: 1 week after the launch of Howling Beagle Records. Though,
1: yeah.
0: So
1: it's kind of in honour.
0: Very fitting. Yeah.
2: Nice.
1: Mm.
2: Well, let us flip the vinyl and commence. First track of side two is?
0: So we should just clarify, Will was right and I was wrong.
2: That's right.
0: This is side one.
2: We're already well
1: into
2: side
1: one.
2: Side
1: two. I don't need the little victory. But I'll take it.
0: I'll give it to you.

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0: Tuning is in progress.
1: Is, no, we're nearly done.
0: I just need to tell you, listener at home, what you missed in that... in that song there was the acrobatics that accompanied the freak out breakdown sort of just before the end of the song. Lovely stuff. Yeah, so sucked in you for not seeing that, but I saw it.
3: I thought radio was a visual form. Are we doing this for no one, or we're doing it for Jack and Gil?
0: No, we're doing it. We're doing it for all the ears as far as our band goes.
1: Yeah. Okay. Here we go. Don't work too hard. Here we go.

0: mosh pit. It's going off in the mosh pit.
1: So I guess fuck the dating apps. Just say I want to fuck tonight on live radio.
0: Oh dear. well, hang on.
2: Sorry, everyone.
0: So the song is called WID, which for what you're doing.
2: We do.
0: I don't know.
1: Ooh. It's a love song.
2: It is. It really is. No one believes me.
0: I believe it's very lovely.
1: Yeah. From a good place.
0: Should we do another one?
1: As sleazy as it sounds.
0: Quiet, sleepy one.
1: Woo! Quite sleepy one. All right.
0: Quite sleepy one. We've all been left alone in the room, so any listeners at home or in your car? Here we go. You ready? 1, 2, 3, 4.

0: That was to wake you back up at the end. The fluffed note. I like how you threw it in there. To wake everyone back up. Oh yeah. Once you lose the groove, there's no returning. Faster than usual, yeah? This one's your favorite.
1: Here it is go. My favorite.
0: No motherfucker's gonna hold your hand.
2: You ready?
1: I don't expect anyone to, really.
0: One, two, three, four.

0: Thank you.
1: Thank you. Thank
0: I
1: you.
0: I
1: got to
0: ask
1: much.
0: A couple of questions about that song though, because it's been eating me up.
1: Yeah, go on.
0: So you know, there's it's such a great line, but it can be that line can be delivered and received with many intentions, and I always wonder about.
1: It's a horrible song.
0: It's just full of spite, right?
1: It is
0: just full of spite.
1: Yeah,
0: because I like to think that it could
1: right.
0: just be sagely
1: hey, look,
0: advised.
1: There's times when I'm just like, fucking hell, your band isn't trying hard enough, and that's what it's about.
0: Okay.
1: But here we go. We're a bunch of slobs, so
0: yeah, right. Yeah. You know? Yeah.
1: Well, me and Dan are.
2: Yeah.
1: Sinead's pretty clean and tidy. But I don't know. Yeah.
0: You don't
1: I
0: need.
1: Guess I best not to look at it.
0: No, yeah, it's
1: its own personal demon. I deal with it every day.
0: It's all right. That's enough information. Yeah, just knowing that it's full of spite.
3: An inspirational song.
0: It's full of spite. It's not sagely advice to someone you care about.
1: No, it's not.
0: No. It's some little cretin.
3: When we first recorded that song.
0: First in line in a marching band.
3: I said to these guys when we first recorded it that it could be on like a soccer commercial or something, you know, like a... You
1: I don't know if it can.
3: like obviously, without they'd have to bleep it out or change the words. So they do that.
0: I would love to see
3: that. It's inspirational.
0: Yeah. It is inspirational. It is.
4: Get off your ass.
0: Who's the hook attributed to?
1: I don't know, probably myself.
0: Yeah, it's a nice one.
1: Yeah. It's an old song that I kind of dragged out of retirement to kind of fix up and bring to the Mushniks. It was going to be a disco song once.
0: Okay.
1: It would have been a slightly disco-y song.
3: So you're saying it would have been different.
1: Well, I mean, it's kind of, I guess, become a punk song, but I mean, to me, it was always me ripping off Granddaddy. I don't know if you know much Granddaddy, but...
0: Yeah, yeah, I know.
1: Yeah,
0: I know
1: so it was kind of supposed to be an electronic song in a way, I guess.
0: What strikes me, what you guys do well, is you do these... You do full songs in 2 minutes.
1: Yeah, thanks.
0: It's a really neat trick because they never sound like two-minute songs.
1: No.
3: They don't feel like 2 minutes.
0: No.
1: Oh, Eagle's a long song. Like, that song we probably played for, I don't know,
3: so
1: maybe it's...
0: Oh, maybe two minutes 50? Yeah.
3: It gets to 3 minutes.
1: Might just feel short. Might feel short.
3: Depends how long the intro
1: Some of them are a minute and a half. Others are.
0: But there's that. You know, that's great. It's you know that because you're taking us places. You taste this. Whoa! Now we're here. Now we're here. Now we're back there. And that was all in 2 minutes.
1: Well, you know. This one is kind of the big epic ending to the album. So see if you still feel the same way after this one.
0: All right.
1: You ready? So this is Mouth, Dan's big ballad for the end.

0: 3D Radio 93.7 FM. That was the Mushniks. Fantastic. Thank you very much. Thanks to the Mushniks for coming in and joining us.
1: They've got an acoustic one if you want to hear it. You don't have time.
0: I think we might be out of time.
1: All right.
0: Anyway, look, I will just wrap it up by saying thanks so much for coming along. Look out if you enjoyed what you heard tonight. Look, that was the Mushniks. Fantastic. Thank you very much. Thanks to the Mushniks for coming in and joining us.
1: They've got an acoustic one if you want to hear it. You don't have time.
0: I think we might be out of time.
1: All right.
0: Anyway, look, I will just

0: Early projections from Switzerland's referendum suggest a proposal to limit the country's population to 10 million has been rejected. The referendum had been proposed by the anti-immigration right-wing Swiss People's Party, who claim that unchecked migration has put pressure on the country. Imogen Folks is in Bern.
1: With first results in, Swiss voters are saying no to the population cap by a narrow margin of 55% to 45%. During the campaign, business leaders stressed the need for Switzerland, with its successful economy, to recruit skilled workers from across Europe. Hospitals and care homes pointed to the 20% of Switzerland's population that is now over 65. To care for them as they grow old, foreign workers will be needed. The government warned that limiting immigration would risk Switzerland's hard-won access to Europe's single market.
0: Israel has struck what it called a Hezbollah stronghold in the southern suburbs of Beirut. The action could jeopardise the already uncertain prospects of an agreement between Iran and the United States to halt their war. Hugo Beshega in Beirut has more details on the latest attack.
2: This attack hit the Dahiya, the area in southern Beirut, which is the district where Hezbollah is based. And we heard some ambulances rushing to the scene after the attack. And the Israeli military said this was a command center that was being used by Hezbollah to advance attacks against Israel and also against Israeli soldiers that now occupy parts of southern Lebanon. And there has been a statement by the Israeli Prime Minister Benjamin Netanyahu, also by the Defense Minister Israel Katz, saying that this attack today was in response to Hezbollah's firing into Israeli territory.
0: Despite signals from Iran dampening expectations of a deal being signed today, the prospects are being talked up in Washington and by Pakistani mediators. A delegation from Qatar is in Tehran to continue discussions. Here's Sebastian Usher from Jerusalem.
3: There's no doubt President Trump would very much like to be able to announce the deal on his 80th birthday and frame it as a victory. The Iranian leadership may not want to give him that satisfaction, but it certainly does look as if the two sides have all but agreed a deal. The details are not yet known, and the US and Iran have both been presenting aspects of the possible agreement that make them appear to have the upper hand. A senior Iranian official has said this initial deal would see the Strait of Hormuz reopen immediately, as Mr. Trump has stipulated.
0: British forces have intercepted a sanctioned Russian oil tanker that was attempting to pass through the Channel. Marines boarded the Smirnov vessel, a move officials said would deliver yet another blow to Vladimir Putin's war chest. World News from the BBC. Bolivia's embattled president, Rodrigo Paz, says dialogue with activists blocking roads has led to an easing of the crippling blockades. They will see 35 million litres of fuel reach the cities of La Paz and El Alto. Indigenous farmers and unions have been protesting for 6 weeks, calling for the right-wing president's resignation after he cut fuel subsidies. Philippine scientists say a massive earthquake, which killed 61 people earlier this week, has raised the seabed by as much as 2 metres in some areas, exposing coral and harming marine life. Pictures showed large expanses of exposed coral with dead fish on top. Locals say some of the shoreline has been pushed out by as much as 200 metres. In the Vatican, Pope Leo prayed for Filipinos affected by the earthquake.
4: Assicuro la mia vicinanza alle popolazioni.
5: I wish to express my solidarity with the people of the Philippines who were struck by a powerful earthquake a few days ago. I pray for the deceased and their families, for the injured, and for all those who are suffering as a result of this disaster.
0: Bangladesh says the country's former police chief, who'd been on the run from corruption allegations, has been arrested in Dubai. The interior minister said Benazir Ahmed was detained with the help of Interpol and they were taking steps to bring him to Bangladesh. The Anti-Corruption Commission of Bangladesh accuses him of amassing huge wealth through illegal means. He fled the country 3 months before the fall of Sheikh Hasina. 3 people have been arrested in Brazil after a woman taking part in a rope jump was thrown off a 40-metre-high bridge without being attached. The incident in São Paulo state has caused outrage after footage of the 21-year-old plunging to her death went viral. Local media report that those arrested, all employees of an adventure sport company, have been unable to explain their apparent error during questioning. That's the latest. BBC News.
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Hello there and welcome to this week's episode of Global Village. My name's Habib, and for the next hour I'll be taking you on a musical journey that celebrates life through the culture and diversity of world music. Thanks for joining us for the program today. Some of the countries we'll be visiting include India, France, Spain, and Peru. So wherever you may happen to be listening in this big wide world, sit back, get comfortable, because our magical carpet is about to take off. To start the show today, let's go to the Democratic Republic of the Congo.

Music from Cuba by Paulo FG and the track El Mas Buscado from the album Te Deseo Suerte. And before that, music from Brazil, the track Ye Mele, performed by Brazil Selection from the album Brazil, The Greatest Songs Ever. And to open the show today, music from the Democratic Republic of the Congo in Africa. And the track we heard was Para Fifi, performed by Gran Kale and L'African Jazz. And that's from the album The Rough Guide to Congo Gold. 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Let's stay in Africa now and go to Senegal.

wonderful voice of one of the greatest flamenco singers of all time, Spain's José Monge Cruz, more commonly known by his stage name of Camarón de la Isla, performing his 1989 classic single Soy Gitano, performed there with the Royal Philharmonic Orchestra. Before that, we heard music from Lebanon by Raghib Alama and the track Saharuni Lil from the album World Groove. And to open that set, music from Senegal by Orchestra Baobab, the track Boul Mamine from the album Specialist in All Styles. 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And a big shout out to listeners on 92.7 Artsound FM in Canberra. Hope you're enjoying the program today. Let's continue our musical odyssey now and go to Greece.

and that is from the album Cover the World. And before that, music from Peru by Eusebio Isubaño and the track Mi Morena Rebelde from the album The Roots of Chicha, psychedelic cumbias from Peru. And to open that set, music from Greece, the track Ragazzi Apopse, performed by Children of the Revolution, taken from the album Greece, A Musical Odyssey. You're listening to Global Village across Australia on the Community Radio Network. That brings us to the end of the program today. I hope you've enjoyed listening to Global Village, and I look forward to your company again at the same time next week. I'm going to leave you now with music from New Zealand. This is Catch a Fire and the track Irie.

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you, hey? Reckon you could hook us up with some cheap rosé? I'll grab a table out the back, and then I'll meet you in the loo. We'll finish last night.

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1: Welcome to Hot, Sweet and Jazzy, an hour of music on the jazz spectrum. 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
2: and Peter Fogarty.
1: Peter, you've prepared the program. What's coming up?
2: Well, the first half is things from the 20s, 30s and 40s and maybe 50s. And the second half, a lot of Australian jazz with a little special on Bob Barnard.
1: All right, I can see we're starting in 1954. It was a good year.
2: That was it, Kid Ory. It's That's a Plenty.

0: And that's a plenty. Kidori's Creole Jazz Band, recorded in Hollywood in August of 1954. Kidori playing the trombone, Alvin Alcorn, who's been to Australia. He was playing the trumpet, George Provitt clarinet, Don Newell piano, Bill Newman guitar, Ed Garland bass, Minor Hall was the drummer. And that was the first track on this program of music selected by Peter Fogarty.
1: And the second track was recorded in Chicago, October 11, 1946. Joe Turner and his Boogie Woogie Boys.
0: Previously, we've listened to Big Joe performing with Pete Johnson, because the two of them worked together regularly through the 1940s, usually on the west coast of the United States, and they had a Blue Room Club, which they opened in Los Angeles. There's a review here that suggests that Big Joe Turner was rough, raw, and sexually direct, one of the very first rock and roll phenomena. There's an interesting little snippet here that's not really relevant, but I like it, so I'll tell you. He visited Britain in 1965. He toured with Humphrey Littleton. And Humphrey Littleton wrote an account of the tour in Take It From the Top. And in that, he described Big Joe Turner's preference for the key of C and his liability to set fire to hotel rooms.
1: Right.
0: Otherwise, it says it's a revealing and loving portrait.
1: Well, that's interesting. Well,
0: you'd have to watch him.
1: I know. Well, the name of the song, by the way, is Sally Azuzez Blues.

0: And we heard Big Joe Turner there with his Boogie Woogie Boys, recorded back in 1946. He certainly had a very good voice, even if he was prone to set fire to hotel rooms.
1: And play in the key of C. Well, we're going to Hollywood now, January the 12th, 1953. We've got the Shorty Rogers Orchestra, which had Shorty Rogers on trumpet, John Graves on French horn, Gene England on tuba, Art Pepper on alto sax, Jimmy Giuffre on tenor sax, Hampton Hawes on piano, Jean Mandragon on bass, and Shelly Mann on drums. Some interesting orchestral instruments there, you know, using French horns and tubas, but here we are with Pirouette.

0: Shorty Rogers leading the group there, and that was a recording from 1953, Pirouette. Looking forward to the sort of thing that Gil Evans did with his orchestral jazz arrangements.
1: Yes. A few months ago we played Midnight Blues. Well, now we've got Midnight Blues too, and that's with Bunk Johnson. And we've got Bunk Johnson on trumpet. We've got George Lewis on clarinet, Sidney Brown on tuba, another tuba, Jim Robertson on trombone, Lawrence Morera on banjo, Alcide Pavagot on bass, and Baby Dodds on drums.
0: Yes, he's one of those sort of interesting characters whose career went up and down. See, one night in 1934, the band leader was stabbed to death as he played alongside Bunk Johnson on the stage. And that seemed to have slowed down his career because he had dental problems. Mm. And Bunk Johnson sort of went off to a place called New Iberia and worked there at various jobs, including caretaking and truck driving. But then in 1939, a couple of blokes who were researching a book, it was called Jazzmen. They were Frederick Ramsey and William Russell. And in researching that for that book, they found references to him from eminent authorities like Clarence Williams and Louis Armstrong. So they went and found him. And by 1942, William Russell had given Bunk Johnson a new trumpet and new teeth. And you know who made the plate for the teeth? It was Sidney Bechet's brother, Leonard.
1: Right.
0: And then they recorded him in a room above Grunewald's music shop in New Orleans. And I think we've heard some of those recordings over the years on this program.
1: Oh, yes.
0: Between 1944 and 45, Bunk Johnson recorded nearly 100 sides, and they created huge interest. They were also quite interesting because they were hailed as a triumph for pure jazz over the commercial excesses of swing music.
1: Right. So it was sort of the old back to the tradition again. Well, here we are with Midnight Blues 2 from August 1944.

0: A recording there from August 1944, a group led by Bunk Johnson, the trumpeter, and we heard there Midnight Blues 2, very much an improvised thing, and that was Jim Robinson playing the trombone, along with a number of other fine musicians there. This is Hot, Sweet and Jazzy, a program made at The Pulse in Geelong for the Community Radio Network. Look us up on Facebook and email hotsweetandjazzy@gmail.com.
1: We're going back now to the 14th of April, 1938. It's Woody Herman and with Sonny Schuyler on vocals, and the song is Laughing Boy Blues.

0: the day.
1: Oh, he had the laughing boy blues to help to drive his blues away. And now I'm asking.

0: And that was Jack Jones with You Better Love Me. That was recorded in New York City in 1965.
1: And before that, we heard a recording from 1938, Woody Herman's band, with Laughing Boy Blues. Woody himself was the main vocalist, and we heard all the laughing from a guy called Sonny Schuyler. Now, he was quite a considerable musical figure. He was a composer, and as well as being a singer and a lyricist and a music publisher, he was known in his time as one of the most prominent songwriters of the Tin Pan Alley era. He wrote over 300 songs and was inducted into the Songwriters Hall of Fame. So, yeah, he's more than just a laughing gentleman in the background of a Woody Herman record.
0: Yes. Well, now we have the Chick Webb Orchestra with the vocalist, a young vocalist who you might recognise, called Ella Fitzgerald with I Want the Waiter with the Water.

0: Ella Fitzgerald there in front of the Chick Webb Orchestra in 1940, and I Want the Waiter with the Water, which is a theme that I guess is repeated in many cafes.
1: Yes, yes. We had a request for some music from Bob Barnard, so we have about three numbers now. He's with Len Barnard's jazz band, but we've got Bob Barnard on cornet, Titch Bray on clarinet, Frank Trainer on trombone, Greg Clark on piano, Peter Cleaver on banjo, Bill Fredrickson on brass bass, and Len Barnard on drums. And this is recorded in Melbourne 1973 with the 1919 March.

0: And that was Bob Barnard's Paramount Jazzman, recorded in Sydney on the 19th of January 1957. We've got Bob Barnard on cornet, Bob Learmouth on either trombone or valve trombone, Peter Neubauer on clarinet, Harry Norman on bass, Jimmy Roach on piano, Gordon Hasty on drums, and the song, of course, was Bill Bailey, Won't You Please Come Home?
1: And before that, we had a 1973 recording from Len Barnard's jazz band, which of course included Bob, and that was the 1919 March. We were speculating on why there would be a 1919 March, and it could be they were returning from the war.
0: From the war in 1919.
1: And celebrating not having caught the Spanish flu, perhaps.
0: Yes. Well, Mahogany Hall was a well-known sporting house in New Orleans, which has been the subject of many a song. But here we are again with Len Barnard's jazz band, with Bob Barnard on trumpet. We've got Fred Parks on clarinet, Frank Drainer on trombone, Graham Coyle on piano, Peter Cleaver on banjo, Ron Williamson on bass, and Len Barnard on drums, recorded Melbourne, November 1960. And it is Mahogany Hall Stomp.

0: And that was, of course, Mahogany Hall's Stomp, played by Lynn Barnard's jazz band in November of 1960, and it featured the trumpeter Bob Barnard. Hope you enjoyed that little special of Bob Barnard's trumpet work.
1: And now we've got the Des Cam Band featuring Dave Gardner with China Boy.

0: And that was the Des Cam Jazz Band, recorded about 20 years ago, with lots of David Gardner's clarinet work there. And we heard China Boy. Time now for the final track on this edition of the program.
1: We've got the Port Jackson Jazz Band, led by Bob Barnard on cornet, with the Fat Swallow number, I'm Crazy About My Baby.

0: And so ends Hot, Sweet and Jazzy for another week. 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See you again next time. Until then, bye-bye from Ross Williamson
1: and Peter Fogarty.

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2: 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Why, the answer is smile. Well, that's fine, sir. And now, just how are they going about it? Why, by having Ina Ray Hutton sing and play Slender, Tender, and Tall. Hey, that's right, I'm right, yeah!
1: Phantom Dance, your non-stop mix of swing and jazz every week. Produced in the studios of 2SER in Sydney, heard across Australia over CRN, the Community Radio Network. This week we kick off with Ina Ray Hutton and her orchestra on the air in 1945. Then we go to part four and the final part of Early News Radio Monitor from 1955 with music by Jack Elliott and Les Brown. Your Phantom Dancer feature artist this week is violinist, composer and bandleader Enrique Madriguera and his Music of the Americas. Then it's off to the Blue Note in Chicago in 1955 for Count Basie and his orchestra. 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

Well, sir, tonight's spotlight band leader has rhythm in her walk and rhythm in her talk. As you've just heard, she has rhythm when she sings and rhythm when she swings. Yes, sir, she has all kinds of rhythm, including the rumba. And here she puts it on display to the soldiers of Fort Bragg to the tune of Brazil.

Tonight, it's Tasty Tunes and Numbers coming off the cook stove of Ina Ray Hutton that brings the boys together, about 4,000 of them to be exact, here at the U.S. Army's Fort Bragg in North Carolina. And another thing you'll notice always gets them together at whatever time and place it's to be had is ice-cold Coca-Cola. Jam session makes an occasional big attraction, but a big attraction all the time, day in and day out, is Coke. For nothing else anywhere appeals to a fella like the pause that refreshes. The reason being that the only thing like Coca-Cola is Coca-Cola itself.

here's an Irving Berlin tune that's doubly welcome here at Fort Bragg. One of the camp's great favorites, played by the Ina Ray Hutton Spotlight Band, sung by Stuart Foster and featuring Roger Ellick on the trumpet. I'm getting tired so I can sleep.

the spotlight points with pride. To the officers and men of Fort Bragg here in North Carolina, to each and every one of the thousands of American fighting sons of freedom stationed here at this, the largest of all the army posts in the nation. For here, gathered in this Fort Bragg area, which is three times the size of the District of Columbia, our American boys in khaki are fighting the fight labeled Special Delivery and addressed to the Axis enemy forces, whom they shall soon be meeting in combat and defeating in victory. Here the activity is mainly that of a field artillery training base and replacement center. But here also Uncle Sam proudly trains many thousands of his airborne troops. Men from every state in the Union have joined hearts and hands here at Fort Bragg. Oh, in her desire to do a fine job, of entertaining these men here at Fort Bragg, Ina Ray Hutton has scoured her library for a going-away tune that'll really give the boys something to remember. And to turn that trick, she's found an old song, and I found a new baby.

0: and thanks a million. And every one of the mothers, wives, sweethearts, and sisters of you men here at Fort Bragg really has something to brag about. We've enjoyed playing for you, and we hope you enjoyed listening.
1: And here's Ina Ray Hutton's musical signature signed in the Coca-Cola guest register.

It's been night number 104 for the Victory Parade of Spotlight Bands, and we've marched 164,727 Spotlight miles. Tomorrow night, we're sending Hale McIntyre to Long Island, New York, to play for the officers and men at Mitchell Field. And remember, whoever you are, whatever you do, wherever you may be, when you think of refreshment, think of Coca-Cola. For ice-cold Coca-Cola makes any pause the pause that refreshes.

0: Fort Bragg is sponsored for the entertainment of the first round. And since the War Department does not endorse any product, it's not intended as an endorsement. Now, this is Michael Roy reminding you that tomorrow night, the Victory Parade of Spotlight Bands will be at Long Island, New York, playing for the officers and men stationed at Mitchell Field with Hal McIntyre, saying, see you then for the Coca-Cola Company.
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3: Well, Morgan, on tap right now, a short hop over to New York's fashionable East 50s. We now monitor the Embers, a jazz parlor Artie Shaw and George Shearing had at one time both called home. Monitor moves now to the Embers in New York, and the monitor music of Jack Elliott Trio. Is our man about Midtown there, Fred Collins?
4: Righto, Ben, and here we go with Jack Elliott and the trio from Embers and Lullaby of Birdland.

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0: Fred, ask him for a bit more, will you?
1: What was that, Ben?
0: Ask him for a bit more. Just a little bit more.
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1: Are we clear to San Quentin?
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1: And now to the United States Weather Bureau in Washington.
3: This is Bob Ferry from the National Weather Analysis Center. From late reports just received, it appears that thundershower activity, which has been so prevalent over the northeastern quarter of the nation this afternoon and evening, is beginning to let up, although showers are forecast until shortly after midnight from the Eastern Lakes region and Middle Atlantic states into New England. Some of these thundershowers got a bit nasty this afternoon, with gusts reaching to near 50 miles per hour at Wilmington, Delaware, and Lakehurst, New Jersey. The weather disturbance, which has plagued the eastern half of the country over the weekend, is forecast to move northeastward into eastern Canada, resulting in a slow improvement in weather for the eastern states during the next day or so. Light rain and northerly winds kept temperatures in the 50s throughout the Great Lakes area today, not much different than that reported at Fairbanks, Alaska, where the high for the day was 50. In the Great Plains region, it was fair with cool temperatures in the Dakotas, giving way to hot weather in Texas with 103 at Presidio. With low pressure once again in control from the Rockies to the high Sierras, thundershowers were frequent in this area with hail at Phoenix this afternoon and 55-mile-per-hour gusts at Pocatello, Idaho, and Farmington, New Mexico. Not much change in store for the weather in this area during the next 24 hours. More showers, while along the west coast, ocean breezes will keep temperatures on the cool side.
2: The most famous music hall in the world is London's Palladium, and Hollywood's Palladium is probably this country's most famous dance place. To the Palladium in Hollywood and the monitor music of Les Brown.
4: There you have it, Ben. Ben Grauer? There you have the music of Les Brown. Famous theme song, Leapfrog, again brings us to the Dining and Dancing Center of the West, the Hollywood Palladium, on Sunset Boulevard in fabulous Hollywood, Cinematown, USA. Right now, I happen to be on the stage, or just off the stage, rather, and Les is up on stage directing his very fine orchestra. So I can't get to him to talk to him. But we certainly do want to describe our scene here tonight.
2: Hey, Jimmy.
4: Hi, Ben.
2: Can you hear me?
4: You bet I can. How are you, boy?
2: If you can't get to talk to Les for a minute, talk to me for 10 seconds, will you?
4: I'd
2: for
4: be
2: old
4: very
2: time's
4: happy
2: sake.
4: To.
2: Remember
4: you
2: when
4: bet.
2: We started the old announcer's room at 7-Eleven 25 years ago?
4: You're so right, Ben.
2: That was in the days of radio.
4: Yes, sir. And it still is the day of radio.
2: All right. Go ahead, Jimmy.
4: Thank you, Ben. Thanks very much. And now, ladies and gentlemen, may I present the music of Les Brown and his famous orchestra, his band of renown, as a matter of fact. And the tune they're going to play for you is I've Got My Love to Keep Me Warm.

In Kansas City, it's 59 degrees and cloudy. Los Angeles, 64 and fair. New York, 69, rain. Boston, 64, cloudy. Washington, 73, partly cloudy. Cleveland, 61, showers.

0: There you have a little Hollywood music, Ben.
1: Fine, how about a touch more?
0: Okay, here's a little bit of theme again. Just to punctuate the fact that this is the music of Les Brown, this famous orchestra. Playing for our audience on monitor from coast to coast from the Hollywood Palladium in Hollywood, California. And Ben, I can remember those days that you were just talking about, too. Some great bands have been on NBC through the years and still are.
1: You're not thinking of Coon Saunders, are you?
0: What's that?
1: Coon Sanders?
0: Yes, sir, Coon Sanders. I was really thinking of B.A. Rolfe at the Palais d'Or.
2: Boy, you boys go back, don't you?
0: You remember those, too, don't you?
1: Indeed, I do. That's when we didn't use mics, just opened the windows. Thanks. Going to have to say so long, Jimmy, and to Les Brown, his band of renown in Hollywood. Music broadcast through the courtesy of the American Federation of Musicians, James C. Petrillo, president. In Detroit, negotiations to avert a General Motors strike continue. For an on-the-spot report, it's monitor to WWJ Detroit and Carl Sederberg. Next weekend, we monitor the world by taking you to San Francisco for the National Open Golf Tournament, to Fort Bragg, North Carolina, for the thrills of a mass parachute jump, to the birthplace of the United Nations for the UN's 10th birthday party. And we take you around the world for a look-in on June weddings around the world. There'll be these features and dozens more next weekend for 40 hours, starting on Saturday at 8 a.m. Eastern Daylight Time. And now, this is Ben Grauer.
2: Walter Carradine. Morgan Beatty.
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6: 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I'm Greg Poppleton. Enrique Madriguera and his music of the Americas.
5: Downbeat. And we're in sort of a Latin mood today with the old bandstand playing host to the man who brought the rumor to our country, Enrique Madriguera. Welcome to the podium, Enrique.
7: It's a pleasure to be here, Harfield. 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

0: Ah, that was really fine, Enrique. And now, as is our custom on Downbeat, we would like to have some vital statistics about the leader of the band, namely you.
1: Well, you start out, and I'll try to fill in the blank spaces.
0: Fair enough. The first blank space to be filled in is your place of birth. Where were you born?
1: In Spain. Barcelona, to be exact.
0: But you're an American citizen now.
1: Oh, yes. I have been for quite some time. And I'm very proud of my adopted country.
0: And we're very proud you adopted us. The music you brought to the States has added a lot to our dancing and to our general musical enjoyment.
1: Thank you. Perhaps you would like a little more music right now.
0: Well, we certainly would.
1: Then I'm going to call on Patricia Gilmore to sing On the Way to Venezuela.

0: Beautifully sung, Patricia. Now, Enrique, let's get back to you. Your instrument is the violin, isn't it?
1: Yes, I started my musical life as a concert violinist. In fact, that's what brought me originally to America. I was 14 years old and came over here to do a concert tour.
0: A concert violinist at 14? Then you must have been one of those child prodigies.
1: That's what they call me. Fortunately, that's one thing you can outgrow.
0: I see what you mean. But what made you decide to give up your career as a concert violinist and go in for conducting?
1: Oh, a number of things, Harfield. But I think that can wait until after our next number.
0: Well, I guess it can. In behalf of our listeners, I'd like to request your theme, Adios, in its entirety. I know it's your own composition, and it's one of my favorite numbers.
1: Your request is my command.

0: fine number, Enrique, and I'm glad it's finally played on downbeat by its composer.
1: I have a new one I'd like to play for you.
0: Swell, but you promised to tell us why you turned conductor.
1: Oh, well, back in 1925, I was invited to Havana to be guest conductor of the Cuban Philharmonic Orchestra. While I was there, I had an opportunity to hear a lot of native Cuban music and resolved that someday I would organize and conduct my own Cuban orchestra. But that didn't come until 1930.
0: What happened between 1925 and 1930?
1: I came back to the States to be concertmaster of the National Broadcasting Company and director of foreign music for the Columbia Phonograph Company.
0: And in 1930?
1: My dream finally came true. I introduced a typical Cuban orchestra, costumes and all, at the Biltmore Hotel in New York.
0: And your Cuban orchestra was an immediate success.
1: Yes, it was. It was an overnight sensation.
0: There's a lot more I'd like to ask you, Enrique, but I guess we can take care of that on a future session. Right now, I would like to hear that latest composition of yours you mentioned.
1: It's called Take It Away.
0: Well, Take It Away.

0: That sounds like real hit parade material, Enrique. Well, men, sorry, but that does it for today. Our guest on Downbeat has been Enrique Madriguera.
1: Thank you again for inviting me. So long, fellas.
0: This is the Armed Forces Radio Service.
2: 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Coming up next, we go to the Blue Note in Chicago in 1955 for Count Basie and his orchestra. 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

0: Yes, you now have a concert side table at the fabulous Blue Note, Madison near Dearborn, Chicago's Mecca for Moderns, and for the people who play it that way. Currently, the Blue Note is featuring Count Basie, his famous piano, and his big new band. Yes, it's what you've been waiting for. It's Count Billy Basie, and here's the man himself.
1: Good evening, ladies and gentlemen. This is Count Basie and the band. Sincerely, you're going to enjoy. We hope you enjoy our little program, because we're going to have fun working for you. Now, in our first number, we feature Joe Newman on trumpet, Eddie Lockjaw Davis on tenor. A little thing we call the Blee Blop Blues.

Ah, thank you, and that was Paul Quinichet. Now on Alto Sax, we introduce Marshall Royal, and we do one of Neil Hefti's original things he calls Falling in Love.

Phantom Dancers along the Community Radio Network. That's almost it for your non-stop mix of swing and jazz from live 1920s to 1960s radio and TV for this week. I'm Greg Poppleton, and I invite you to tune in again, same time next week, to your favourite local station of the Community Radio Network for a fresh mix on The Phantom Dancer. 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

Yeah, thank you for Marshal Royal. Well, now we do one of our Mercury recordings, a little thing we call Why Not?

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This week on Spotlight, I'm spotlighting the brand new album for Texan, Drake Milligan. The album's entitled Tumbleweed. 14 tracks, either written or co-written by Drake and a host of the industry's best songwriters. Produced by Trent Wilmon and the Texan, who grew up in Dallas, certainly takes you on a musical journey with this complete album. This album, he tells us, is similar to what Bob Wills says. My songs feel like the ones that go away for a while, then find their way back. The young man entered American Idol in 2018. In 2022, it was America's Got Talent. And now signed to international label BBR, the brand new album is out and about in Australia. Let's feature a triple play. The title track, Tumbleweed, will follow it up with Crying Shoulder and Hearts Together.

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This is Spotlight. I'm spotlighting Drake Milligan's brand new album entitled Tumbleweed, another triple play. Turn It Off, Like the Moon, and Good As Gone.

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I'm Kevin Walsh and we're spotlighting Drake Milligan and his brand new album Tumbleweed. Back to another triple play. Slow dancing to a fast song, Old Flames, Old Whiskey, and Girl Like You.

Well, folks, we've got time for one final triple play as we work our way through the 14 tracks on Drake Milligan's brand new album, Tumbleweed. We'll kick off with Hard-Headed Cowboy, Lonely 30, and follow it up with Goodbye, Ain't All That Bad.

Well, folks, if you're wanting to get hold of Drake Milligan's material, including this album, go to Drake Milligan and type in Tumbleweed. All the prompts are there. I'm told vinyl's available, CDs, and you can thumb drive download. Now for the final two tracks, Tall Texas and How Much Beer.

Well, folks, that's the complete 14 tracks from Drake Milligan and his new album Tumbleweed. A little bit of time up our sleeve, two new singles to country radio. The first from Melbourne-based Kingswood, and their new single is Last First Kiss. And we'll follow it up with another Melbourne-based entertainer, Gareth Leach and his band, The Narratives of Hope, with their version and dedication and a nod to John Farnham, Reasons.

Well, folks, that's it for Spotlight this week. I trust you've enjoyed the musical journey. And until I catch you again, sometime, somewhere around Australia, you take care now. I'm Kevin Walsh. Bye for now.

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1: BBC News with Sue Montgomery. President Trump says Israeli strikes in Beirut should not have happened, particularly on a day when the US is close to a deal to end its war with Iran. He criticised Israel for responding to what he called a very small and meaningless attack by Hezbollah and urged both sides to stop the fighting in Lebanon. Israel's strike killed at least three people. Iran said it showed the US was not fulfilling its commitments under the peace process. Hugo Bashega is at the scene in Beirut.
2: The Israeli military described this as a precise attack that hit what they said was a command center being used by Hezbollah to advance attacks against Israel and also against Israeli troops occupying parts of southern Lebanon. And the Israeli Prime Minister Benjamin Netanyahu and the Israeli Defense Minister said this attack was in response to attacks that have been carried out by Hezbollah against Israel. We've seen those attacks, rocket attacks, drone attacks that have been carried out by Hezbollah in recent days.
1: The authorities in Kosovo have arrested five ethnic Serbs suspected of being involved in one of the worst massacres against ethnic Albanians during the independence war of the late 1990s. Prosecutors say the former members of Serbian special units are the first to be detained in connection with the killings in the village of Rečac. Abiona Boja reports.
3: This is the second case launched by prosecutors trying to bring perpetrators to justice. A previous one identified 21 Serbs, including top police officials, but they are all beyond the reach of the Kosovan authorities. More than 40 civilians were killed in the massacre, with Serbian forces making now debunked claims they had been part of the Kosovo Liberation Army. The killings generated international outrage, including from the then US President Bill Clinton, who condemned it as a deliberate and indiscriminate act of murder. It played a key role in the decision of NATO to intervene in the conflict. The war between Serbian forces and Kosovan separatists left at least 10,000 ethnic Albanians dead and over 90% of the population displaced.
1: President Zelensky has expressed Ukraine's gratitude for Britain's interception of a Russian oil tanker attempting to transit the channel on Sunday. The Cameroon-flagged Smirtos, part of Russia's shadow fleet, was boarded by Marines and specialist police. Lieutenant Colonel Tom Quinn is the commanding officer of the Royal Marines.
4: We've actually been preparing for operations of this nature for quite some time now, but the execution took around 6 hours from start to finish. We had a Navy-led operation to monitor the situation, and when the conditions were appropriate, we conducted the interdiction and took control of the vessel from there, so a number of hours.
1: World News from the BBC. Swiss voters have rejected a proposal to limit the population to 10 million. The referendum proposal came from the right-wing Swiss People's Party, which claims that unchecked migration has put pressure on public services, housing and the environment. The government and business leaders say the vote shows Switzerland wants to

0: stay close to Europe. A former Bangladeshi police chief who'd been on the run from corruption allegations has been arrested in Dubai. Benazir Ahmed was chief of police during the rule of Prime Minister Sheikh Hasina, who was ousted in a mass uprising in 2024. Here's our global affairs reporter Anbarasa Natarajan.
1: The Anti-Corruption Commission of Bangladesh accuses Benazir Ahmed of amassing huge wealth through illegal means. Four of his flats in Dhaka, as well as land, were seized. Mr. Ahmed has denied corruption charges. He fled the country 3 months before the fall of Ms. Hasina. During his career, he was also head of an elite security unit that's accused of human rights violations. In 2021, the United States sanctioned Mr. Ahmed and six other officers from the Rapid Action Battalion, an elite force accused of abducting and unlawfully detaining opposition figures.
0: New York police say they arrested 63 people after victory celebrations by the Knicks basketball team turned violent. One person was shot and four others stabbed as others set school buses on fire and smashed up police vehicles. Thousands had spilled out onto the streets after the Knicks clinched victory in the NBA Finals for the first time in half a century. The Caribbean island of Curaçao is making history as the smallest ever nation to take part in a World Cup. The Dutch autonomous territory is taking on four-time champions Germany in Houston, Texas. BBC News.
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A very good morning to you. Yes, it is a Monday morning. It's the 15th of June. I'm Kevin Walsh, broadcasting from the bunker in Harrington, situated halfway between Taree and Port Macquarie. And we're coming to you on your wireless. 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Folks, coming up in the first section, I've got a man that we lost far too young. He was one of those crossover artists, but really was a country artist before he was a pop crossover country artist. We'll feature some of his hits and memories as we get this week underway. What else is on the agenda? We've got our rural livestock report. It'll be along in just on 20 minutes from now. And our CD giveaway this morning is Fanny Lumsden's award-winning album, Fallow. Just after the 6:30 news, I'll give you the cue to call after we play a couple of tracks and feature that album. At around 7:15, we're off to Bundaberg. A young lady that I had not spoken to previously, so it was all new to me, Keely Allen. Yes, you'll recognise the name maybe. She was a finalist in Idol last year. She's certainly well entrenched in country music and a new single out and about. We get the Fargon Beauties in with the music to kick off this Monday and this week, and hope that your day is shaping up to be a nice one.

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0: Folks, that's music from Roy Orbison, Only the Lonely. Prior to that, Claudette and Oh Pretty Woman. He was born on the 23rd of April, 1936, and died December 6, 1988. He was inducted into many Hall of Fames, including the Nashville Songwriters, the Country Music Hall of Fame, the Rock Hall of Fame, and his duet with Katie Lang got a Grammy crying. Folks, we're heading to news and weather. No, we're not. We're heading to the Rural Livestock Report. We'll continue with music from the late great and much-loved Roy Orbison.
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I'm Natasha Lobbin with today's report. The Eastern States Young Cattle Indicator, or EYCI, lift to 975.30 cents a kilo carcass weight by Friday morning, an increase of 5.42 cents for the week and 143.24 cents for the month. It's 266.82 cents higher than the same time last year. The National Young Cattle Indicator, or NICI, which reflects national markets and online transactions, also lifted this week by 0.04 cents a kilo to 517.92 cents a kilo on Friday morning. It is up 79.58 cents on last month and up 134.26 cents on the same time last year. The National Feeder Heifer Indicator, which offers a dedicated lens into the feeder heifer market, decreased slightly and was sitting at 479.64 cents a kilo on Friday morning. It's 0.96 cents down on last week. The processor cow indicator was 382.31 cents a kilo on Friday morning, down 8.49 cents on last week and up 45.51 cents for the month. The top three contributors to this indicator were Charters Towers, Dalby and Roma. Let's turn to the sheep and lamb markets. In the past week, the Auctions Plus Roostocker Lamb Indicator, or ARLI, is 22 cents to 1,443 cents a kilo dressed weight. The Light Lamb Indicator fell 8.99 cents this week to be 1,129.68 cents on Friday morning, which was 87.18 cents up on last month and 205.77 up on last year. The heavy lamb indicator also fell by 3.38 cents over the past week to be sitting at 1,128.61 cents a kilo carcass weight. That represents an increase of 63.88 cents over the past month and 121.04 cents on the same time last year. That concludes today's market update, brought to you by Auctions Plus, dedicated to connecting ag.

0: A very good morning to you as you're waking around Australia on this 15th day of June. It is Walshy on the wireless from the bunker in Harrington, where the rain continues to tumble down here. We're looking at showers here. We're going to look at the weather around Australia at the next break, following the next news. So hope it's all shaping up to be a little better in your part of the world. If you need it, I hope you get it. If you don't need it, I hope it's absent and not causing any inconvenience. Folks, we'll get back to the music mix, and I'm delighted to present another icon of the music industry, a lady that, she was a huge hit in the pop era, but has gone crossover and was crossover before she went pop, and now she's back crossover. We'll play the music and entertain you in the next section. That's coming up with Walshy on the wireless. Good morning.
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15: 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We're having breakfast with Walshy on a Wednesday. I hope you're enjoying the country music.
0: Fiddles. Should have gone to Specsavers, Walshy. It's not Wednesday, it's Monday. Good morning.

That's the music of Shania Twain, and love gets me every time. Come on over, that don't impress me much. And the huge super hit, Honey, I'm Home. Folks, we are heading to news and weather. If you're departing, thank you for your company in this first hour of Good Morning Country. I do hope you can join me again tomorrow morning from the bunker, and we'll do it again. I've got Shania Twain locked and loaded through to the news and weather. Don't forget, CD giveaway following the 6:30 news is Fanny Lumsden and Fallow. And we'll give you the opportunity when I give you the cue to call. Life's about to get good. Giddy up. And what made me say that? Shania Twain.

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1: Good morning, I'm Laura Devoy. US President Donald Trump has condemned Israel's latest attack on Lebanon, but says it should not disrupt his hopes of signing a peace deal with Iran today. Here's the BBC's Peter Bowes.
2: President Trump said the US was very close to a deal that would bring peace to the region, including to Lebanon. He called on all sides to stand down, adding, "Let's not blow it," suggesting that progress with Iran could be in jeopardy. The US news outlet Axios has since reported, after a call with the president, that Mr. Trump still believed an agreement with Tehran would be signed today, and that he sent a message to the Israeli Prime Minister Benjamin Netanyahu expressing his anger over the attack in Beirut.
1: Police in Pakistan say an officer has been taken into custody after the fatal shooting of an Australian girl. The 9-year-old was on holidays with her family when her family was robbed and police opened fire on their car, believing the suspects were inside. The girl's father and brother were both injured. The Department of Foreign Affairs and Trade says it is providing assistance to the family. The major banks are expecting interest rates to remain steady this month. The Reserve Bank will today begin a two-day meeting discussing monetary policy, with a decision to be handed down early tomorrow afternoon. The cash rate sits at 4.35% after three consecutive rises this year. Westpac is forecasting two further rate rises, while the other three banks are expecting rates to remain on hold before dropping next year. Pauline Hanson is now the preferred Prime Minister, according to a new poll. The latest Resolve Political Monitor, conducted for the Nine newspapers, has 33% of voters preferring Senator Hanson as PM, compared to 29% for Anthony Albanese and 16% for opposition leader Angus Taylor. 29% of respondents would put One Nation number one on the ballot paper, 28% Labor and 20% the Coalition. Experts warn there is little evidence shark culls keep oceangoers safer. There has been a cluster of shark attacks across the country in recent months, including at Sydney's Coogee Beach on Saturday, which left a woman in a critical condition. It's reignited calls for culls to protect swimmers. But Brianna LeBrosque from Adelaide University says there was no science on how many animals would need to be removed to keep swimmers safe, nor evidence culls would meaningfully improve community safety. Could a handful of teeth rewrite the story of marsupial evolution? Alyssa Delfs has the details.
3: Researchers have uncovered new evidence of a previously unknown branch of the marsupial family tree. It's a discovery that could reshape our understanding of the evolution of Australia's unique mammals like kangaroos, koalas and wombats. The findings were published in the Journal of Paleontology and describe three new species of small insect-eating marsupials from the Riversleigh World Heritage Area in Queensland. The fossils are so distinct that researchers have proposed a new marsupial order, Kian. Anamorphia. The tiny animals, which weighed less than 200 grams, are thought to have lived in rainforests in northern Australia about 18 million years ago.
1: Turning to sport, the Socceroos have started their World Cup campaign with a 2-0 win over Turkey. Nestori Irinkunda opened the scoring in the 27th minute, the score at half-time 1-0. Connor Metcalf extended Australia's lead in the 75th minute. Goalkeeper Patrick Beach kept the Socceroos in the game with 8 saves, the most a Socceroos keeper has made in one World Cup match.
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5: A very good morning to you as you're waking around Australia on this Monday morning, the 15th of June. Folks, we'll get back to the music mix. It'll take us through to the next news and weather. And then following that news and weather, we'll have our CD giveaway. And this morning, Fanny Lumpton's album, Fallow, is the one we're giving away. Not yet, when I give you the cue to call in the next section. We'll get back to that music mix, as I say, but before we do, let's look at this weather around Australia.
0: 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Now for the regional weather.
5: Brisbane, partly cloudy, 23. Sydney, cloudy, a shower.

0: tomorrow too. The top of 20 in Canberra, cloudy 16, Melbourne 18 and partly cloudy, and Hobart mostly sunny 13. Adelaide, cloudy, showers increasing 19, and Perth, cloudy, showers 15. Alice Springs, mostly sunny 27. Into Queensland, Cairns, partly cloudy, showers 26, and Townsville, partly cloudy 28. Mackay, partly cloudy, a shower or two expected 24. And Rockhampton, mostly sunny 27. Hervey Bay, partly cloudy, a shower or two 24. And Gander, partly cloudy 25. Into New South Wales, Armidale, cloudy, possible shower 15. Orange, partly cloudy 14. And Yass, partly cloudy 16. Partly cloudy and 18 for Young and Cooma, 15. Partly cloudy, Batemans Bay, 19. And partly cloudy, Walbega, 19. And mostly sunny, Griffith, partly cloudy, possible shower, a top of 20. Into Victoria, Mildura, partly cloudy, 21. Swan Hill, cloudy, 19. Shepparton, cloudy, a shower or two about, 17. And Bansdale, mostly sunny, 17. Horsham, partly cloudy, late showers expected, and a top of 16. Warrnambool, mostly sunny day, possible late showers, 17. Into South Australia and Mount Gambier, mostly sunny, morning showers developing, 17. In Port Pirie, cloudy, showers 22. Ceduna, cloudy, rain 20. Into Tasmania, Nubina and Huonville, both mostly sunny and 13. Oatlands, minus 2 overnight, a top of 11. Morning frost and fog, partly cloudy day. While in the Territory, Darwin, sunny and 32. Over to WA in Albany, cloudy, showers 14. Bunbury, partly cloudy, a shower or two 15. Karratha, partly cloudy 27. And Newman, partly cloudy 24. Kununurra today, partly cloudy 32. Broome, mostly sunny 30. Here in Harrington and Taree on the mid-north coast, in New South Wales, cloudy, showers easing, and the top of 20. You're up to date with news, sport and weather. We'll get back to that music mix in just a moment, folks. The next bulletin will be along in around 22 and a half minutes from now.
1: Good morning, Romeo's Lonely Hearts Club. Good morning, Romeo's. Looking to be lucky in love?
2: Yeah. Hi, my name's Ralph, and I'm looking for love and companionship.
1: Oh, well, I'm sure we can help you, Ralph. Tell me a bit about yourself. Are you fit, healthy?
2: Oh yes, I run every day.
1: Ooh.
2: And I'm the strong, silent, faithful type.
1: Oh, you sound wonderful, Ralph.
2: Oh, and I'm de-sexed.
1: Ooh.
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0: She was 16 when she recorded those tracks. I Want to Be a Country Singer, Honey Lately, and Even Cowgirl. Give the Blues. Folks from the Riverina of New South Wales and now living at Port Macquarie on the mid-north coast of New South Wales, T.C. Cassidy. We are heading to the news and weather, and I've got Reg Poole and one of his most popular tracks, and the Round Mountain Girls out of northern New South Wales. I got the compy of these this band at Gympie, and I thought, no, I've not heard of the Round Mountain Girls. I wonder what the girls play. Well, the girls weren't girls, they were blokes, and they certainly got my attention. They got plenty of attention. We'll feature one of their tracks from their catalogue through to the news. Hold the phones. I'll give you the cue to call for the CD giveaway following the news.
1: Knew how to toddle. His nappy near dragging the ground. His face full of determination as he followed his granddad around. 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

0: you come out and we'll play some more? I know that's you in there, Poppy.
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2: Good morning, I'm Laura Devoy. US President Donald Trump has condemned Israel's latest attack on Lebanon, but says it should not disrupt his hopes of signing a peace deal with Iran today. Here's the BBC's Peter Bowes.
3: President Trump said the US was very close to a deal that would bring peace to the region, including to Lebanon. He called on all sides to stand down, adding, "Let's not blow it," suggesting that progress with Iran could be in jeopardy. The US news outlet Axios has since reported, after a call with the president, that Mr. Trump still believed an agreement with Tehran would be signed today, and that he sent a message to the Israeli Prime Minister Benjamin Netanyahu expressing his anger over the attack in Beirut.
2: Police in Pakistan say an officer has been taken into custody after the fatal shooting of an Australian girl. The 9-year-old was on holidays with her family when her family was robbed and police opened fire on their car, believing the suspects were inside. The girl's father and brother were both injured. The Department of Foreign Affairs and Trade says it is providing assistance to the family. The major banks are expecting interest rates to remain steady this month. The Reserve Bank will today begin a two-day meeting discussing monetary policy, with a decision to be handed down early tomorrow afternoon. The cash rate sits at 4.35% after three consecutive rises this year. Westpac is forecasting two further rate rises, while the other three banks are expecting rates to remain on hold before dropping next year. Pauline Hanson is now the preferred Prime Minister, according to a new poll. The latest Resolve Political Monitor, conducted for the Nine newspapers, has 33% of voters preferring Senator Hanson as PM, compared to 29% for Anthony Albanese and 16% for opposition leader Angus Taylor. 29% of respondents would put One Nation number one on the ballot paper, 28% Labor and 20% the Coalition. Experts warn there is little evidence shark culls keep oceangoers safer. There has been a cluster of shark attacks across the country in recent months, including at Sydney's Coogee Beach on Saturday, which left a woman in a critical condition. It's reignited calls for culls to protect swimmers. But Brianna LeBrosque from Adelaide University says there was no science on how many animals would need to be removed to keep swimmers safe, nor evidence culls would meaningfully improve community safety. Could a handful of teeth rewrite the story of marsupial evolution? Alyssa Delfs has the details.
4: Researchers have uncovered new evidence of a previously unknown branch of the marsupial family tree. It's a discovery that could reshape our understanding of the evolution of Australia's unique mammals like kangaroos, koalas and wombats. The findings were published in the Journal of Paleontology and describe three new species of small insect-eating marsupials from the Riversleigh World Heritage Area in Queensland. The fossils are so distinct that researchers have proposed a new marsupial order, Chianomorphia. The tiny animals, which weighed less than 200 grams, are thought to have lived in rainforests in northern Australia about 18 million years ago.
2: Turning to sport, the Socceroos have started their World Cup campaign with a 2-0 win over Turkey. Nestori Irinkunda opened the scoring in the 27th minute, the score at half-time 1-0. Connor Metcalf extended Australia's lead in the 75th minute. Goalkeeper Patrick Beach kept the Socceroos in the game with 8 saves, the most a Socceroos keeper has made in one World Cup match.
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6: A very good morning to you as you're waking around Australia on this Monday morning, the 15th of June. Folks, our CD giveaway coming up in just a moment. Hold the phones, you'll get the cue to call. It is Fanny Lumsden's album, Fallow. But before we do much more, and before we get back to that CD and then follow it up with the music mix, we'll look at the weather around Australia for this Monday morning.
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6: Brisbane, partly cloudy, 23. Sydney, cloudy, a shower or two, 20. Canberra, cloudy, 16. And Melbourne, partly cloudy, 18. Mildura, 13 and mostly sunny. And Adelaide, cloudy, showers increasing, 19. Perth, cloudy, showers, 15. And Alice Springs, mostly sunny, 27. Into Queensland, Cairns, partly cloudy, showers expected, 26. Townsville, partly cloudy, 28. And Mackay, partly cloudy, a shower or two, about 24. Rockhampton, mostly sunny, 27. And Hervey Bay, partly cloudy, a shower or two, 24. And Gander, partly cloudy, 25. Into New South Wales, Armidale, cloudy, possible shower, 15. Orange, partly cloudy, 14. Yass, 16 and partly cloudy. And Young, 18 and partly cloudy. Cooma, also partly cloudy, 15 there. And Batemans Bay, 19 and partly cloudy. Bega, mostly sunny, 19. And in Griffith today, partly cloudy, a possible shower, 20. Moving to Victoria, Mildura, partly cloudy, 21. Swan Hill, cloudy, 19. Shepparton, cloudy, a shower or two expected, 17. And Bairnsdale, mostly sunny, 17. Horsham, partly cloudy, late showers expected, and 16. And Warrnambool, mostly sunny, a mostly sunny day, possible late showers, 17 in Warrnambool. Into South Australia, Mount Gambier, mostly sunny, morning showers developing, 17. Port Pirie, cloudy, showers, 22. And Ceduna, cloudy, rain, 20. Into Tasmania, Nubina and Huonville, both mostly sunny, and both a top of 13. In Oatlands, minus 2 overnight, 11 the top, morning frost and fog, partly cloudy, day 11. And in the Territory, Darwin, sunny and 32. Into WA, Albany, cloudy, showers, 14. Bunbury, partly cloudy, a shower or two, 15. Karratha, partly cloudy, 27. And Newman, partly cloudy, 24. In Kununurra, partly cloudy, 32. Broome, mostly sunny, 30. Here in Harrington and Taree on the mid-north coast of New South Wales, cloudy and showers easing, a top of 20. Well, quite heavy out there at the moment, but let's hope they ease. We've got to hit the road today. We're in the Taree for medical, so we don't need any of this rain to disrupt the journey. In the meantime, we'll get back to that CD giveaway. Folks, hold the phones. I'll give you the cue to call.
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6: Our CD giveaway this morning comes from Fanny Lumsden. It's an award-winning album out on Fanny's label, Cooking Vinyl Australia, through Red Dirt Road. And the album is entitled Fallow and features tracks from Fanny Lumsden. We're going to feature two of the tracks. Hold the phones. I'll give you the cue to call. We'll start up with Fallow, the title track, and it features Thomas Lumsden. And we'll go to track three, one they said would never get played on radio. We've played it. We think it's quite humorous. It's entitled Pete in the Pool. This is the double play from Fanny Lumsden.

That's Fanny Lumsden and the album Fellow, and we featured Fellow, the opening track, and that second one was a track, Pete in the Pool. Folks, we are heading to news and weather. If you're departing, thank you for your company. Have a safe, enjoyable day, and I'll be back here at the bunker, God willing, and we'll do it again tomorrow, Tuesday. Folks, to get us to that news and weather, I've got the Young Balladeers, I've got Luke O'Shea, Beck Nethery, and Roger Miller may even slip in there just prior to the news. Now we'll open up the phones, and you've got 11 minutes to get your name into the draw. The number to call is 0488 677 645. 0488 677 645. No calls during the news and weather. I'll give you that cue to call following that next break.

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1: Here I stand at the right now station, at the right now station right now. And I'm waiting for a train at the right now station, at the right now station right now. And there's a whole lot of trains with different destinations going past my station right now. Train I want is pulling into the station, to the right now station right now.

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2: Good morning, I'm Laura Devoy. US President Donald Trump insists a deal with Iran could be signed in the coming hours, despite the Israeli military launching more strikes on the Lebanese capital, Beirut. Iran insists any ceasefire must include Lebanon. The BBC's Hugo Bashega reports from Beirut.
3: Every day we sit in the morning and suddenly...
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0: neighborhood. My apartment was destroyed. The whole building was destroyed. They hit a residential neighborhood without any warning or reason.
1: The negotiations that are taking place behind the scenes, Netanyahu wants to stop them. So he wants Iran to respond now and strike back. It's this cycle of you hit me and I hit you. He wants to prevent negotiations, nothing more.
2: Australians are being asked to stand up against the abuse, mistreatment and neglect of older people. The latest data shows 1 in 6 people in Australia experienced elder abuse in 2021. COTA Victoria and Senior Rights Victoria are showcasing different experiences of ageing at an event in Melbourne today to spark a conversation about elder abuse. Senior Rights Victoria's Stevie Wright has spoken to community radio station Golden Days Radio about the crime.
3: It's such a sensitive subject. It's such a confronting subject. And a lot of the stuff that we're seeing shows that the perpetrator of elder abuse is generally someone very close to the person. Usually a son or daughter, but a trusted confidant if beyond that relationship.
2: A community gathering will be held in the Sydney suburb of Coogee tonight for anyone affected by Saturday's shark attack. A woman in her 30s is in a critical condition after being attacked by what's thought to be a great white shark. Randwick City Council says anyone who witnessed, was impacted or affected by the attack is invited to attend the Coogee Surf Club at 6:30 p.m. Mental health support officers will be on site. New analysis shows at least 1 in 5 students at every public university in Australia don't feel free to express their views on campus. The findings come from a report by the Menzies Research Centre based on responses to the federal government's annual Student Experiences Survey. It has asked higher education students about freedom of expression since 2021, but results have not previously been released. The report says the trend has worsened in recent years and universities should be held accountable for how free students feel in expressing themselves. 12 people have died in a plane crash in the US state of Missouri. The aircraft failed to gain altitude after taking off and crashed shortly afterwards. Authorities say there were no survivors. Turning to sport, Brisbane Lions coach Chris Fagan says he hopes players returning from injury will increase his team's confidence. The Lions defeated Richmond 17-13, 115 to 12-8, 80. Fagan says he hopes the second half of the year is better.
4: 14 games into the season with a long injury list, we're still 8 wins and 6 losses and somewhere near 6th or something on the ladder. So hopefully we can get a few players back and launch a bit of an attack in the second half of the year.
2: In the other match yesterday, St Kilda beat GWS by 9 points. And in the NRL, the West Tigers came from behind to defeat the Gold Coast Titans 36 points to 28. Tigers captain Jerome Luai scored a hat-trick.
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7: A very good morning to you. Yes, good morning. It's Walshy on the wireless. Now, I apologise, but the phone went into meltdown and I had to reboot the system. So hold the phones. I'll give you the cue to call and hopefully we'll be able to get you all in. There is plenty of time if you just keep trying, but not yet. I'll give you the cue to call. We've got the weather to do. Also, we go to Bundaberg, where I caught up with Keely Allen. And she's got a new single out and about. So it's a busy half hour with Walshy on the wireless. That weather firstly.
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7: In Brisbane, partly cloudy, 23. Sydney, cloudy, a shower or two, 20. Canberra, cloudy, 16. Melbourne, partly cloudy, 18. And Hobart, mostly sunny, 13. Adelaide, cloudy, showers increasing, 19. And Perth, cloudy, showers, 15. Alice Springs, mostly sunny, 27. And here in Harrington and Taree, on the mid-north coast of New South Wales, showers have just stopped, but it's cloudy, showers easing, and 20. No doubt there'll be more before they ease off later tonight.

0: 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Hold those phones for just one moment more.
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0: 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I do need your support.
3: 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Look out.
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0: Budgery Mullumwell. That's good morning in our local Darug language. My name is Lex Dad and I'm a local Darug man. We share country up here in the Blue Mountains with the Gundungurra people. I'd like to pay respects to our elders, both past and present. I'd like to pay respects to our young people who are emerging elders. I'd like to pay respects to Pamawiyunga, Mother Earth, and Father Sky, Byami. And I say in our local Darug language, Warami Miriga Darug Nyura. Welcome, friends, to Darug country and Yanana Budri Gumara. May we all walk with good spirit, with patience, humility, and respect from one another. Didjerigora, and thank you.
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1: And good morning, welcome to the Breakfast Show this bleak Monday morning, the 15th of June 2026. My name is Ron Green and I'll be here until 9 o'clock bringing you songs of 60s, 70s, 80s and 90s, as well as updates on transport, traffic and of course weather. And probably got a bit to report today with all that rain around. It's 12 minutes past 7 o'clock on on Radio Blue Mountains. So our weather at the moment is wet, but here we go, Katoomba weather. Let's see. Yeah, today, they're only saying 40% chance of less than 1 mil of rain, but it's very wet out there at the moment. So the forecast for today is going to get to 11 degrees, 7 last night, down up to 11 today. Forecast for the Central Tablelands is medium chance of showers about the Blue Mountains, slight chance elsewhere. 40% chance of less than 1 mil of rain. No fire danger rating, obviously, because it's so wet, and a low UV index. The next few days in the upper mountains, as I said, clearing shower today, 7 to 11. Mostly sunny Tuesday, 5 to 16. Wednesday, mostly cloudy, 8 to 17. And Thursday, mostly cloudy, 9 to 16. The next predicted rain will be on Saturday. But until then, showers and mostly cloudy, so not going to see much sun this week, unfortunately. So the roads travelled out along the Darling Causeway yesterday. A lot of traffic and Bells Line Road, and of course through Lisbon, a lot of traffic it's holding. So I'm hoping, we're all hoping that this Victoria Pass can be opened sooner rather than later. But at this stage, it looks like it's all clear at the moment. Very, like I said, very wet out there, so take care when you're driving. Nothing to report. Of course, the Blue Mountains, the Great Western Highway, between Valley Heights and Linden, there's roadwork going on there. But other than that, there's just the usual roadwork around the place, but no hold-ups at this stage. And finally, the trains running on or close to time, because they may be a couple of minutes late because of the wet weather. It takes people longer to get on and off the train, more care, and nothing wrong with that. All right, 14 minutes past 7 o'clock now on 89.1 Radio Blue Mountains. 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

And that was Julian Lennon, Son of John, with Salt Water. And before that, we had Sea of Love. Yeah, Robert Plant. And and the first one was Sorry Suzanne, the Hollies. 7:24 now on 89.1, and just an update on transport, traffic and weather. Traffic is all fine. There is a lot of road work going on around the place, but nothing, no incidents at this stage. Let's hope it stays that way. The other thing, the train's also running on or close to time. And finally, the weather. We're presently in the upper mountains. It is... oh, there it is. What's it saying it is now? Oh, 9. 9. Yeah, so 9 degrees probably feels a bit warmer. And we've had a bit of rain around the place, so drive carefully out there. The other thing, it is a 40% chance of less than 1 mil of rain. No fire danger rating with a low UV index. And the rest of the week, it's just going to be cloudy with rain returning on Saturday. But let's play some good music. Getting tied up here. 7:25 now on 89.1.

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3: I'm Laura Devoy. US President Donald Trump insists a deal with Iran could be signed in the coming hours, despite the Israeli military launching more strikes on the Lebanese capital, Beirut. Iran insists any ceasefire must include Lebanon. The BBC's Hugo Bashega reports from Beirut.
4: Every day we sit in the morning and suddenly they hit us, and the strike was very strong. They completely destroyed the neighborhood. My apartment was destroyed. The whole building was destroyed. They hit a residential neighborhood without any warning or reason.
5: The negotiations that are taking place behind the scenes, Netanyahu wants to stop them. So he wants Iran to respond now and strike back. It's this cycle of you hit me and I hit you. He wants to prevent negotiations, nothing more.
3: Australians are being asked to stand up against the abuse, mistreatment and neglect of older people. The latest data shows one in six people in Australia experienced elder abuse in 2021. COTA Victoria and Senior Rights Victoria are showcasing different experiences of ageing at an event in Melbourne today to spark a conversation about elder abuse. Senior Rights Victoria's Stevie Wright has spoken to community radio station Golden Days Radio about the crime.
6: It's such a sensitive subject. It's such a confronting subject. And a lot of the stuff that we're seeing shows that the perpetrator of elder abuse is generally someone very close to the person. Usually a son or daughter, but a trusted confidant if beyond that relationship.
3: A community gathering will be held in the Sydney suburb of Coogee tonight for anyone affected by Saturday's shark attack. A woman in her 30s is in a critical condition after being attacked by what's thought to be a great white shark. Randwick City Council says anyone who witnessed, was impacted or affected by the attack is invited to attend the Coogee Surf Club at 6:30 p.m. Mental health support officers will be on site. New analysis shows at least one in five students at every public university in Australia don't feel free to express their views on campus. The findings come from a report by the Menzies Research Centre based on responses to the federal government's annual Student Experiences Survey. It has asked higher education students about freedom of expression since 2021, but results have not previously been released. The report says the trend has worsened in recent years and universities should be held accountable for how free students feel in expressing themselves. 12 people have died in a plane crash in the US state of Missouri. The aircraft failed to gain altitude after taking off and crashed shortly afterwards. Authorities say there were no survivors. Turning to sport, Brisbane Lions coach Chris Fagan says he hopes players returning from injury will increase his team's confidence. The Lions defeated Richmond 17-13, 115 to 12-8, 80. Fagan says he hopes the second half of the year is better.
7: 14 games into the season with a long injury list, we're still 8 wins and 6 losses and somewhere near 6th or something on the ladder. So hopefully we can get a few players back and launch a bit of an attack in the second half of the year.
3: In the other match yesterday, St Kilda beat GWS by 9 points. And in the NRL, the West Tigers came from behind to defeat the Gold Coast Titans 36 points to 28. Tigers captain Jerome Luai scored a hat-trick.
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And that was Cliff Richard. I think that was the Cliff Richard and the Shadows too, with Do You Want to Dance? It's 7:39 now on 89.1 Radio Blue Mountains. You're listening to The Breakfast Show. And following The Breakfast Show this morning, yeah, we're doing going to continue that. Well, I don't know if I want to Battle of the Bands, but I don't like that, really like that name. Anyway, we're doing The Monkees today with The Jersey Boys, or Frankie Valli and the Four Seasons. So that's after 9 o'clock. Then following me at 11 will be a repeat of the Beatles Hour from last Saturday. The Beatles Hour, as I was picked up the other day. That's after from 11 to 12. And then I don't think we've got... No, it's vacant after that. So we'll go to the Community Radio Network. And they have some great shows on there too. But we've got a good show here too. 7:39, 7:40, 89.1.

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0: Yeah, sorry about that. That was still the one, Orleans, and I think I played that twice. Anyway, it was it's a great song, and we before that we had Pretty Woman, Roy Orbison. We're going across to the 7, 8 o'clock update. Ooh, time's flying. I'll be back after the 8 o'clock update for more songs from the 60s, 70s, 80s, and 90s.
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3: Good morning, I'm Laura Devoy. US President Donald Trump says the deal with Iran is now complete. In a statement on Truth Social, he said he has authorised the toll-free reopening of the Strait of Hormuz and the immediate removal of the United States naval blockade. The Prime Minister of Pakistan, Shehbaz Sharif, says the official signing of the peace deal will take place in Switzerland on Friday, local time. Business groups argue proposed changes to the capital gains tax will lower productivity and make Australia less competitive. A Senate inquiry into the changes will hold its first day of hearings today. Under the proposal, the 50% discount for capital gains tax will be replaced with a rate tied to inflation and a 30% minimum, while negative gearing will be limited to new builds. In a joint statement issued ahead of the inquiry, business groups warned the changes would discourage investment and said they must be rejected. Five Eyes agencies are set to meet lower productivity and make Australia less competitive. A Senate inquiry into the changes will hold its first day of hearings today. Under the proposal, the 50% discount for capital gains tax will be replaced with a rate tied to inflation and a 30% minimum, while negative gearing will be limited to new builds. In a joint statement issued ahead of the inquiry,

0: ahead a new tech partnership with AI solutions at the meeting. It comes as authorities warn that growing online threats are seriously impacting youth and vulnerable communities. The high-level talks will include representatives from tech companies and other federal bureaus from the likes of the US, Canada, the UK and New Zealand. Commissioner Barrett says while the AFP is concerned that AI is lowering the skills required to target victims online, it does bring opportunities.
1: Ukraine has welcomed Britain's seizure of a Russian oil tanker in the English Channel, the BBC's Vincent McAvenny reports.
2: Royal Marine commandos and specially trained National Crime Agency officers intercepted the tanker Smirtos, which left the Russian city of St. Petersburg 9 days ago as it travelled south through the English Channel. The mission was supported by several aircraft, including Chinook and Merlin Mark IV helicopters, as well as Royal Navy vessels. The tanker, sailing under a Cameroonian flag, is part of Russia's so-called Shadow Fleet of more than 700 vessels used to help fund President Putin's war in Ukraine.
1: Australian dads and father figures are being encouraged to embrace simple conversations that support their and their families' well-being this Men's Health Week. Research shows men account for 3/4 of suicides and are less likely to seek help when they're struggling. Dr. Alan Ralph from the Triple P Parenting Program says opening up to mates, family and loved ones can help lead to positive outcomes.
3: Well, a dad may come home feeling stressed or overwhelmed after work, but instead of shutting down, he could say something like, "I had a stressful day today. How about you?" This can open the door to connection and conversations. And by reframing thoughts, it also models healthy emotional expression and resilience for children.
1: And if you need help, you can call Lifeline on 13 11 14. Turning to sport, the Socceroos have stunned Turkey 2-0 in their first match at the World Cup. Nestori Irinkunda opened the scoring in the 27th minute. Connor Metcalf extended Australia's lead midway through the second half. Australia's next match is against the USA in Seattle on Saturday. In cricket, Cooper Connolly has scored his maiden international century as Australia defeated Pakistan by 1 wicket in the third one-day international. And in Formula One, Lewis Hamilton has won the Barcelona Grand Prix, his first victory for Ferrari. George Russell and Lando Norris rounded out the podium. Australian Oscar Piastri finished fifth.
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Sorry, yeah, cut that off a bit quick, didn't I? Welcome back. It's 7.5 minutes past, or coming up to 8 minutes past eight now. And just an update on transport, traffic and weather. We'll do traffic first because, yeah. It was all clear, very good in the sort of weather that we've got, but, yeah, there we go, yeah. Right, got it now. yeah, all clear. No problems on the roads at this stage, which is good, and let's hope it stays that way. Very messy out there. And don't forget that the highway's still closed at Mount Vic, no idea when that will be opened again. So that's traffic. The all-important weather in the upper mountains, rain today, but not as much as what we thought. It appears that we're going to have showers today and rain clearing this afternoon. So that's something, isn't it? Something to look forward to. Yeah, there it is. Only going to get to 11 degrees though. 40% chance of less than 1 mil of rain. No fire danger rating, obviously, because it's so wet. And UV index is low. The next few days in the upper mountains, we've got today clearing shower, supposedly. Clearing shower. And that 7 to 11, mostly sunny tomorrow, 5 to 16, mostly sun, mostly cloudy. Wednesday, 8 to 17, Thursday, mostly cloudy, 9 to 16, Friday, late showers, and rain returning next weekend. And finally, trains running on or close to time. So 9 minutes past 8 o'clock now on 89.1 Radio Blue Mountains. 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

Yeah, and welcome back. That was Jukebox in Siberia, and that was the Mighty Skyhooks. And before that, we had Who'll Stop the Rain, Creedence, and Your 16, Ringo Starr. Oh, and we also had in there, I don't think we played five. I Did What I Did for Maria, and that was Tony Christie. It's 8:22 now on 89.1 Radio Blue Mountains. 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Yeah, here's some Neil Diamond.

0: blockade. The Prime Minister of Pakistan, Shehbaz Sharif, says the official signing of the peace deal will take place in Switzerland on Friday, local time. Business groups argue proposed changes to the capital gains tax will lower productivity and make Australia less competitive. A Senate inquiry into the changes will hold its first day of hearings today. Under the proposal, the 50% discount for capital gains tax will be replaced with a rate tied to inflation and a 30% minimum, while negative gearing will be limited to new builds. In a joint statement issued ahead of the inquiry, business groups warned the changes would discourage investment and said they must be rejected. Five Eyes agencies are set to meet in London this week to tackle the growing issue of serious online harm. Alyssa Delfs reports.
1: Australian Federal Police Commissioner Chrissy Barrett and the Criminal Intelligence Commission's CEO Heather Cook will spearhead a new tech partnership with AI Solutions at the meeting. It comes as authorities warn that growing online threats are seriously impacting youth and vulnerable communities. The high-level talks will include representatives from tech companies and other federal bureaus from the likes of the US, Canada, the UK and New Zealand. Commissioner Barrett says while the AFP is concerned that AI is lowering the skills required to target victims online, it does bring opportunities.
0: Ukraine has welcomed Britain's seizure of a Russian oil tanker in the English Channel. The BBC's Vincent McAvenny reports.
2: Royal Marine commandos and specially trained National Crime Agency officers intercepted the tanker Smirtos, which left the Russian city of St. Petersburg 9 days ago as it travelled south through the English Channel. The mission was supported by several aircraft, including Chinook and Merlin Mark IV helicopters, as well as Royal Navy vessels. The tanker, sailing under a Cameroonian flag, is part of Russia's so-called Shadow Fleet of more than 700 vessels used to help fund President Putin's war in Ukraine.
0: Australian dads and father figures are being encouraged to embrace simple conversations that support their and their families' well-being this Men's Health Week. Research shows men account for 3/4 of suicides and are less likely to seek help when they're struggling. Dr. Alan Ralph from the Triple P Parenting Program says opening up to mates, family and loved ones can help lead to positive outcomes.
3: Well, a dad may come home feeling stressed or overwhelmed after work, but instead of shutting down, he could say something like, "I had a stressful day today. How about you?" This can open the door to connection and conversations. And by reframing thoughts, it also models healthy emotional expression and resilience for children.
0: And if you need help, you can call Lifeline on 13 11 14. Turning to sport, the Socceroos have stunned Turkey 2-0 in their first match at the World Cup. Nestori Irinkunda opened the scoring in the 27th minute. Connor Metcalf extended Australia's lead midway through the second half. Australia's next match is against the USA in Seattle on Saturday. In cricket, Cooper Connolly has scored his maiden international century as Australia defeated Pakistan by 1 wicket in the third one-day international. And in Formula One, Lewis Hamilton has won the Barcelona Grand Prix, his first victory for Ferrari. George Russell and Lando Norris rounded out the podium. Australian Oscar Piastri finished fifth.
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5: 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You're listening to The Breakfast Show. And let's just update the weather again. I don't think there's much change since we did the last one. So we've got a 40% chance of less than 1 mil of rain. Still very wet out there. No fire danger rating and a low UV index. Next few days in the upper mountains. Mostly sunny tomorrow, 5 to 16. Cloudy on Wednesday, Thursday. Temperatures 17 and 16. And then rain over the world. Showers and turning into rain over the weekend, so it could be a wet weekend. Bit of a mixed bag, not much sun this week. Trains also running on or close to time, and the traffic is all okay as well. No problems on the roads at this stage. But yeah, it is still very wet out there, so take care. That brings us up to date with our transport, traffic and weather. At 8:34 now on 89.1. 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

And that was Eagles with Lying Eyes, one of my favourite songs of all time. And before that we had Walk Right In, Dr. Hook. It's 8:45 now on 89.1, and following the breakfast show will be me again with Monday morning music and some good things lined up. And our featuring two bands today is the Frankie Valli and the Four Seasons and the Monkees. So some good songs there. I hope you can stick around for that, but yeah, very bleak day out there, so what better way to break up the day than listen to some good music, which we've got coming up over the next, all the time. 8:45 now on 89.1.

And that was a girl called, or lady, sorry, she was called Irene Cara. She had one hit, I think, and that was it. Huge it was. And before that, we had I'll Stand By You, The Pretenders featuring Chrissie Hynde. Why did I forget that? Great voice. Okay, it is now 8:57, so that's the end of the breakfast show. We'll go out with I Got You by Split Ends, and then we'll be back after the 9 o'clock update with more music. That you grew up with, and we call it Monday morning music. So I hope you can stick around for that. If you're not, enjoy the rest of your day.

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1: Good morning, I'm Laura Devoy. An immediate ceasefire on all fronts in the Middle East has been agreed to by the United States and Iran. Shannon Kirkwood reports.
2: Pakistan's Prime Minister Shehbaz Sharif announced the agreement on social media, saying both sides have declared the immediate and permanent termination of military operations on all fronts, including Lebanon. US President Donald Trump confirmed the deal in a statement on Truth Social, saying he had authorized the toll-free reopening of the Strait of Hormuz and the immediate removal of the United States naval blockade. Mr. Sharif says the official signing ceremony will take place in Switzerland on Friday. It comes just hours after an Israeli attack on Lebanon's capital Beirut drew condemnation from Washington, Tehran, and the United Nations.
1: Beaches in Sydney have reopened today following a shark attack on Saturday. A woman in her 30s is in a critical condition after being bitten at Coogee. A community gathering will be held at the Coogee Surf Club from 6:30 p.m. Randwick City Council says anyone who witnessed, was impacted or affected by the attack is invited to attend. Property peak bodies argue stamp duty should be lowered for all first home buyers to make it easier for young people to enter the property market. In the lead up to a Senate inquiry into inequity between generations, Master Builders Australia called for hurdles preventing people from buying their first home to be lowered. The association's chief economist Shane Garrett says large stamp duty bills often lead home buyers to take out larger mortgages to cover the cost of the tax. The major banks are expecting interest rates. Stamp duty should be lowered for all first home buyers to make it easier for young people to enter the property market. In the lead up to a Senate inquiry into inequity between generations, Master Builders Australia called for hurdles preventing people from buying their first home to be lowered. The association's chief economist Shane Garrett says large stamp duty bills

0: decision to be handed down early tomorrow afternoon. The cash rate sits at 4.35%. Hundreds of infectious disease and immunisation experts will meet in Melbourne this week to share the latest science and research. The Communicable Diseases and Immunisation Conference gets underway today. The Director General of the Australian Centre for Disease Control, Victoria's Chief Health Officer and the Medical Director of the Kimberley Aboriginal Medical Services will deliver keynote speeches. Clashes have broken out between protesters and police outside UN headquarters in Geneva. The unrest comes on the eve of the G7 summit in France. The BBC's Sasha Schlichter has more details.
1: Protesters threw bottles, stones and firecrackers at the police, who responded with tear gas and water cannon. Several buildings were targeted, including the offices of the International Telecommunications Union and the nearby PricewaterhouseCoopers building. The demonstrators set off in the afternoon under a scorching sun, chanting slogans with a range of messages, supporting Palestinians, climate action, feminism and anti-capitalist activism. Police are bracing for unrest similar to the one 23 years ago when Geneva got trashed.
0: Turning to sport, Brisbane Lions coach Chris Fagan says he hopes players returning from injury will increase his team's confidence. The Lions defeated Richmond 17-13-115 to 12-8-80. Fagan says he hopes the second half of the year is better than the first.
2: 14 games into the season with a long injury list, we're still 8 wins and 6 losses and somewhere near 6th or something on the ladder, so hopefully we can get a few players back and launch a bit of an attack in the second half of the year.
0: In the other match yesterday, St Kilda beat GWS by 9 points. And in the NRL, the West Tigers came from behind to defeat the Gold Coast Titans 36 points to 28. Tigers captain Jerome Luai scored a hat-trick.
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0: Yes, welcome back. 9:20 now on 89.1 Radio Blue Mountains. You're listening to Monday Morning Music, and the two groups we're featuring today are the Monkees. Yes, they were a TV group, but they did bring out some good songs, and the Four Seasons. So, not much more to say other than let's get into the music.
1: Seven.
2: What number is this, Chip?
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2: Okay, no, I mean, like, don't get excited, man. It's because I'm short, I know.

And that was the first of our two groups today. That was the Monkees with Daydream Believer, Last Train to Clarksville. And that Last Train to Clarksville is actually a station in the States, a train station in the States. And it's where the troops go before they were deployed overseas. They used to all meet, well, that's where you would send on your way from Clarksville. I'm a Believer, and Mary Mary, which was written by Mike Nesmith from the Monkees. 9:32 now. Here's the Four Seasons.

Yes, I apologise for that. We might have to do the Four Seasons next week. Yeah, I don't know what happened there. It was all fine this morning, but yeah. Anyway, I apologise, but we did have the Monkees, so we'll do the Four Seasons next week. And again, I apologise.

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0: further escalation and secure a lasting agreement. Designers of a project which aims to change the conversation about ageing say it's making an impact. COTA Victoria and Senior Rights Victoria say on this World Elder Abuse Awareness Day, it's showcasing different experiences of ageing at an event in Melbourne. The Beyond Age campaign is continuing this year. It asks members of the community to couple a photo from their past and present and to give advice about getting older to their younger self. Senior Rights Victoria's Steve Wright has spoken to community radio station Golden Days Radio about the broader conversations which stem from this campaign.
1: The idea is to get people talking about aging, ageism, and how that can lead to elder abuse, and then what people can do if they're facing elder abuse.
0: Australians affected by incontinence are being encouraged to stop suffering in silence, as new research shows many are waiting up to 6 years before seeking help. More than 7 million Australians are living with incontinence. Nearly 15,000 inquiries were made to a national helpline last year alone. The CEO of Continence Health Australia, Jim Cooper, says most cases are treatable or curable with professional help.
2: The reason that they should get onto it is because